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0: Aba den den den.
2: The bikan the work on black
0: and fiber that you hear no me boy
2: yeah ha you go no
0: to change no
2: yeah to change
0: no you did the free no at free we
2: no we no
0: brown car
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0: A common to be found.
1: A very common. That's it. You intend to be May.
0: Because you say, say, do you be? I'm saying, free no for
1: that. Aha. Aha. So I'm telling you, what happened?
0: Because you're to me. Oh, yeah, forest.
1: Bebre.
0: Yes, sir.
1: Bebre.
0: I couldn't free forest. They don't be yet, you
1: know. Aha. I don't know most at times, no.
0: The
1: free.
0: If you know
1: from
0: the
1: way. Atidia.
0: Aha.
1: And yeah, fun, you know. Munch go, bitter cola mono.
0: A free north,
1: when a free north. Most at times, I look like big crow. Minimobia, I am not tabram, na banibi.
0: I do, yeah. Send me a chapia.
1: Chapia.
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1: 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But also, enough
0: bitter living. Bitter,
1: bitter cola, no.
0: And then they send a chapia.
1: Chapia, but
0: chapia, but they send you up. Okay.
1: Now, not Udia over 10 years crying on sweet.
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1: 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When the Malay we do, we watch the whole album. 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
0: Oh, up here, Benya.
1: Benya. 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
0: But the kakusi tunt aye, abu me go.
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0: the baby using social yes sir
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1: 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That's okay. 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
0: There will become what boy be for boy. I will honemu.
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1: cap no
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0: date man so a year
1: date na a year no ayema system but who diabetes in need it
0: go say fimfim no do
1: ah who diabetes in need it
0: te be ko say tun diabetes beti mi edi die bi anwumre yet mi di
1: who diabetes cause go say tun tun kura na we say we dey no more
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1: 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I was a young to you.
0: Bessin Abra.
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0: I mean me listening to me 0557387672 5 5 7 38 76 72 Papa, oh, Ebra, off of me. Eba, okay. I hear Obi Wan Manosu. Hello. 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Hello. Oh, 0557587672 Hello. Hello. My radio didn't call from Pacho.
2: Hello.
0: My radio didn't call from Kra Pacho.
2: Hello.
0: And to say?
2: Yo,
0: Pacho, you too.
2: Pacho. Hello.
0: Mami, Pacho, you too.
2: Pacho,
0: I'm going to talk to you. Pacho, you're going to talk to me. I'm going to talk to you. I'm going to talk to you. I'm going to talk to you. I'm going to talk to you.
2: Yes,
0: I told you that. When you to me,
1: who from New York? What do you
0: mean? What do you mean? What do you mean? What do you mean? What do you mean? What do you mean? What do you mean? What do you mean? What do you mean? What do you mean? What do you mean? What do you mean? What do you mean? What do you I send cat TV bisa na yeta frita frita hu. Wuta fra na kanaba. Hello. What? Oh. 0557387672. Pacho twe ho free radio no ma MY. Hello. Morning, as you say. E Pacho ka se free. Free as wo hu. Pacho mi ti o.
1: Today I can be here.
0: Hello.
3: Hey,
0: do you want me
3: to
0: be here? Do you
1: want me to be here? Do you want me to be here? Yeah, do you want me to be here? I'm going to go free. Edi wo so edi bu sa ma mi yo mbeka da ahodo da ba mu nfiri ho ya mka o history ntira sa mu nfiri ba mi na beka da ba ho munti ya he
3: he
1: mai good he mai fi ho no kano to mi wo ho aye ha ye kwa ho to na mo bra
0: from one man, so hello. Hello.
4: Hello, sir.
0: How to say?
4: What can I do?
0: But you're a friend.
4: Perfectly.
0: I'm a cobbing.
4: Amen.
0: But you're in Kobo.
4: I'm a boy.
0: I'm here to cry. That's a
4: business officer.
0: Mm-hmm.
4: But you think to me now, oh, yeah, what did you treat it, pressure? Mhm.
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0: 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I am finding in common. 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
2: Hello.
0: 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What to say?
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6: Hello
0: Hello
6: Good morning.
0: What does he say?
6: Number one.
0: Number one, Ache. And what about Ache?
6: Oh, yeah.
1: To Aqua Hospital.
6: Hospital.
1: I'm saying, yeah, dear.
6: I'm
1: saying, yeah. I'm saying, yeah. I'm saying, yeah. I'm saying, yeah. The hospital si umu na yoyo na abo wadi ya mango mango na buna keke kuna awi ya ebeko koko hini enso waho awi ya ebeko ope papapa ebe buwa mana kwa ntema mwawenga ni hini no utuwa nwa chuchu mungi tenkete pa na wia ya ebe buwafu wa niswa buwafu wa mwenye na wia ya panchi uchu mungi tenkete pa uhuro hufa bakote tuwa ni mna awi ya ebofa wa tinfu ebofa umu ya nwa anono nyingi na ebeko
0: and so sweet so, if I'm for hello hello hello hello
7: hello
0: what you say
7: I'm
0: not doing
7: now
0: sir I'm
7: not
0: doing I'm not doing
7: I'm
0: not doing I'm not doing
7: I'm a woman.
0: MTN office anymore. What's up, Peka? Come and do why?
1: Aha. Oh, see, come as if you answer. Uti.
0: I seem broke.
1: So I bet you me have a see. If you had a ne a you know memory that no bet you me have a see. Be quiet.
0: Opa so what back?
1: No, what back? I don't know.
0: The branch never.
1: I don't know.
7: I don't know.
1: But what you say? I say.
0: No.
1: I'm not going to be able to do it.
7: Yo, the
0: man here, the man here, the man here.
7: Hello.
0: What do you say?
7: I'm not going to be able to do it.
1: Sa wa sa bon kun to se na men jade.
0: Bon sa bon kun tu mu nu so ba he.
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0: 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For why?
1: Masa. 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
10: Yes, sir.
1: Are you now?
10: I'm going
1: to go home. I'm going to go home. I'm going to go home. I'm
10: going
1: to go
10: home.
1: 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I'm
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1: 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A joined up brother of Quadaya what I'm transformed meduma meduma event center. Memory if you had another memory that me transfer over put to a jar, you could not edit a dunku. You see a put to a jar now for all your others are over. Up on the choir and as our far cocofuka, you cry at the adunku, Zubi adunku, Capintum, no afreme. 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
0: 0209 41 41 10 10 45 45 45 45 0209 0209 41 41 10 10 10 10 10 10 10 10 10 10 10 10 10 10 10 10 10 10 10 10 10 10 10 10 10 10 10 10 10 10 10 10 10 10 10 10 10 10 10 10 10 10 10 10 10 10 10 10 10 10 10 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10 10 10 10 10 10 10 10 10 10 10 10 10 10 10 10 10 10 10 10 10 10 10 10 10 10 10 10 10 10 10 10 10 10 10 10 10 10 10 10 10 10 10 10 10 10 10 10 10 10 10 10 10 10 10 10 10
1: 0244 74 74 65 95 0244 74 74 65 95 95 0241 74 74 65 95 95 0241 74 74 65 95 95 0241 74 74 65 95 95 0241 74 74 65 95 95 0241 74 74 65 95 95 0241 74 74 65 95 95 0241 74 74 65 95 95 0241 74 74 65 95 95 0241 74 74 65 95 95 0241 74 74 65 95 95 0241 74 74 65 95 95 0241 74 74 65 95 95 0241 74 74 65 95 95 0241 74 74 65 95 95 0241 74 74 65 95 95 0241 74 74 65 95 95 0241 74 74 65 95 95 0241 74 74 65 95 95 0241 74 74 65 95 95 0241 74 74 65 95 95 0241 74 74 65 95 95 0241 74 74 65 95 95 0241 74 74 65 95 95 0241 74 74 65 95 95 0241 74 74 65 95 95 0241 74 74 65 95 95 0241 74 74 65 95 95 0241 74 ehu se nanka 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
1: 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And red beer, and a wall flame. And you panic catch them so the number, or no will be a dimmy home come all keep cus. 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
1: 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And better than a toy.
0: Is it best to be?
1: At you or how? To one or more, what's the wound to? 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So I'll be any more. What's the woman? 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What friend? 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
1: 0209 0209 41 41 10 another 10 0209 0209 41 41 10 another 10 Free.
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0: 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And yes, if there be a secular family, and you want to hear any day, eh?
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1: 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10 10 10 10 10 10 10 10 10 10 10 10 10 10 10 10 10 10 10 10 10 10 10 10 10 10 10 10 10 10 10 10 10 10 10 10 10 10 10 10 10 10 10 10 10 10 10 10 10 10 10 10 10 10 10 10 10 10
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2: or something be so be a what you mean? Or send your man quay, what could find your mother from Dubai?
0: A beguayanto.
2: What could to do? What could togo? What could find your mother guayanto? What if I could? Would you have a kind one pie one pie one in the other bo? Now, because I said, Diana town pie one itchy. Men will cast him so. Obi bobra na zo wono ho ano enye ma kutia no enye ma nkoye cheke abusua wo firi mo sa wodi ya na nya kini dia wasa wo ye sabi oni pa bi obeka cho se sikaduro eni obi ya obo ai wo masam savu sikaduro obi obeka cho se mi obi obo sikaduro ho na ye nya sikaduro ma obi ya wo ni juma bi ye di ye ya sikaduro ne fa wo juma mu yes, and only a 2 man page ano.
0: But you money at ya top.
2: Yes, and only a 2 man page ano.
0: Customers are big
2: now. Now we need to be adi. We need to be adi. Because ya kwa ya juma a contract di ama ya ya bibi di ama. 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
0: You swear that them.
2: Oh.
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2: 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Osofu.
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2: 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Name honum oh some go dance here we reform
0: oh reform
2: or reform eh
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1: Good morning, Openi. What you saying? Mental cancer. What dear Safwan? How pass your beard man?
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0: 88 77 77 84 0243 0243 88 77 77 84 88 77 84 88 77 84 88 77 84 88 77 84 88 77 84 88 77 84 88 77 84 88 77 84 88 77 84 88 77 84 88 77 84 88 77 84 88 77 84 88 77 84 88 77 84 88 77 84 88 77 84 88 77 84 88 77 84 88 77 84 88 77 84 88 77 84 88 77 84 88 77 84 88 77 84 88 77 84 88 77 84 88 77 84 88 77 84 88 77 84 88 77 84 88 77 84 88 77 84 88 77 84 88 77 84 88 77 84 88 77 84 88 77 84 88 77 84 88 77 84 88 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
2: 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What's up, sir? Won't be problem.
0: You said your case is
2: here. Aye. How do you know?
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0: 0242
2: friend
0: yeah bro 0242 22 22 88 17 02 43 02 43 88 77 77 84 02 43 02 43 88 77 77 84 02 43 88 77 77 84
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0: us. 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
0: Oh, but no, packet a cow, baby.
1: 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Say, Sandy Dinia Mobile.
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0: Yadia Jinni Pedriana Bosso, and a pay guide you be a Siamu Anoman Jim Patasia, a walk one macro, dear for cabra, this is so for life. 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
0: 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We are beyond the page. You come here for Cabra Tech Junction. 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Usu ubesi. I was showing post office. 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I was showing yangu ponti asia. Obema dance ya odi awati.
4: Thank you very much.
0: Number is 0246 19 11 36. Obi abasu apeke no mami. Hello.
4: Hello, good morning.
0: Good morning, Openi Kasi. I'm a patch of friend. Friend, hey.
4: Yes,
0: I'm a uni. And Open, what's the problem? Answer the name.
4: Isikasama Yabasa.
0: What worry?
4: The patch of friend.
0: And what do you want to call you?
4: Yes, Papa.
0: I'm a person who can't say this. See, actually. Tie, and Open, spray your sham. One can say spray your sham. Sika se mwini tina mechire wadiye. 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
4: Upache yo.
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8: can say bra.
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0: 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Airport run about. Ube na ma azi ma kro ka ho. Si Why airport runabout? Why from Azim Macro car? We see we see what show me post office. We see what we try quite any more. We see we be asking for no man get taxi no. Baby, it's na yet. Now what? Catch a driver. We see we see empatasi ebon show mo what? Bomadi answer we pay sugar. 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Bomadi answer we pay sugar. Father and I'm in Sradi and from what? Number is 0243 88 77 84 84. Obi Abaso, I am funny free. Hello.
10: Hello.
0: At the same.
10: Ladumo.
0: Patrol Casafre.
10: Adansi don't pass.
0: I had to omo or hena muakwata.
8: Hey, what do
0: you
8: Hey.
0: Love you.
8: Oko.
0: Hey. The late or hena muakwata.
8: Aka a doctor Abraham na owo.
0: Aka. Dr. Abraham, I am Dr. Abraham. I'm a what?
8: First one, I'm a pay you.
0: Okay, I'm a pay you. I'm a pay you.
10: I'm
0: a pay you. I'm a pay you. I'm a pay you. I'm a pay you. I'm a pay you. I'm a pay you. I'm a pay you. I'm a pay you. I'm a pay you. I'm a pay you. I'm a pay you. I'm a pay you. I'm a pay you. I'm a pay you. I'm a pay you. I'm a pay you. I'm a pay you. I'm a pay you. I'm a pay you. I'm a pay you. I'm a pay you. I'm a pay you. I'm a pay you. I'm a pay you. I'm a pay you. I'm a pay you. I'm a pay you. I'm a pay you. I'm a pay you. I'm Me show any man open. My number is 0242.
8: Me yon che ya, me yon che yo. PC nuko.
0: Zaa, oko.
8: Oko ma kwe.
0: Hey, 0242.
8: 0242.
0: 22.
8: 88.
0: 17.
8: 17.
0: 0242.
8: 0242.
0: 22.
8: 22.
0: 88. 17. And answer for me is 0246.
8: 0246.
0: 19. 11.
8: 11.
0: 36.
8: 36.
0: Me say me am it studio as a pick a life course. T. Obi a wo frame bi am ni din ko mo bi a wo frame bi am na wo kasa. Number no eh 0242 228817. Hello.
8: Oh.
0: Obi am picking no no. Onim say yes office lo no one na kasa ho. Number ni 0242 222 88 17 Hello.
11: Hello.
0: Hey, some of you need some mommy, so the first or back. And when I'm going out with them, mommy, I want to say,
11: I'm
0: going to talk as a friend, Minnie Abba.
11: I'm
0: going to talk as a friend, I'm going to talk as a friend. I'm going to talk as a friend. I'm going
11: to talk
0: as a friend. I'm going to talk as a friend. I'm going to talk
11: Mame,
0: Sisi yadi yadi yemi nyada aje mompaye ma sisi yadi yanko. 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
13: am I how is the initial
0: idea about the
13: play
0: we
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13: I shall
0: never see anything. Okay, what do you mean? 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Dear one, Casau Passia, Yero. Baby Sau, near your Huajuma. Say, be this here. 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Hello
14: Hello,
0: good morning, Otafo. Good morning, Openi Kasi, and I'm Pacho Kasafri.
14: Pacho Kasafri, baby,
0: and you're
14: shooting.
0: Baby, and you're shooting. Baby, and
8: you're shooting.
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0: Number is 0246.
8: 0246.
0: 19. 11. 36. 36. 0246. 0246. 19. 11. 36. 36. 0246. 0246. 19. 11. 36. 36. And number was 0243 0243 88 88 77 77 84 84 0243 88 77 77 84 84 0243 0243 88 88 77 77 84 84 the patron operation is so on every Joshua Kwaso Bano. What a Joshua Quasso, and now if we take a Quasso neighbor, Mazi Macro can do a tech dancing. 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
8: Yadome,
0: and a pomposo,
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0: Do you free to Chere? 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
8: Kumitri,
0: Kumano,
8: Mansu Atreso,
0: Mepacha, do you free Mansu Atreso, do you free Mansu Atreso, do you free Mansu Atreso, some of us have some
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8: eh
0: WhatsApp wo dia your voice note beto so me wi a me ni beti nkomo my number ni
8: 0242 22 22 22 22 22 22 22 22 22 22 22 22 22 22 22 22 22 22 22 22 22 22 22 22 22 22 22 22 22 22 22 22 22 22 22 22 22 22 22 22 22 22 22 22 22 22 22 22 22 22 22 22 22 22 22 22 22 22 22 22 22 22 22 22 22 22 22 22 22 22 22 22 22 22 22 22 22 22 22 22 22 22 22 22 22 22 22 22 22 22 22 22 22 22 22 22 22 22 22 22 22 22 22 22 22 22 22 22 22 22 22 22 22 22 22 22 22 22 22 22 22 22 22 22 22 22 22 22 22 22 22 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
15: 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The Machemas of Peter, Dominic is to my best, she be on a dream. 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
1: 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We'll be waiting for the response.
2: 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The Battle of Brilliant Ideas is back. And Rantewan and Mabawa Wabini Yefra Santemamu, Senior High School Ahuduamu Besia, Abobo Semua Puarisa, Adja Chinye Mudo, Adja Jabaso Bodia, and Kodabe Kamutra Boma Junin Samua Kasaku Kodroso. 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
3: Kets a malaria chua, and yea, young one at the brewu, a sewuna, wasunji, and a wombre. 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

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Also bet me do who message. Aba Inshra live worship a WhatsApp group on the song. Technology for fair. And a page to add, you know, say, in San Chenina, one more day, so a brabo. 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
2: Maranatha Evangelistic Ministries at the Miracle Convention 2026, April. It's your some say, goodness and mercy, Psalm 23 verse 6. 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
3: Ya, where the old man Jemma Seme? I don't know what PM is, sir.
4: Major Bema, Madame Fubin and Watson, and who I may babble Pem Wawa, who you
3: and what's the bay?
4: When you're near the na a yaman, and what the Greg says, I want to mean Yako, on a man up in Pim Nipa. Oh, what ye?
3: Oh, with your Banti Kesikura. What's in Natural Health Center? And you want some dear, my Chinese, me who be that glaucoma and our cataracts, a yata, on Fedrubia, and so on, so a drubia, Torabia, no Nipania, Sadia, Yasan, Yabia Guson, Nanina, Yatna, Purusio, Yenania. 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
5: Na ukuno obeda de enwa akonwa yi mu yeti ninyi na akomate esro ene kom ya ensese eye obia adeso eba ye krom ha se ya asamka enya hoden enya kukukuku eye kasa Samonoa, etiti wo, ma wo ye bibia enye ye no. 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

Welcome back once again on Isha 104.5 FM. He's not a man that he should lie. And right now your birthday, Mr. Godfred of Isha 104.5. I have tasted the goodness of my happy birthday, Kesepa and Koma. 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And Ran Suna African Methodist. 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

Welcome back once again. On Isha 104.5 FM. He's not a man that he should lie. And Rana, your birthday. Mr. Godfred of Isha 104.5. 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

0: 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And Ran Suna African Methodist. 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
3: court on the other issue regarding
4: I've made certain statements. I would rely on them without more. Don't rush. You see, in the Bible, Jesus was accused, wild allegations. He kept quiet and watched them. He could have done anything, but you see, when you are dealing with situations, the people of Ghana expect a certain level of maturity from me. The people of Ghana see that this is an accomplished businessman. He's been in the space for some time. He's leading a group. The tradition of the party MPP that I lead expects a certain level of conduct. So if I would be carried away with emotions, I would fail. It's not an emotional game. It's not a game that somebody attacks you, giddy, you should also react. No, you won't get it.
0: Now tell you, see Debbie, say, a German, I want you to know, some of your seminal, you know, and no, I'm on your seminal, or TSC, we'll figure out your seminal, what's so no. 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
4: There's always a bait in politics, and don't underestimate. Opponents also have a strategy. I was a majority leader. I know how government operates. I know how government can divert attention. So I've been there. Because the government must hold itself together. So it can be throw this in. Today, social media, let's divert attention. Let's stain the man. But look, Carlos.
3: Is that what is happening?
4: Carlos, in opposition. Like I said, was Atufosi not in court? Was it not worse than my situation? You get what I mean? So as for this game, I want to assure the party that the mandate they gave me, God willing, that mandate will be discharged. We would work hard. The people of Ghana expect us to do nothing less. They expect us as minority to be forthright.
0: Yera Alexander Afenyomaken and our tenant canoe drum kuma bano deni awa masibeja fee. 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
5: The potential to serve as a strategic center for our 24-hour economy and accelerated export development. These programs envisage an environment where agriculture, agro-processing, transport, logistics, and other productive enterprises can operate for longer hours. Not an inconvenience. Government has therefore placed road infrastructure at the center of the Big Push program. In Rural East, work is progressing on roads, including the first phase. Anyone know that, don't you? So moving to the second phase, even more will be done. This is particularly important because agriculture remains central to the local economy. Food processing and ensure that farming provides better and more reliable incomes for our farmers.
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2: Same catcher will say Camille Shah Gel de a ye natural selection.
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2: 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Woka baby a ye ton samina whooping a biato. So whooping a do don't swear to a freaking Dave Investment Limited. 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

0: Ye wono na wato ya bwade wachia ya kenyina ama ye. If you are alive today, lift your voice and say thank you Lord with a heart of gratitude, because by his grace he sustained us, his mercies have kept us, and whose unfailing love has brought us safely to a new day. Glory be unto the name of the Most High. We give him all the honor, glory, and adoration for the gift of life and the privilege to see yet another day and a beautiful morning indeed. Vessel Cartridge, Carry My Matter featuring the Praise Republic. Very wonderful song. I love this so much. Welcome to your most authoritative morning show in Ashanti and beyond. Kroi Monson from now till 9:30. It's all about issues of national interest. Today happens to be the 24th day in the month of August 2026. Of course, it's Monday. Another brand new week. My message for you this morning, quickly. Remain calm even in the midst of the storm, difficulties or attacks. Not every battle requires an immediate response. Sometimes your greatest strength is staying calm, thinking clearly, and of course, trusting God through the storm. Psalm 46, verse number 10. Be still and know that I am God. And I'll pay in Yanko Poyas, what the Mkwache and Amekai will say, Adinine Muno. Odia Yana, where Jemunina, me ready. Found a baby as watching a boy Fabia, it me bofa, Wadim, to me bofa, HS a baby bia. And we see Kasemu, Wajuma Semu. What can to Semu Bibi Bia? As such, you need to be born a drew baby, and I was saying Pukrak or Kawan Wedru. Now you're saying it as winning us. 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Unya, ya, unya, ya. Nankana more be true. Now, so the two young couple was them home. Now we'll share to anyone, and fa, Miss Row, Udina Botre. Now you're tea train ready. 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Okuku Seku Asanka the Boyos man Kwame Kunedu, and of course the Godfather Jimmy Agla. On Yina can be ever soon or pay. Abai Sabria Maker say Adamu's resources. Lands Minister. Ni other stakeholders nation kwa yebe fasua. One mulizia. What if you and same for mine, you know? One bit me a 2 1 amona Adamu's resources. Asanso Edio Mutume Bim the Hun send 7 in a mua no pay your bedding combo. Parliament reconvene ne. Parliament on shes ya Speaker of Parliament Aban Sumana Babin HSA. Put to prunge mu assembly be the phone be shia no more drink no maybe home. And no air basso. But in Tianya soon is a dom kumana susum be shemu. Na and near as ye and one seven in an ope ye bedin komopi. As I speak, United Party Communications Director Solomon Owusu a petition. CID, OSP, and all the other investigative bodies, including the parliament, said one more any proving to Alexander Afenyo Markin. Sami Jemfis Obor de Bono said Alexander Afenyo. Oh, yeah, extortionist. Now, no pay details, Nina, you didn't come on a jet here at all. At the end, the coffers answer me now by. Na no krebe kura ne tua sansem ne mu one jetua to details ne nyina ya de bebro na afi yetumi edimu nkomopi. This and many more coming your way this morning on Insha 104.5, your number one account radio station, transmitting live from Kumasi, the Ashanti region, Top High to be precise. Stay with us, your voice will also matter on this show. Carry My Matter for your head. Get your mental health on Crowy Moon 7 of Ebreo. Vega Temnesoya Snepanasia Pharmacy at Aroma. and what the Vega Tem dear about Timmy Tell me fan tree womb tier two malaria secra. My money from 0593-802-668. 0593-802-668. 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So premier sports no subeba soccer bam fatilo. 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
1: Ago kwa yenua.
0: Bibia boko de.
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1: 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Eh,
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1: Eche de.
0: Enu ni hia, enu ni hia ni aka de obeye. Wa yem po awie.
1: Oh yes, wa ye awie, wa ye awie. Na ye beautiful week.
0: Yes, yes, yes, of course. Weather no nso ye come up.
1: Oh, come, come, come, come. Sene wo ka no. After your marking, you know, I'm saying even the minority MPs in Ankasa Kraso.
0: Yeah, yeah.
1: Atun
0: yeah, yeah.
1: Safreno.
0: Sure, sure, yes, sure. And now, you know, we parliament, Jumedia, almost ambitious.
1: Oma Samon, say, Oma and call for Samon, say, the allegation at Atun Sono. Oma Miano. It's
0: a bit common, it's a bit common. So, young share weather, no quickly, Nafi.
1: Atunso, Kuwait, Nature, Sewa, Aprabong, and surrounding areas.
0: Yeah.
1: Greek could force on Bayens, you see, you can say, I'm also to reach bulk supply point or transmission line. So, until you hear him say, and I'm canny on a bedroom for 9 years.
0: Okay.
1: Yes,
0: okay.
1: And that's what you know. I said the TNO says, you know, Google cry from Enra Benina.
0: Right.
1: Now, sound about temperatures may between 22 degrees Celsius. Now, a rise here. A record 29 degrees Celsius, a free a VM hook on. But the tennis say, and you know better talk. And then a likely sense you will be able to boom free. Yeah. They may know me, no, and I say, don't go air corner. And the ancient is whoop, yeah, no, for umbrella, and I say, raincoat to be a share. And we am being, you know, from an obeying, you know.
0: Okay.
1: So I could see a new rain.
0: Right. Thank you very much, Insura 104.5. Your mental health on Crowe Moon Sem and the other twas with the quickly now for the Edi Hubiano, Edi Atwas with Premier Sports.
2: 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Come on!
3: 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Inshiraya fan.
0: Right, your mental health on Crowe Moon Sem, Fegata, Madaroman, Edi Bra, Timitelu, me Fantry, will miss Ruffer to Malaria, Sekra, Panacea Pharmacy, one more NADSIA Concono, Edi Nina Moon Sem, Edi Ebro, 0593-802-668. 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disorders no one more e dey na di insha 104.5 your mental health on crew moon sem sokoban fatilo
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0: okay
4: ofri congo we can touch it down but you know na Ghana no your transfer no e ku fi amadwi
0: ah be 12 am
4: ah asani sama fo
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4: Ghana dey amuti mi biem
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Alright, live on Insha 104.5. 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breakfast no ebe Milo all in one. As answer when Bibia Bium and we answer to Milo, Nebia Wuchin answer Pameka to the Bian Bibia Bium and a creamy and a make you chocolate tasting a delicious energy room and of a cash room. As so at me as you want to Mr. Pabia, we making sure some breakfast no ebe Milo all in one. Now I'm testing conscious we are no air red with Momo. I must have been conscious on a port. Now your online driver, your taxi driver, and I said Prague operator out 20. Is answer no to be an affibusumi be no my yet in the years you cry. No must have been can you say with your mobile merchant account, you know, sir passing yan or fresh and I catch you know, so old Chinese can on scan your GHQR code, you know. Now be part of a Bianson Timia find information via the Momo app, you know. Now be Bian Timia Fanta Bruta Fantastic and Timmy from my channel, also in Sir Etime account here. Maybe I told a merchant account, Unibia, the answer of our Ogana card, you know, not empty. Branch people on Bia, or about them now, so on set me account here. Now, today, channel, there be an also on set me account here. So, say after watch or Bia Tumano, I come for to Unilever, Madame, Mamma Bagama, so, Messia, no one is soon be a decino moon. Come for to know, Udusunama, and no one may sham come, or because of the perfume pan, I would be, and I come for to know. We bought a shop, people on Bia and Tantam swear. Now, on set Antimi and can't what they say, and you qua, or Bia Tumano, a Amozu hair food. Amozu hair food, a rich in vitamins and a few minerals. Maybe I told you so when you ma, a manu food, a meal drew and to take their beat. And what be our chinasi be a twin asset amount. Maybe I told my union smooth, a mania shiny. Boys boss a jatum, Samsung a gas, obia jatum, baby a tongue, a new kumbia benya biato, open.

0: It was a call that maybe should have happened long way before. It's a call that should have happened long way before. I think when your government don't call Pepe the half one, you can't call the Pepe. That's my call to you. You know, I know him. He was paid, not linked together, but like I paid under him when he was assistant, as a coach, etc. But after that, he was able to also qualify us to the World Cup. So then, if that is, then I'm about, I think, 5-6 really matches just after him, before. So now, it becomes, you know, a big tangible. That's why I think that.
1: Nezo Tuodu, former Blasters coach, Opinino Oche. And no air brand telling the Andre Mogande that you. And I would tell you, can I, Busano, say Nancy and Namza GFA president, no, Unyan Pabeba. Or so, oh, on a marble, so football be put on my friend, or say, oh, the Brian, not GFA, you know, or say, imprint, and you important. Nemum, or Pasa Ghana football, no, and so 8 minutes, Ponabi, Bianca, so 8 minutes. And no air former Blasters captain, I brand telling Eddie Andre Morgan, that you and I will turn the canal. Caleb Rianchi, a player, Edema Blasters, as a player, my Coventry City, our EP and him, Nanama Makas, Anima Cobusano. So one was our player there, Bonzo, Sabo, be announced among for dinner, terminal at the Otia, Anna and Sarah Havana's order be Hanukra. Then go take Caleb Rianchi, and Mammy.
2: Oh, let me dear, the ball now move on. Send me Dima Kuma, a cool, let me say. 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
1: ha no e Caleb Rianchi mame e na o tene kan nyame aduma September busum ni mu FIFA and 20 women's world cup ni betodwa e o Poland na me nuka say the Black Princesses am o Poland da o me training na ye busa coach and din e Richard Samson say so far so good saying and preparation e ko edema emayo no in ko te Charles Samson.
3: Training has been really good. We love the facilities that we have here. Our hotel is so amazing. We are so grateful for all this. So we could see the first day, it rained a little bit. So it was a bit just to feel the country and things like that. So they were able to handle it well. But the third day that we really landed and got used to the field and the weather too. So now we are coming back to our rhythm.
1: Let's go to coach. I'll be here because we come and Edema the Black Princess is me for an man. Not me for minute more fantabulous commands and ticket to come in. Look, I said, you're not touching now. And so, commands, you know, precisely, you know, and one cramp, put him on terminal, it's my benevolent. Now, board chairman, Edema Santico to Copina, the D. Eddie James Brown, and Mr. Jameson, I can't catch a place in his head. As I say, no, precisely, in a banner, a monkono, next season, a monkono day, and from the Porcupine Warriors.
4: And for everything. So soon, pre-season camp is ended. We completed today. So we are moving to a new season. We know soccer is not only physical skill. It's also a game of the mind. So as we go, let's prepare our mind. Let's be determined. Let's be focused. Let's have self-motivation, you know. Like I said the other time, let whatever is, you know, is past be past. Let's come up with a new spirit. Let's allow Kotoko spirit to brood over us.
1: And we are Kotoko player. My spirit is nini ewomu eno e board chairman Edema Santikotoko ana otene kanu na eno ana Ghana anum say Premier League transfer deadline no enso e ba na weye na nations there omo first division nemum 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ye former Asante Kotoko strike Kamenuka so touch it down. Oh, BBN Ghost Stars 1 year. And a branch and Asante Kama. Edema BBN Ghost Stars. Ewa Asante Kotoko a branch and D. Eri Solomon Nso Asa from Cameroon Oyataka. A branch is 21 years. Kotoko nina branch and V. Kama. And a new center back from Congo. Nasa Sambo Onea Konon. Another Congolese. And this room. Edema the Porcupine Warriors. The D. Ade Aristote Tamuzi. Neze Abrante no be precho wadre. Ade amade poko pang warriors. Na transfer back one obie ni die chile. Eye Abrante fono Dominic Insobila. Former Accra Lions omu player eno no. 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
1: Democracy Cup Asadurabim. We are the 10th edition. Ebos Live. Oh, Kumasi Babanyara Sports Stadium. 28 August 2026. Ebos Fiada. Aye, the Clash of the Titans.
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1: 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And Alfie.

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0: Answer at 3 p.m. Jamra Kassel Frias here.
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3: One Agro Limited, a woman can come by a chaman as so be a so.
2: And penny for Kaya, ya moa, yes, a killer beer, obey will lie show.
3: And until Bon Agro Limited,
2: a woman can come by
3: Eddie, a dry, your friend is set last show.
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2: And some cross who,
3: Tafre,
2: Sakasaka, and Tetia,
3: and moa who do be a mawani and cow them.
2: Sukua who do
3: dormitories,
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3: toilet,
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3: I draw a friend and say, Last show,
2: Kua and a quitta pump pants from Kua,
3: Uspra,
2: Tiki and Mwamoano Emma Wamubeta free a drum.
3: She almost
2: said, Wunsaka last show is such a smakua.
3: For mixing,
2: and so 1 liter bottle,
3: also copim sabanani.
2: First spray with them ho,
3: Babia Mwamoani will be a
2: Wamasi Ebassi,
3: Saupe, last show, Ibiatua for the tree.
2: My Mushop will be a tongue so close on Tafre,
3: and Mwamoan
2: and Rubia.
3: Say a supermarket,
2: Sabu so for
3: chemical shop.
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0: Alright, welcome back, Inshra 104.5. Yeah, kofa good moon some premier sports. So coban fatilo dina person up person de abre. Exactly 9:30. Richard Odina Pam for better sinafi. Womu de Inshra Power Sports no Eddie Abreu analysis papa pa. Nina no. What um do big work mama. In the meantime, a newspaper review. The bokata hodo abay just wono. 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I mean the berima kufi Dawson utimi frem ya koko adrem pa. Good morning.
1: Good morning, sir.
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1: 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Young kwa eda su crying. Now so
0: adomni mpa boy ho ye.
1: Dobadi ase. Thank God it's Monday. Monday ni dry ni same grow for bimpe. My head, I'm telling you, my head, I pay.
0: Is it all the tanks are better Monday?
1: Oh, yes.
0: By now, usually it's a Friday. Thank God it's Friday.
1: Because it's Monday, no? And no moon, I'll be frassy. I know I've walked
0: a crack
1: show. Tune ya, Friday, no?
0: What do you call it? Monday,
1: na tanga. I better than I.
0: Okay.
1: Because Monday, no, then I'm yassy.
0: See, I didn't name.
2: My entry tearful, and you say, or compound our room and tea. Among ye, a domasin, so say, Brebia, I'm choosing shra.
0: Sure,
2: Moncos were tea in Sharon Munin shra.
0: Yeah, of course.
2: Kofi and Opea Tanase. Now, and Samuel Abode, Ewa, the Bon Carta, no, I hold on any ha. Now, Carta Medin Kayafe, a daily graphic del Bo, a Carta, no. Now, Mahuse, a chew of staff, Edna, and him have an impen for every, and no Mujinaha. Nigina, and say, a siege may be a cost soon up any. When you're Quenya, a Casawas, yeah. 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
2: na ebi mu so mo free media for
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3: ye wono me bi wo ye nka ne mframu
2: na da bi na me kan ye
1: na si wan kan we was
2: intention
1: for me say chinyadin
2: ye se akirede
3: na wo ta kra sey
2: wo sey
3: won say chinyadin se sey
2: ah
1: oh
4: boy and NCP where you into a GDS and a second coming on I was you timing us how can you and you could boy at my training said that what's now and on also nomination on my walk of Allen idea so I will find out 20 minutes and we'll get good movie
3: said by Saturday yeah Omar and filing no, then they will start meeting almost pay various positions no
4: for vetting,
3: I think no. From Monday no the next Monday
4: okay
3: so far almost about 50 people
4: nyasam ketwa wakakora wa
3: okay and there 50 battle
4: yes
3: about 50 people
4: hmm.
3: MPP top positions no nyasam ketwa oh
4: hey
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3: same crabs wako wow
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3: increase ba say nyi nwie by Saturday
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3: eji we na say big gusu e ba say Saturday until Saturday ni de
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3: and do man of
4: aid aha prabon ne important honum no
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3: Okay, yes. Right. Thank you very much. Inshallah 104.5. 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Not possible. Any idea, bro? No.
2: Now, if you Mr. Robert, you uncle could be a or two and clefting in a hini.
3: Yeah.
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3: All right, thank you very much Inshra 104.5 nti ye guso na ensem no edos ma memfa birthday wish we so ema enuanom mo so enes wo celebrate your birthday ma memfa belated we insha se we eye Samuel Echampon Samuel Echampon ne eye Jeff, the last one, my main fa last one, Mr. Samuel Echampon Pepra, Mampon Municipal Secretary for GRNMA, and Rane, your birthday, to happy belated birthday to you. May the good Lord continue to bless you with all your heart desires and enjoy your day. I mean, inshallah, the years ahead, you know, and your blessings be free and famo. Right, see you at the ma nana edu cloth. The Window Foundation, and Nana Edu Danso, and now your birthday. Happy, happy birthday to you. See you. Nami inshallah, we dance on our own. We continue to have our dream. Na, si kano di vibrimra. Na, enye fine pa. Critical Combat. Also, my happy, happy birthday. Another one to Eagle Icy. Eagle Icy, your birthday. Nyamin Shawa, what done us no kese pa we or your jum to ne near de papa a fina branty bana very soon. Obeba bechen womu cry, just any kind of enjasem
4: get you know,
3: with you, kakraba me home, miss soon, and near the pan, Jimunya ward, namun soon, muntem, and aye team, aye Eagle Eyes, Nina, womuma, happy, happy birthday, especially Asari Samuel. Also, wish you all the best in your endeavors. In Tinyamin Shaw, now on your case, Mary Gorithy Sam. Midwifery officer, and a position for Midwife Society Ghana. Very wonderful lady. Inti for the secretary position, no, Midwife Society Ghana. 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Inti momuano ai mumpiano ko. Inti Midwife Society. Omo eji awo no ai omo so di omo hwe no omo mu ansa na
4: what you say
3: so omo eji bibia be fine eh onyankopon koso ambo anu na eh ti Mary Gorithy Sam, we wish you well.
4: I'm hoping so I say we say happy glorious birthday to Filippo Nzagi.
3: Okay,
4: Filippo Nzagi o man so Jeninso. May the almighty God bless him with good health, long life and prosperity. We fi nana hima your bon sassa, honeba. Now, we, as usual, Dr. Bedi Quadaso, contractor, and a debaye. Inti, happy birthday to Filippo Nzagi.
3: Okay.
4: The next one, I'll say a happy birthday to our mother, Madam Georgina Nsia. Yeah, on us, a just so a child crum, if we, ne son in law, Nasi Bema, ho, and a ne baba. Eho. And right. Mr. Okay, you're from Mr. and Mrs. Bwache Befi. Omujina eye ni ma
3: ene bani ma
4: eye manana nom
3: omujina happy
4: birthday.
3: Right. 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

0: right, Fatchemi. 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Samalen cough syrup, Miss Ropi. 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Miss Ruska, same to change. Get to Absa Bank. 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Dirora Premium Jewelry, Simen Kao Zene, Oye Wedding Engagement, Upper Rings, Necklace, Bracelets, Earrings, Ahudu Nina, Udu Anibetrimo, Enkrai Adrigano, First Floor Golden Building, after Puma Filling Station, Adrigano Road, Kumasi, on the Robert and Sons, Newodan Krum, Ahujumen Road, Mondays to Fridays, 9 a.m. to 5 p.m., Saturday at 10 a.m. to 5 p.m., call them on 0536-780-369. 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Babwa yepa. Ade hun sentre nini nina ni wo how no persons after 48 hours. Yeah, so be hun doctor. Se mu jane swati nko ade a. Dirol Blood Tonic beboa. And also a Danes Art in Drugs PLC in the Abay Jaso. Nature Smile Dental Clinic. Yes, nya pum de hun sim nyina ho ne yekọ. 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Ye be pa kwansru nko sokra. 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Hey, Juma Free Chuada Kosimi Mineda, 8 a.m. to 6 p.m. Kumasi Okase, and a farm milk depot in the Liberty Filling Station. 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Now, you know, super. But Premier Nursing, I will be called Nursing Training College. I am Premier Nursing Training College. I will be called Premier Nursing. Premier Nursing.
1: Yes.
0: General nursing.
1: General nursing. Registered midwifery. Registered nursing assistant clinicals.
0: Yeah.
1: Premier Nursing Training College is also accredited with Ghana Tertiary Education Commission. That's GTEC. Mm-hmm. And a nursing and midwifery council of studies, NMC.
0: Yeah.
1: Problem Premier Nursing Training College. And sounds we affiliated to University of Development Studies.
0: Yeah.
1: That is UDS. And now, Udru Honomoa, Omo facilities, Omo Nyasem Kutua, computer lab, Omo skill lab, and classrooms are Ube Sunyadi or environment and Okra Koyeke, very serene environment. Na Wi Fi connectivity, baby Anambia, I say yes, Abe for the pa. And in see Omomoto, normally we learn to serve, Bakuna Kahun Wabeka, and no ASR, we learn to serve, which are from 0244 064285, and 0243 519083. Na in Chemubia Upe Biano, Omo Edi amount, Biana Nyenes in Nibia. When it's a computer, so it's your home. And then a UNIAT Practical Institute, Namekan Famao, Network and Cybersecurity Engineering, Computer Basics and Office Administration, CCTV Installation and Management, Data Analytics, Online Business and E-commerce, Design Technology with Drone Pilot and Software Engineering, Computer Hardware and Mobile Phone Technicians, Artificial Intelligence, that is AI Mastery. And the keka home, epacho a fully practical. Makacho says, additional practical, and yepa, because we are now will be beauty, nyafina kwe boy boy. I are accredited with an IT diploma. We are attachment, a juma obeye, uni problem. You are regular, weekend, evening, and a distance classes or, and to be a wobi, and a jumabia, a bit of a bit and to say, a piece. We'll be sending WhatsApp message 0555 3838. 248 na yɛni akyiri kora so sa nso ba stop ha yɛtek kwan yi so hɛ aa wobɛtumi ahu yɛn na yɛdi nkɔmmɔ vegatem panaceɛ pharmacy na akɔfa de aba ɛku malaria sɛ 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
0: 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Ebe boa Penny, a busian in a water suspension, Indian quadadium, na a tutun sunsun in a funi pedremo, but more than na opedusu pua fresh 0561 088 666 pharmacy shops, and over the counter medicine sellers in a one number biato, a maybe bia, I a fine pa na HSH. on the brands na bebu H&H brands na bebu
1: I can no na your boy the rowa himfie no ya na ma face at time say e kan open kemi bom kon H&H
0: abedru
1: koye keke H&H brands no just say e come up your H&H rice or H&H sardines na your H&H mackerel H&H spaghetti into o kan bom wa ho na ye one stop shop come
0: on
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1: na g money gives yourself more
0: mo commercials Yeah,
1: G-Money.
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1: That's right.
0: Okay.
1: Akwa Kobra.
0: 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Me kwa ba na fe ye di bibia atwa so discussions a hodu opi nwa. 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

0: You know, just say a come up your H&H rice or H&H sardines.
1: Yeah.
0: Now you want H&H mackerel, H&H spaghetti. Into who can boom out? Now you one stop shop. Come on.
1: Then
0: why you doing it?
1: Mukasi on the ready.
0: Yeah, come. But I say what talk a year more. Auto mackerel, auto spaghetti. Also pay H&H brands. Nibi. 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Ube tima fre 0322-190877 Open do soupwa. And now I'll say make H&H. Make every meal a good idea. Samson and Opa Utu Kwan. If you are free Kumasi now come cry, free and cry, but Kumasi, I mean, tone cry. Ufri Kumasi got Takrade and ask vice versa. And ask Takrade, Eber Kumasi, and ask Kumasi got Tamale. 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Ye was for labor. Run about to her, total force station, nature repair, now be huying. 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Na ube huno ho, udun kraya to do. On the MTT, the office, no, and EcoBank, edi here anymore. Fre 0256-330075 and a 0200-281080.
1: Right, and there is ube tria bibi. 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Yusu G-Money.
0: That's right.
1: Na bulk payments ningi na no yema wo offers a weni beje hon pa. Nji na G-Money abe ne ubi a. 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Uye businessman, businesswoman, mesrofa hon shim bi. Na u business name ku ye because.
0: Deal of the year.
1: Ebe ma wo very effective transactions ha. Ubi to me, I am. Me sure 0504-731-953. Mwa mwye business, no. We ye, mwa mwye bulk payments, no. 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
0: Oh, pay.
1: 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Oh, dear, no. G-Money, I am a simple crowd, ya mao. Iti, bomodne na phrase 0504-731-953. 0504-731-953. Na, G-Money gives yourself more.
0: Mamu commercials, who's
1: here, G-Money. As a people of Ghana, and ye minu minu and ye behe. Na no crenon so de a heya na betino. Maybe you see an afi ye dinkomo on the issues koso concerning ye gold trade womemu and of course claims koso from Sammy Jemfi claim to Afenyo Markin in sem and then Afenyo Markin the response be abasisia and we'll share with you. On Ejetriato, Ninginano, Yebidimo Enkomo. Ebusia, Bichami Wabazi and Afi, Yedigana Enkomo.
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0: Wow.
2: I meet you, I know pay,

0: the way I always say lift LPMs, no. I can be big to become 100%. I don't think I'll be the best breakfast presenter in the whole of Ghana.
1: Thank you very much.
0: I have enjoyed the way you were lifting the LPM and it was so relaxed.
1: Wow. Thank you. Thank you very much.
2: I wish you all the best.
1: Thank you very much.
2: You have handled the situation perfectly.
1: Thank you very much.
2: It's very sensible, very, very sensible questions.
1: Thank you.
2: On top of issues now, knowledgeable, very, very interesting.
1: Thank you.
2: A great social person.
1: Thank you.
2: What is your name?
1: Berryman Kofi Dawson.
2: Berryman Kofi Dawson.
1: Yeah.
2: Bravo. God bless you.
1: Thank you. Very much. Thank you very much.
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1: 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E ma ye hwe no maybe yes ye na eye because my catcher say aha no there. Ye can say the tie no a. 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
1: 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ever say uran semunu mu a in fact if you are being very objective IMF report no obi atimi kenkan brofo anya de ye different je fato sumaye paragraph 13 ye clear said ye afenyo mark engine simpie so kafa gold board ho no afenyo we twan tro per the reference to IMF report. In fact, ababe 47 times a gold board di ebe mu ewo report ni nyina mu no wankase gold board aboka. IMF never said that. And I repeat, ababe 47 times a gold board EDP report ni mu no wankase gold board aboka. And so na enwonwa se brofo a eda screen yi so a ye nyina ye betumi akan ba about DGPP domestic gold purchase program ya Bank of Ghana ene ye ni dwumadie a Bank of Ghana man sika kura bia ba tan ene di hu dwuma. In fact, I was surprised here reading report ni nyina wo start here. I was say losses in 2024 were equivalent to almost $400 million. Na say 2024 ye boka $400 million e wo gold edwadiem. Etini nyina eye IMF report ni paragraph 13 ehye ho na se gold ni ye shaase ye bo ho ka no eye ni dwedie ho ka no enye 2025 nye ne IMF a reference and watch say 2025 nso the significant scaling up of DGPP no eye gold purchase program no ah ye sikasem no sika ko no hu dwedie no operations no ah ye no ye pigye mu kese ye paanti ye se gold ni tonen ton no emu dwedie no kɔsoro kese ye paanti ye ma ye 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no ye bɔ akyirika $1.7 billion or say almost entirely related to gold for oil, gold for reserve door purchases. This amount to a loss of 17% of value of door gold sold by the Bank of Ghana. A judicial report no soa. Or say Bank of Ghana. Or say sold by Bank of Ghana. A gold board no kwatuto gold. Na Bank of Ghana atoni gold. Eti Bank of Ghana kotoni gold nua. Na oboka. Umebo gold. IMF no kwa kase. Sold by Bank of Ghana. Na adie tieni. Se. Ye was significant scaling up. Gold ni chese neto. 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Uto 10 bucks ha. 1,000 cedis. 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This is common logic. But the issue here is when losses na ye see abano, afe nyo makin, attributing to eye gold board wa, report to the enkasa, and the emphasis was on gold board. And I was surprised because we a common comprehension, reading grammar, watro lost by, ewo ho. And oka operations no se enoma eka ho a ema eka no ba ye nyina and my country was about 47 times obo ye nyina never said good board ene da ho ne yede ato no o si most importantly exchange rate losses from the spread between forex bureau rate pay to gold and the cedi reference to pay to purchase gold and the cedi reference which on be kan say omo koto gold no a yes small scale miners no say omo twi 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But adia ba kwa wa hane se, Bank of Ghana, oma miyati ya se, their operations are not to make profit. But oma operations ne se ombe to me a sustain the economy no. That is what they do. And to omu trade biya, omu ye biya, ne se ombe res economy no, no oma be to me a ko ye na hen haye. We have made losses. We must be interested in the 22 billion loss no. Dia ni ye ya ya nyini ya SS sanu ni ye ne fofre betumi ama ye moka e beduru sa. That is what we should be thinking about right now. And yet say ye dey blame e koma be bia eni say blame ne ko. Eni say ye dey blame e koma because maybe ye bia person wa attack you bi nti. E bia woni wo bi wo personal problem and abi bia te say nti as being alleged. Enti bia wo be direct it towards that enye no kure wo report ni. And it's facts and evidence. In fact, as I speak, OSHA losses are making. This is not the first time a Bank of Ghana is making losses on gold trade. And I say, oh, Boka will go to. In fact, since 2021, Air Benjamin, 2021, $15 million. 2022, $9 million. 2023, $120 million. 2024, $400 million. 2025, any acquired. We are asking ourselves, say, baby, are you Druno? A dear na Bank of Ghana, any year, it will go trade anymore. And me, who do you and I'm happy say me kra me to say good board e be start no no ankasa kotokra enko ye Bank of Ghana na ekoton bi mo ma be kwa koton and if that happens then e ke bi ba we can blame good board for it but the nyesa breya the report has emphasized say a Bank of Ghana and the cotton gold no ono a make that particular losses no and ye be shift blame to the other side. It must be made clear. Now, Joy News, I a fact check on this. Jeff, am I Bank of Ghana? We know. No, not this one. The fact check on Gold Board. What check it say? Gold Board and on the board canana. Or see minorities claim after no mark in a same walk canoe. Dear Yashishima Yehuni. Or see Gold Board did not make any trading loss in 2025. Its own audited accounts show a surplus. There's a gold board crano so na yinu crano. Ni sika de man so mfani djuma crano bi ka echiri ene ade a chese o ma yenya mfaso wo so. But the 22 billion figure the minority cited is real and correctly quoted from the IMF. It is the Bank of Ghana loss under the gold purchase program. Medika kadada. Over the next one, or see, nowhere in either IMF document nor in the 47 separate mentions of Gold Board across the 182-page staff report, and not in paragraph 13 itself that the IMF say Gold Board caused the loss, or that the loss sits on Gold Board's books. And the structural breakdown of Gold Board, you may say, they are only agent for Bank of Ghana. Jessica Koto Gold Brem, what the bar? On the Bank of Ghana, the only good bed here. No good board here. And then I say, so got on what it is one man profile. And when you read the reporter, some of the discounter, Bank of Ghana, na de ma omoa, air tone, and also contributed to the losses. And one good board, nekoyana. So some of these things come in where we need to ask questions. We need to actually face the truth as how it is now. Economic losses, there, etimiba, ewe jedim. Na meme pene se, yebe kwa koton gold no. Na, sa small scale miners no. yebema wo mo saa bonuses ahodo ni bi mo di gold na ma ye danse on be smuggle because when smuggling na dey cost ye je farmer ye in 20 between 2019 to 2024 gold are smuggling free Ghana hanko ano a wo man no anya mu sika no eye 11.4 billion dollars ene da hono ye manfo wiade fasuma se golda ye di free oman mu fasuma se edidwane free oman mu a oman no anya so 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
3: I and afenyo marking that you don't know and those watching don't know I have appeared on news far many times perhaps in this country I have held more press conferences on political issues than anybody Have you ever heard me use the word extortion against any of my critics? Have you ever heard me? Why will I use this word now? And why have you not heard Afenyo say anything about that or challenge me or threaten to sue? So the NPP people talking, there are things you don't know. I will not just, me, I'm a consummate Democrat. I eat and drink debates. I'm not worried if you
4: who
3: criticize
4: is seeking
3: me.
4: To...
3: Yes. And that is why he cannot comment on that.
1: A serious allegation, say Afenyo marking, eshe sumase na ojijijiji, no ma bi obeji usika na bibi, say be ya no ma bi oho no mwa, ehwana mutuo no, ebe bibi oho. Na say allegation ya sami jemfi emeki yeno. I raise a lot of issues. As he say no, Afenyo nyeni pa biya keke, or your minority leader, He's a minority leader in parliament. 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the same thing Jeff Fatus Maye MPP scrutinizes Afenyo marking over extortion allegation and now that Sami Jemfi raises her allegations ni biem no he has to pay much attention because this is not the first time yet extortion attaching to the name of Afenyo marking which is very serious and I learned other political parties United Party ni adini nazo almost was sorry the petitions echo We must be interested in investigating this. Iyoko, OSP, all the investigation bodies ni nyina no matese minority no so se enko omu be hie mu na omu hie mu a omu be tun sa fra menyo afanyo marking ba afanyo de abetu ni pages se ya jeff fatu o mame just about some few minutes ago or say dear joy air cano enye no kre se minority fo nso omu be hie no enti no on the contrary no parliament na convene nti nya de se a regular practice akokus no be hia na yem misinterpreting no for se wo mu efre no nti yem pulling it down me say se minority fo amfre no kra osp any yoko ni ade no you must be interested in this because onye nipa hunu bi akeke 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interested as a country to find out that's my words and my call to air the investigative bodies do the investigation but as I said the fact is the fact Bank of Ghana and the Mickey Dow losses and the report paragraph 13 didn't say gold board and emaya nya ye politics ne sa ubetumi aka no kure no na wo ka no kure ni wi a wo se sika no ka na ya bone ye nhwehwe mba ne mfa nkohye obi a enye wo no a na 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eno so se obi botom ana then we must go back and search for all those things the amfani nyina mra me I will be interested see obegi say skari nyina my Ghana losses are you making now that's my worst for now kwamla bibia boko de
4: akokwa ntumi nya boko sa because nyema e koso no de akokwa ntumi nya boko sa my mama as a Ghanaian you know I am worried about so many things. Oh, said the Okano near my Kosono. Sometimes Uti and our Ghanaian, you get worried because Ubisa, how is the international community watching us? What kind of spectacles and what are you hearing with some of these things going on? Yeah, paragraph 13 of the IMF report.
1: No? Yeah.
4: Osi, DGPP. Operations have generated significant losses for the Bank of Ghana.
1: Yeah.
4: The program generated losses for the Bank of Ghana.
1: Read the report. No,
4: no what
1: for
4: I'm
1: the
4: saying.
1: Bank of Ghana.
4: Yes, that is what I'm saying. The program generated losses for the Bank of Ghana.
1: Which is the Bank of Ghana's program.
4: What I'm saying is that it's the program now generating losses for the Bank of Ghana. The Bank of Ghana would do us, you know, a lot of good.
1: Yeah.
4: So on me babon thing, I bet you because sani ma ekosu yin na no. I quite say, me who say my know it's a misplaced priority no more. Omo I say, baby, I was saying, omo situation.
1: I hate it no. Omo hate it baby fufu.
4: Anya hono omo diafa. And ka omo ku omo kunu ka yema omo ino. But omo am fam fa ye. They say nipa mo bon din and an institution mo bon din no report na mo kan wasem no I stated that unless you have better and further particulars HSA they bought this at this rate they bought this omo to we say enti wo omo na gold board na omo boss aka no
1: cause in the reference IMF report
4: but the report na mo jina so e ka dia what we are saying is that the report does not mention the name of gold board but if losses and I said kabia ba you can go to the Bank of Ghana or call the Bank of Ghana. And it is very unfortunate, the Bank of Ghana has also operations, you know. They might be one more classified. Yeah. We won't be able to get to the Bank of Ghana for operations. So, after your markings, I think politics are almost here. We may be idea politics, you know.
1: Yeah.
4: I think that, say, it could be a massa. I said, I'm working in this. It better affect you negatively than good. It is say, no. Sami Jemfisi, we extortionist. I remember in 2011 or 12, there was a leaked tape be a betoja. I remember.
1: Yeah.
4: It's a leaked tape be a betoja. na emu nsɛm no ahokwa akyire bɛdi ho nkɔbɔ afa afanyɔ marking so so ɛba ne sɛ yi a the people will start reading meanings and yet sadly I need to say no credit say uko yes uko say uko jisu ka bi and one farm mountain na wo be ka say I think the minority could have done you know something better than this because a bank of Ghana na aboka no pay the brofo aye kind so hold the bank of Ghana by its balls na omo me church him say eh no credit ye ma we sika say okoto we say okoto we say enti say e ba ne say obi wo mu awage ono e na ama ya aboka na then you why my nama my umo bi din wa bra woni nyina so bia se enam se gold board no and I say gold purchase program no ya boka o munti no and any power koto gold no buy no e na boka wonye sa wo ye pani mu a
1: na me kra no
4: wonye sa
1: I had wish say a kana ya bono will be the concentration uti miracles abuaje or see he's worried say a kana abana ni yenhwe o because economic trade bi ai kaba na mu makwa yet say we na e wosro ne nhwe no ma e ko mu a e ma yen eye dance
4: that's right
1: who attack the wrong places
4: that's right
1: and that is quite worrying
4: now let's leave the politics aside after the marking can send be on Joy News program no more eye no Joy political show no say I was a majority leader I know how government operates I know how government can divert attention so I've been there because the government must hold itself together so it can be thrown in today's social media let's divert attention and my question is say after your marking I make it you know a concession what I say it is a idea be a government attire so on be divert attention so is he telling us that they play with our minds So I was a majority leader and I know how government operates. I know how government can divert attention. And see, deliberately, you divert attention as a government. When Unim say, Assembly Koswa, Ghana Funy Najin also no, now what should I divert attention? Is that what Afred Makin is saying?
1: Okay.
4: Is that what he's telling us at Okwamanuson?
1: Upon Chroma.
4: Okay, Koba.
1: Mamene upon Chroma, so entry train Komo. Honorable Kojo upon Chroma, good morning.
5: Morning, I'm quite saying.
1: Adum now's where?
5: Oh, Nyamia Dome, where?
1: Yeah, the crop one say. Yatisan Ope Musia, Modru Parliament, Anna.
5: Memo de Minruho. Usually at the beginning of every meeting, and I recall, first day in the year meeting to plot our strategy for the recall.
1: Okay.
5: And the, Afina, me Babido.
1: Oh, okay. But first of all, Minimse, what are the allegations against the minority leader? Currently, which Sammy Jemfi boldly stated, say, extortionist, and he has a proof where even Afenyo et Nenchen Krana he will show it, and Afenyo cannot respond to that because Unim said the all cannot a and Ukraine. It's a personal issue between them. Unim Yanti also say minority cry, mu ye concern, and Kamubishiano. In all these, no. Menim saying Unim Yera Afenyo Efa, and of course, this particular allegation, you know, as a minority, how do you take it?
5: I mean, Chia Unia Noma Studios near Wahrafon Rotifunina. It is unfortunate, sir, on a morning when we should be discussing the single most colossal loss that Ghana has ever made since independence on a single commercial transaction. That is the loss of 22 billion Ghana cedis, 22 billion Ghana cedis on gold transactions, on the gold for reserves program. No. So, see, sad discussion, no. And now what is being discussed is the allegations against the minority leader. But let me show you a pattern. In April 2026, may as part of my crusade on the losses that we are making on the gold for reserves program, may be receive attention about Bank of Ghana for accounts or ma prepare. Ah, na imu nomo say you lose $900 million for the year 2025 in this gold for reserves component of the domestic gold purchase program.
1: Mm-hmm.
5: Kaihunu said in December the year before, me and my leading minority press conference, I'm a catcher, I say, at the time, not loss, no, IMF say $214 million. By your calculation, they say a higher. By December, no, the Bank of Ghana, or my account, on publishing by March, which came out in April, no, I'm say I do 900. Me back, you know, me, I was attacked directly. So, back, you Rajan Fee, Echo TV3, 101 interview, I will say, me, me, economist, the American mentor, say, many accountant, the American mentor said, many facts. Now I'm telling lies. When it was there in black and white in the Bank of Ghana account.
1: Mm-hmm.
5: Memo another one. I'm not saying sorry. A few weeks ago, or your video better about thing. Say, Gold Board has questions to answer about a Kana Ababeda Bank of Ghana. No? Because a Gold Board transactions no and the Kana Ababeda. Yes, you can see it's a gold board, they make a profit on Omon books. But they have questions to answer. Oh yeah, press, oh yeah, for your video new year, no. Omo be attacking, Mr. Jemfia, and any boys, Omo be attacking, say, I'm not sorry, a poor woman, or name the Oka, no, Tiasia, to Twayam Piaman. Then Afenyo did his press conference on Monday with the few, say, yes, Bank of Ghana books soon are lost, no. But a gold board that has to answer for it because gold board Jumedian and did those losses number. Then he is now attacked that oye extortionist. Akoko, do you see a pattern here?
1: Yeah, but is it also not the grounds are afenyo and a reference, you know, Eko Rezi issue referencing the IMF report and citing say a non kase, which in fact it's not saying so directly.
5: I can come to that one.
1: Okay.
5: And I've just written it down. I'll come to that one. But do you see a pattern here?
1: Sure.
5: Pattern name. Pattern here.
1: Sir, also, I said, okay, I need a bear attack. You so, okay, first. Ya be attack you and then Abena say asare so be kan ya attack you and you feel like it's a pattern of when you say it, you
5: that
1: are being attacked.
5: It's the pattern.
1: Yeah. Okay.
5: Kaiwunu said in December, no, in January this year, the motion by Parliament said,
1: mm-hmm.
5: Yenye inquiry into, at the time, the $214 million loss
1: right.
5: That the IMF had mentioned. Okay, mm-hmm. This year. Okay.
1: Kai Mekakra.
5: What did the majority do when the motion came on the floor in Parliament?
1: On the probe, no?
5: Aye.
1: Yeah, I learned that if I remember it correctly, Omu can say Bank of Ghana ma explanations
5: Debbie,
1: to that.
5: Debbie,
1: and
5: with the motion by what did the majority do? They blocked it. They voted no.
1: Okay, in the House of Parliament. Yeah.
5: Yes. And Mamu Maya Rinfi, and this is for Omu Jidi say Ghana forward will free, so they get away with a lot of things. Yankai kaya, with the motion by say yeny inquiry into it, the majority voted no. They blocked it. So there be yeah, any investigation be here. I didn't know say investigation because at the end of more year, no, from April 2025, they catch him say Eddie Kabeba on the front. No, who catch a Ghana for say oh dollar and 92 the name of your butcher bars is any boy for, but on the back, no, who pack a car a Ghana in the Babitia. Now, if you know, near Juman on a cranny a pack a car, my better. By December, now numbers they started buying the any poop, they blocked it. They say, who can't then they attack him. Intimate power to Akoko. The first point I'll make is this.
1: Mm-hmm.
5: Nobody should be distracted by this approach. Where who can't then attack you? And now we are invited. Say, you better discuss it, allegation against you or attack. No.
1: Who is
5: that? And yes, I don't know. That's a fact.
1: Okay.
5: Tell me, you're more attacking me. I'm more attacking you.
1: Right.
5: Because they don't want us to focus on the real issue, which is the 22 billion Ghana CD loss on the gold for reserves component of the domestic gold purchase program. Akoko, since I started century, you made,
1: mm-hmm.
5: What is our loss? Way be that?
1: Mabubo Sukra, but this one is a bit higher.
5: It's huge. And any responsible democracy, any responsible democracy, we will be asking Parliament to do a full-scale inquiry. In a responsible democracy.
1: But what's your justification, Noswa? that because of a nona ama ye omut sa go trade no any returns are yenye free muska revenue e buy no any mind na economy no the dollar rate is not like before. I mean omotimi policy rates near day and inflation and others aba fam near day they are telling us say eno no mo dia so yasene and it's better to lose such an amount to sustain the economy though that losses must not be maintained any other is it not in a way justifying the state of the economy?
5: I know your mom justification.
1: Yes,
5: so yeah, a view on it.
1: Okay.
5: Pakenu sinchen. There's some another area.
1: Okay.
5: I've consistently said that the loss is on the books of the Bank of Ghana. It be more confirmed by saying, say. But a gold board, it may be in a desire losses number. So the gold board cannot extricate itself. Me see, yenye inquiry. Enquiry, you may be to me, I establish A, where exactly is the loss coming from? What is the component or the composition of the loss? Discount, no, a crazy loss, I say fees, ni crazy loss, I say, optical fees, no, a new crazy losses, I e ba ne say na e start kasa e moti me at loss ne so 17% e be do be 9% kwan ho na sa loss no benefit no ko ye. We can get into all of those matters. Loss ne ze Bank of Ghana or gold board, how do we correct it going forward? All these are things you will find in the inquiry. I don't know person be inquiry no na you focus on allegations against Markin upon Kroma abano say asare
1: right
5: se, upon Kroma ye bibia you can deal with it. Abna ABB, I can deal with it. Mark ABB, I can deal with it. But that does not dissuade or distract from the 22 billion Ghana cedi loss. But sure. I told him there are 22 billion between me. Jesus Christ. 2025, I buy him a catcher and say, Waboka, at least through the Bank of Ghana, also Waboka $900 million on the gold trade. Or done in the Hun about Parliament say, Yen Sankoji loan of $900 million, a man from World Bank. For roads, free SHS, and our finance ministry, Enyumedibio, and Obe Kaya, I raised in parliament, say, what causes Kano has it? And now you've come back for a loan. You know, I've been consistent, say, more revenues, and so Kakano's on move blue. And people don't think that these are matters that can be inquired into. Let's do the inquiry. Justification.
1: But
5: let's make sure why that justification doesn't hold. Me my example. Abuna ebe kachere o say waboka 15 billion CDs on open market operations. Mebe kachere o say so kachere o say that is the cost of stability. Amenyini. Unim say by the way, omufa account number parliament still.
1: As of now.
5: Omufemayo. Omufemaye.
1: Wow.
5: So the bar, you never go into it and visa questions. But Omataisa be a press conference, Bekatrel said that is the cost of stability. I know you're on a gentry. Me Bekatrel said the Okan and your cost of stability and your poor policy choices because.
1: Yeah, make I say me no didn't come more hammer or cancer.
5: Thank you. Thank you.
1: Yeah.
5: Inflation, no, yeah, the fee 54, they do 18, no. Yeah, moka 15 billion. Why would you see your friend is saying, but yeah, the 54 be do 23 no. Yeah, moka sa. Wow, the 23 be do 3 no. Oh, now also waboka 15 billion. Now your poor policy choices because send your own more poor absicant. You didn't need to pay for it. Una utia and waboka. Inti reverse the cost of more papano. Now you achieve the same objective without making losses. Also, ataisa mo bidi at them sa. Say later out say governor announce say wa reverse. Now, they are not all your correct. Why has he reversed it to what we were saying? Remember another example. Tama, governor, all funded budget through the back door.
1: Yeah.
5: Your friend of monetary financing of the fiscals. Yeah, the catcher will say, I know you're part of the problem. You know? Losses now, everybody, because all financing government you know, through the back door. Or Pintisi Kama, you know. Almost a nyampa. A banana says, Governor Nabe announced a few weeks ago, say, to see where Jai on Yibu. Nadia no onion didn't know where Jai. I didn't know, say, where Jai say, on financing government maybe through the back door by pre-financing the domestic gold purchase transactions of the gold board. Now, to say gold board, nankasa nko rwe nsika. You see, when we speak, akokwa, any out of otayon, yen ka bibia yin nina. So, makasa yose mekwe jo, men kaya diena, men kasada.
1: Yeah.
5: But when we speak and you say, ube atake, iti yen yai ki issue, no yen ko discuss attack na. Then we all lose the focus. It's immeasurable.
1: But
5: nobody should be distracted.
1: Yen go back to the losses, no, which is most important as you are talking about. Now, Osha Bank of Ghana operations. I started even from 2021. Bra policy year try say yeah deba good for reserve in oil new home sense me na I started here, but 2021 15 million 2020 I'm talking about the losses 2022 9 million in their books 2023 120 million 2024 400 million dollars and then 2025 we went up to 22 billion Bank of Ghana and ni trade modification modisikeko ebi ni support ya kan ho asema en ko modiko support wa so mo reverse as a Bank of Ghana disikeko she bi mu na oyee whether trade or liquidity or anything na amaye e boka because kai 2022 we lost about 60 billion from the Bank of Ghana we nu nyina de na ye be ya the Bank of Ghana's operation e mo ye ka kese sa
5: awoko question no emede. And I'm happy because Nkomo winning Nkomo and we see again. Maybe we need to try to distract him. Second, may we have a lot of respect for the work you do.
1: Right.
5: But my question, the source of the data, no? Figure say, Abu Boye, with great respect, my question because, and I'll tell you why. Mm. And you won't have a question, source and my question. Because if you must say data, numbers be a good system, you must have numbers in your nuclear.
1: But reference 2022, IMF grants who could do that 400 million, the same thing.
5: When you say 400 million, it is not on the gold for reserves program.
1: Gold trade.
5: That 400 million, a gold for oil.
1: Yeah.
5: Domestic gold purchase program, there were three components. Gold for oil, gold for forex.
1: Yeah.
5: If I'm saying, gold for reserves.
1: But I'm counting it as a gold trade losses. No, are you making a gold trade? No,
5: I know. I make us say make question source of data because yes, I probably mistake. Let me explain. Who the factory gold for oil, which was a temporary program from 2021. Ghana need any dollars, but now we see it to me top oil bagana so that generators, cars, electricity in a bay edge. Until Dr. Baumia said. Yeni cedis, yen fento gold, yen to gold, no. And no, in fact, in that one, yeni cedis, yen fento gold, yen fa gold, nem ma commodity traders. The same commodity trader, no, on also oil, or best send the oil cargo abroad, so that we still get oil, even though we don't have forex. And yes, sir, a bit do baby, na cash into me, petrol shortage, lights in yene dundu. In Tino, I was saying, yes, I do, which is a temporary program. Now, you build a forex. Reserves now, we can now get dollars to buy. By the time I bet to gold, maybe send the about 3 months later, ship and but now prices not change into the boca. And it was a temporary program. You make a loss of $400 million. But 2020, your friend is saying 2021, why Banabi do 2024? No? So, we could say under the gold for reserves program, loss near zero. But how can you now boom say gold transactions? I'll be casting there 400. But also, what would the distinction?
1: No? Gold trade, no. Yeah, how can you now say gold trade? Gold, where did the idea?
5: Here's the point. Here's the point. Say gold for reserves, now you're mboka in the past. Now, and they mboka 22 billion for gold for reserves. Who's a maker? I mean, you're very careful, say.
1: Yeah.
5: Gold for reserves.
1: Gold for reserve, yeah. Yeah.
5: Of the domestic gold purchase program. Sure. Adia moka and never boka na your car. O see na so cross some time been wo boka wo.
1: Oil.
5: Oil. You get the difference.
1: Yeah, I get you.
5: In fact, no crime it is almost say oh na say Ghana Water Company a loss. If you so
1: yeah. I see I've enjoyed your board chair that time and they made unprecedented losses.
5: Offer. Let us not lose track. track of the issue.
1: Okay.
5: Gold for reserve program. First, let's cash him here, but then I make us why I will question the data. I said, me di Bank of Ghana account for the last 5 years. Me di ne baba. Mm. You have to show us where the loss is in the Bank of Ghana account. In him, a NDC for ba bemo almost started bulk a mekayano. And on mama will be true RTI request, come on, governor. No. And a governor ne reply list say, if first, no, not losses crow or na om the losses need to tell. Really, in the audited accounts, I want us out signing and one disclosure losses. Then they were bokani a car. What could he crat, actual crat, abre and say there was a loss? So that is why I question the data. Bounding BB, Minchin, you call an inquiry. Who can Article 103 in this standing orders now? You be supine documents, Nina. Who supine the documents? Say, Mami 2024 accounts. Point to tell me, baby. Show me where in the Bank of Ghana account you will find the loss on the gold for reserves in 2024. And by the way, the 2024 accounts was signed by Governor Siama of the NDC. It was signed in March 2025. Show me in 2023. Show me in 2022. So, me see first issue we Emmy they say we are getting to the issue. Second, data no.
1: Mm-hmm.
5: Next question. I yet nothing in an inquiry more now have an opportunity to go into the data.
1: Yeah.
5: That's my last point.
1: Okay.
5: Bank of Ghana nejuma a monetary policy. Nejuma, in fact, the primary objective is price stability. Because in economic policy, the betrayal say on no issue currency. So he has an obligation to protect the value of the currency. And until now, onona or you're responsible for price stability. Now currency not devalue. Monetary policy is his primary objective. And he is or involved in any quasi-fiscal expenditures. That is how economics is called.
1: Mm.
5: Quasi-fiscal expenditure. Because fiscal, they are to force fiscal policy manager. Now, no, sebi, no, mafa back door. It's a boom at the back door. Quasi-fiscal to support the budget, and they don't want to disclose because budget need the only member parliament who be disclose revenue parliament be approve amount. But ohene nko ya na fi wakoshe Bank of Ghana tina Bank of Ghana chesika gum. Now let me show you something. Who dem Ghana budget for 2025?
1: Mm-hmm. Mm-hmm.
5: 290 billion cedis. And no na finance minister ebe katre and say obeye juma. And when raise sika, not their boy of one comma. Didn't he call parliament go to your budget and say, finance minister Betray inquire or buy a juma board who modern when raise sika, not their solve your problems and where or buy 290 billion.
1: Mm-hmm.
5: Did you know, sir, quietly on the backside, or call Bank of Ghana, my Bank of Ghana print 133 billion emano to support quasi fiscal expenses? Where are we? Where
1: are
5: we?
1: I haven't read the document though.
5: No, it's not in any document. That is why we are calling for the inquiry.
1: Many aware. Yeah.
5: That is why we are calling for the inquiry.
1: Debbie.
5: That is why we are calling for the inquiry. Because I will be catch your mind and say, yeah, mao budget. Yeah, mao budget, you know. 290. Now effectively Ekoma governor printed 45% of the budget, an additional 45%.
1: Mm-hmm.
5: At the factory for quasi fiscal expenses, and no, she can be a gold border or money cotton gold. By the time I go the back, no, or my the full value of the 133 billion that was released, a shorty by 22 billion. That is the loss sitting on the Bank of Ghana's books. Because whilst it will not show up in the main budget, it will show up in the Bank of Ghana's books. But what did I make an answer?
1: Mm. Sure.
5: A 122 billion billion in a million American. So if we get bogged down in this debate, say gold bond say on your loss, maybe we'll see gold bond, this is Bank of Ghana, gold bond, Bank of Ghana, and crazy cry is your on your economist, on your accountant, I'm not saying class, I'm not say a fan or extortionist. We get distracted from the 22 billion CD loss.
1: But
5: the core dollar more $1.7 billion.
1: Is it not also, men can say logical to say Bank of Ghana, that is why we have technocrats who are versed in economics, finance and all that. Ombe hu se say ye investment will be bimu ana ye trade ya ye disika we kwa we should expect this return and share the risk component ni be ye say into ye Bank of Ghana ye mfanko. But say o de be corner dia koma wo agent na we di juma na wo no as a supervisor na say wo a wo program na sha won sa no wo antumi anya effective monitoring na Europe on Kruma, do we leave them to blame the agent?
5: My catcher said, Mikra, dear, my interest is not blaming the agent or the principal. And me see anybody who gets booked in a debate about blaming the principal or the agent is missing the point.
1: But
5: shareholder, no, your friend of Ghana, our institutions, me, no, Bakwe Bank of Ghana. Bakoye Gold Board. Ghana koye a budget of 290 billion. And none of the disclosure to mining every year. And the Bank of Ghana, no, he's not participating in quasi fiscal expenses. Iwe ye ni eko daye no. And the Bank of Ghana could chair sika 133 billion edema abaino to fund gold purchase through Gold Board. Uwe ye odi gold no koma Bank of Ghana no. Na second baby no coffee fee year no so short by 22 billion. Me say, don't get worried about a debate between Gold Board and our Bank of Ghana. Worry about the 22 billion loss that Ghana has suffered. Because in the end, no, if we betrayas are the Ghanaian taxpayer. How could only say to say, you know, to credit that Bank of Ghana 96 billion cedis. In fact, we the bank specifically are 93 billion. We heard the bank as a group are 96 billion. Minim so ya aware.
1: No, I'm not aware now.
5: Okay. Because omo my yen ka uka pe ombe didi wa kemombe atake usese ya. Then we lose focus on the main matter. Sa kanu sa 93 billion at the bank and 96 billion at the bank group no. Wo na wo ba bi tu ya sa kanu kokwa. You will pay because a fiscal recapitalization o se ye.
1: But some of these things no say almost omo mamu kanu at least if is in the books. I think, sir, and I say in the books, you have to file RTI. I will be to me in to publicize the say, I mean, the citizens will also be aware. And
5: into two things.
1: Mm-hmm.
5: Me, my bab on Tia Beckham, a whole press conference be screened, be see Parliament, tell my Bank of Ghana for account by him. Ebbe, tre me now screen so. They attacked me. Maybe the woman attacked him, say, extortionist. But they attacked me personally, say, many economists, many accountants, they are making me say, I'm telling lies. Into your screen, they see what point in natural Ghana for. You really say, okay, no problem. Official copy of the Bank of Ghana account, in accordance with Section 58 of the Bank of Ghana Act, Minister, February Parliament. I want to catch you out. Say, as at a name, no, can say, at a force in my.
1: Amen.
5: Where are you going to get the official copy to even deal with?
1: Mm.

0: obi a ohyehye ase na wogye adamudi na wogye bibi na ode eye ne hu ye a na ema no currently mpia. I think that is a big accusation, a very big one. I say minority need should be concerned. Says any people make allegation, you know, and I say, mobile finance, mobile see you, na me anya clarity, you say, mobile, we need to know much into that. Say, baby, abema, mo hu a sign, say, mo ye, eduma fine, e wom rashe bejefi, oni baby, amu wobi ya.
1: Your leader, Eddie Kaka, say, obese you, no. We don't have worries about that. Obese you, no. But that should not be allowed to distract from the 22 billion CD loss. Me ma semo a me be kan ya, ombe attack me say me ni economist, me ni accountant, me di draw, me ni fact. I've insisted, my book figures ni natural one. I stand by it. Mm. This is what are you going to probe me for? I'm not say sorry, obe kan ya, mo say poor woman on tie say me na say na okay, come in kick on here there. What are you going to probe for?
0: Right.
1: Ni pa na wa accusing no say on obe see you for it. So let's not get distracted by that. Let's keep an eye on the 22 billion.
0: Okay.
1: Kwame Nadio say he will sue him. Go ahead with that one. And the court will resolve that one. But Ghana, we shouldn't lose focus on the 22 billion.
0: Na yen hwe ho no. All right. You're up on Kruma. But that's the other pay. But that's the fire.
1: I was going to say that I best saw studio in your
0: break. One-on-one view. Meru and Imba. You just watch now. You just watch now. Okay.
1: But I'm not going to have any update on the Supreme Court back and forth.
0: Sure. Oh,
1: I'll pay. My name and lawyers were meeting by 11 o'clock.
0: Okay.
1: And then we will take a decision on whether we want to seek a reversal of that determination. And I say we'll leave it and focus just on the main matter. Okay, main matter no cry and cry.
0: Sure.
1: Tiano pay by 11 o'clock. We'll take a final decision. I'll let you know when we decide.
0: All right. But you may catch you. Bedase. All right. Yera kujo upon kromano no. Of course, yeah, you be. Rashe be jenny. And I know country trinko money don kumano zunzu okasapa. Basic as economy unze mbibia pia. Okasapa. You know, say to the fact checker. You do match.
2: Yeah. Minu ya namo kodi.
0: Adam. Nauzwe.
2: I think that it's good for him. Oye sankro fono mo kasa. He speaks and he speaks with a lot of respect for the panel, and I think that especially Afenyon Samedi, we can all learn from it. And also Samedi and Fuku admitted, like I say, on Okrani Abnao Sahasari Kebia, Omo Nyano personal. And I think that we all can learn from it. I think it's a Saturday there, many senior preacher might discuss it. Me go board as seven. Aqua, say YouTube pan sometimes in chef from new cookies kuni jimmy moon a bread you ma bread you ma. In some nibble one made a drink say yet you channel the book. As a clear, but as you said,
0: yes,
2: but you see, Aqua me. I think it's a Saturday and maybe a new show am I in tia. Asama about a good board asama.
0: Yeah.
2: A movie may say a light issue. Any light issue.
0: Any light issue. Yeah.
2: Maybe you do see to my understanding of the issue is that IMF is blaming the Bank of Ghana.
0: Yeah.
2: There are three reasons why you almost a loss and but fees are you a good board.
0: Mm-hmm.
2: Two, discounts here the ma yeah the too good.
0: Mm-hmm.
2: And three, exchange rates no and as a forex regime near you no.
0: Dollar to CD
2: training is a discuss.
0: Yeah.
2: Because Musa Fanyo can was here and don't go the mocha. But same IMF report on the Jeff the Betos one. Or say 2024 year boy.
0: Maybe so upon Kromawa.
2: What I say? So it tells you that whatever regime MPP is practicing, whatever regime NDC is practicing,
0: but their defenses, there will be losses. Their defenses that which you upon Kromawa. Say me beto man. And what you were saying say, and no ne is our candidate for oil. And your reserve.
2: There will be less sanity. Bro, for the so no ne
0: can.
2: So
0: no ne.
2: The Jeff for the bar. Or say
0: in 2024.
2: Your machine is running. Or say then
0: in 2024.
2: Losses were significant to $400 million. Yeah. One third of what was related to gold for oil. So the two thirds were related to what?
0: Uh-huh.
2: In the same domestic gold purchase program. Yeah. So 133 was for gold.
0: Whether
2: for oil.
0: Oil or reserve is trade. Yes. Go trade.
2: And a senior here.
0: Once you lose, you lose.
2: The analysis I'm making as here say reserve. Maybe your energy. Your trade be before derivatives. Trading derivatives. I'm pretributing here. Yes, you koto daste. Say reserve. You koto behode. Tier 25. And they are be a cotton that stay back, Benya 7, and they say, and tongue, you do go off for that. And at that channel, your asset and your liquidity. Liquid chest is case you about Tom's here. And yes, we'll sound the hunter by the cotton with the Casia 25.

0: But the current prevailing price here for Siri Boka na Amoka. Yeah, common sense.
1: Aye.
0: It is MPP, MP, MPP, MPP style bio ye bian, ye boka.
1: Mm-hmm. And I win su aboka.
0: According to I have document, ye su aboka. So it tells you that inherent in what you are practicing, you know, are issues you should be discussing. Yeah.
1: Say there may be some say the Bank of Ghana losses, they get concern about the entire aboka free.
0: Exactly.
1: But now fee now because na win as soon as win aboka pay. So it's not anything.
0: Somebody is a lawyer.
1: Yeah.
0: Or catch a Samson say, wo minimum free kumase.
1: Yeah.
0: Na me kere me adma kere me na adma love fe. Yeah. What da? Say my press conference aka so be extortionist.
1: Mhm.
0: Unsa Thursday na fanyo ko gudi ni no si won si. Afa no disegna ba so be si. Omu si mimi hia afanyo kra si. Eno ye civil matter.
1: Omu hwehwem.
0: By now say no payanka you could state na ba say wa fresa me dem fi so omra.
1: Very necessary.
0: Because if you're a public officer and you have evidence of another public officer, no mean of a person of a minority leader of Ghana's parliament.
1: You can't defend this, it will be diverting attention. Once an allegation has been made,
0: you need to establish it.
1: Say, that is it. You don't.
0: I can't go Peace FM.
1: Peace FM, I said it here.
0: FM, I'm going to go to FM. I'm going to go to FM. I'm going to go to FM.
1: Mm-hmm. Mm-hmm.
0: And Yoko has a mandate. Yoko did economic and organized crimes. Are for not the team.
1: Mm-hmm.
0: No, the inside for me. Organized crime.
1: Mm.
0: What is the mandate of the OSP? The OSP is to fight for public and corruption, politically exposed persons. Yam fresa me jam fini erekeji.
1: No
0: moment chere. Ni a year you almost have for no mark in your story because unim. Yet ha. Anna 2015 Aska ni a meyaba.
1: Yeah.
2: Conversations because clearly I asked him of the IMF report. I said, me and Kohokra because he knows that IMF doesn't state say gold board and I'm making losses. And now you are saying, say, when we say upon Kroma, what explanation did he give in contrary to what was read on from the report? Yeah, now
3: forget about them.
2: Reasoning of them,
3: forget about them. Forget about them. Most our comments in the air and the man, how because. Oh, upon Kroma situation, and yet, sir, after your market, and some worker is a gold board now, and I say no, nay, it is almost a diverting attention. Almost a diverting attention because also we can say, Sikano, Yashino. I was a Bank of Ghana, but made details.
0: Yes.
3: And yes, sir, media and Fina,
2: yes, sir.
3: Because the Bank of Ghana did details, Nipa, and Ebu Sampa, oh, Wakoha, and I Wakoha say. But some way in the Sana would true Nusana. No more, I'm more diverting attention.
2: The simple question I asked. And they say, Kwabena di jama me. Kwabena ye mi agent. And to obame honu wasu wako to fun. Abre me. Fun huwe yina menene ye. No wako to fun abre me. Nami mi say, market price. And I say, kwa yabe fasu wenya fun operations no. E costu 10 cities wa outside. Na Kwabena bame ho. Na obe kache mi say ye 12 cities ha. Me bisa Kwabena. Kwabena chile mi mua. E Thomas mua. Ena me mani sikadi ya hodi se edumano. You get it? It's not that Kwabena be yire me as a Bank of Ghana no waji sikano de kobe ebi koye. The Bank of Ghana with the economy. Soon se mbisa anse. Ya wa technocrats wa Bank of Ghana. Ah, wa mouni finance, economy and trade, all those things. Wa mouni na wo. E ti they have analyzed and agreed upon the operations. And wa mouni release this to do that. So you cannot blame the agent for what is happening.
0: Unu mse kwa ye serious country.
2: Ye serious.
0: Me page ya me kan ye nye na ano. Former PMMC boss. Akwe siye uwa. Sa medium fee e siama ene ba akwa
2: ene
0: so nyo we addressing
2: mhm
0: am na ese toto ma no because MPP de ene boka NDC de nso boka si seniors then na we say yeah yeah the caneba because senior the flip side is that one ton of surprise number small girl let's not forget the 2013 2016 incident set to be the next year into no okay eke ese e boka sana program ese e boka but can we reduce it
3: that's right
2: Na ba fem
0: kaka. 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We so ba di we. 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
0: I was
2: surprised upon was trying to rubbish it like it's a trend. I think we must be interested in this. Right. Abusia, but more than a peck out chaku for chuchu sin. My fresh breath, whitening teeth, a face will see a boom to crooning in ansono. I see an old crime I was no in ya wade kama. Awake purified, drinking water. One for life. But more than a pin supanum, awake purified drinking water. Kaise Kunlun Ghana Limited, adding one chun capsule no swabba. 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
3: Easy brands. 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Yeah, well, Easy sardine in vegetable oil. Also say oil no. It just say oil no go no. Papa.
2: Yeah.
3: Me too dear. A boy ni pediani. Yeah, Easy rice. Easy spaghetti. Easy mackerel. So a horno. About your piece. Open do doa. Dum market. We nebi okay. We nebi oh. So ena Dr. Mensa Bantama market. Ena sorry market. We nebi Evans One Trading Enterprise. Ena akofan do supu ediaba. 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Mama. Junction wa with our friend or 0244-244-847 and 0204-468-5 0. Now also wako Jody Easy Brands also making every meal easy.
2: All right. Solomon Owusu ewa homano so on a Kasadema United Party. 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and afi the right honorable speaker of parliament the commissioner
1: human rights and administrative justice say shrage and somebody be called inspector general of police IGP somebody be a commander and yeah director general CID and also one of the copy a county joint petition Solomon Owusu director of communications and spokesperson for the United Party no and Andrew Apia Dankwa director of legal and constitutional affairs of the United Party one more and the petition ekosi enhwehwe afenyo marking de ya kan to no so nimu se etesen no ho nsem no ene namu a na kwa bra bechu wewe we no
3: akokwa Franco Trading Enterprise
1: aha
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1: Okay,
3: Kojo dear.
1: All right, nice. So, Opeso DBB,
3: Yanko,
1: Yanko, okay. The good news is Jeff, we know Etrusumay, and I have a problem, Gakra. Are we still on? Is he on? Okay, right. Yerazolo, good morning.
4: Good morning.
1: No. Meti mia meho. I think say you bit me na kasachna. Let's talk tomorrow. Na mwa set bibi here. We'll talk tomorrow. Inshallah 104.5. Eti petition no echo as Jeff flash my kakrebi is on your media mouse is here. Aha we any. Nti wa address it to IGP no ma ka nyina as I read it no sa ena wode akonti we hope he said they are calling they will start the investigations now because public figures see no ya na ehu hia see timi ehwehwem ani je sem ne say say ya kwan na wa Ashanti region no ehu say improvement so I mean interchange adjuma guso and of course the Konongo bypass no say o kai na na kwabna metina ha kan ho asem
3: yes
1: the
3: yes,
1: matter
3: yes.
1: Ne say yewra eye the roads minister Jeffa roads ni bi eye
3: o tiesi so
1: yewra governs Agboja what he is done ne say wama eye 2 weeks say contractors no mo Konongo eye bypass no ese mudi hu dwuma na ose 2 weeks omo nsa anko ho na bibia e wo hu bia na wo ma di dwuma 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
3: pa
1: o kwan na fe pa
3: what
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3: express road no se saka 20 kilometers pe
1: I
3: know. Clearing, I can't 20 kilometers.
1: I know maybe. 20
3: kilometers.
1: And I think say a good thing, a good news. So they may in Ghana. Your rules need to be here. Yeah, kwanye. Now, when we abandon here now, we match no. Obolo Riaka. Obolo Riaka. Now abandon.
3: Now Riaka. See, if I don't move here, Ghana Riaka.
1: I just so the.
3: I'm bored here.
1: Obolo Riaka pa. Rebebi awagoje.
3: Let me move. Pasa.
1: Was it an oyan and sassy and answer what they copy Bibia Kudiana? Where we are taxi.
3: Come deno.
1: Where we are taxi.
3: We are car cotton wedded.
1: And you ran as well, yeah. Police for now, my dear uncle, to say. 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
1: 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And Chaka Sian Koma Kadu of Kadu Gaz on Ovins Abuaso and Miami Nyaba Akosia. Good morning to you and the workers. Food Diary Patasi Anope Michelle Kwanshon Kosukra. Hello.
4: Ofa.
1: Good day.
4: Yeah. The 2021 or the 27 but this was the president Kufuor Akoti forty million bribe every Mahama appointee before and were keeping in office. The president Kufuor James or Boa or Messian Kuno Gopo. Yes, it was different you one can show evidence who name of President Kufuor Ese or Boa or Messium Kuno Gopo no more swear. So this is no new. A diversionary tactic and of course what the branch of NDC, Omoto Wine, Solomon Wine, Yako Wine.
1: Omo your branch, or United Party is a branch.
4: Oh,
1: Afra Fran too.
4: I'm coming to a branch of NDC. Over so, diversionary tactics, Nadia New. Yako Wine, Omo Yako Wine. That is a move. He has been up to the main issue over. So, my SEC who are legitimate, must prove. That is the burden of a proof. Lies solely with the accuser. But when the SEC, after your market, never ever prove it. This is the modus operandi of Sammy Genfi. Now, for more person, which I say, Sammy Genfi, chrono, 1.7 billion. No, I'm okay.
1: Sammy Genfi, chrono,
4: oh,
1: no, a good day. Evidence, Ben, I was a Sammy Genfi,
4: Enti,
1: a good day, let me ask you. Yes, the Bank of Ghana losses of 1.7 billion from gold trade. Enti, $400 million now, gold trade losses, make it 2024. It means there will be no reaction about Tomana.
4: Oh, offer. Put your Sammy Genfi press conference also will be no year. Oh, offer. The first Sammy Genfi video, there's your people more. Then I'll explain, and I'm going to know who's the Sammy Genfi more account. One, say, $400 million, Sammy Genfi a press conference.
1: All right, thank you. A good day. Hello, hello, yeah, yeah, to me, any was no one dance here. Two quarters were the goody bottom. My chiwanako. I issue disclaimer, we don't own right to what you said. Hello,
5: hello,
2: Okay. Me dey audit the offer free.
5: Don't but me ka free offense kaira.
2: All right.
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6: 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Thank you.
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2: Hello
7: ko kwa
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7: ai onko asori be na maban.
2: Oh, okay,
7: ko kwa
2: where in every zone
7: na ile fresh we got all mechanic.
2: Okay, but you too
7: akoko sorry be me do do chede mama mo ni edumo
2: that's
7: na major professor Joshua Arabi na income ya Asante regional chairman isam alata bunzu na me case pa dia me ko atuma kwa ngoma na me change this for you na
2: you
7: are my bro
2: me Josu 30 seconds no Mr. Royal Munyusu why na re ya na ho manate. Hello,
8: I do not say income at your who are demo.
2: And counts we must
8: support about the papa, let him do my papa, and somehow.
2: And somehow, pa.
8: I sent you with him, sir, cook a papa, no cray back of it. Next, sir. Never ever a new name. Papa, you understand, can a cray. Say your border and Casta, and a city, and what it's a map, and Penfor and my engineer may be a sea, because almost across the buffer, the bear politics. The service, papa, the overcome the mark of the good. Let's say not overcoat the common on it. Let's say you papa was a good and let's say because I said the Ghana with the Koyana and I have Bassa, Papa, and Penfor Buha. Then you saw your mamma or my Ghana. Then you must have come back to Edia, said the better baby, no problem about Baho. Papa must a queer for black and whatever the way served to serve for Koyan talk. Let's have go down when you said with the choir. You give up all my sister, Baba, and you must try to come to my Kano too.
2: I can't do any. Right, thank you very much, Amos. I'm in for last two calls. Hello. Hello.
9: Good morning.
2: Mini Abeni.
9: Afoni Kelika. Ugoze asnyori.
2: Oh, okay. Mini Ainje we.
9: Maunju apa.
2: Amen. Me dance.
9: Ji MP before. 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So still. 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And yet the Umba ye, Emma Ghana for us is my visa 2028 Umba powered that. That was it.
2: Right, Minsu Meda CP Mamin Fala Scholar. Hello.
10: Hello, Babu.
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10: 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Ila.
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10: 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Ifike sim kitu ma iko kesim.
2: Wano
10: aye no.
2: That's it.
10: Ma menti ana na kwesi tampia chamae. Na menti ali kofuku. Aha.
2: Hello.
11: Akukwa.
2: Minya.
11: Apom ti sir.
2: Adom me ho ye.
11: Amankwa mlo kuni o.
2: Eh, amankwa.
11: But some train constituency communications of Seni.
2: Right.
11: No more money, Juma.
2: Medas.
11: I'm not much more than no deal.
2: Does it?
11: Now, the American United States, which Ghana ha never been pegana you. Some of them fear more cassettes and medium fear for Corona or Bogan or Bokan or Yessi. You've set them off evidence in black. I've found your markets in MP before. yebusa mo se IMF se na IMF se a MPP for mo so mo se se ma dance ne sen o ma ne chichiri chese ya no na me jam fi ba ya jo mama li tumi ne se ne cha financial 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
1: Oh, line is breaky. Okay. No problem. I'm funny, you know, I'm fancy. I'm here at the motion, so you're best on Asia. I'm not going to bring
3: I go wa.
1: Yeah, ko.
3: Yeah, creative for now.
1: Sure.
3: Ochino radio aduma. But the chair best
1: answer. Best answer share be right. Insure 104.5. Me need the berry man Kofi Dawson. Utimi from me akokwa. Asidan ko metim ni nyina. Odis ko brand ya Jeff Abuaje. Kunedu Kwame and of course Asanka the Boyos man Okuku Seku. Jimmy Agla the Godfather. Omu nyina etaye. Chi wunsu a utie yen and always supporting us. We are grateful. Me aduma ebe san so ehia biem passports et waso e di ama
12: Democracy Cup has a drubium. Where the third edition? Ebaso Live. Oh, Kumasi Babanyara Sports Stadium. 28 August 2026. Ebaso Fiada. Here the Clash of the Titans.
13: Santi Kotoko.
12: Fantabulous Kumasi Santi Kotoko. The Club of the Century. Ukumapem Apim Ebeba. And Alfie, the Continental Club Masters. Hats of hope. Never said I until the bones are rotten. 3 p.m. sharp. Ne Jemre Frias here. No one in BB. Jemre Campbell cutting razor. Members of parliament versus the executives. 1 p.m. I was a YPC campaign. Element of here. Hey. Answer at 3 p.m. Jemre Kassel Frias here. My energy the 2026 edition. Ebeya Santi Kotoko. Anas Hats of hope. Get finished with Jafon. Popular Stand. 430 Ghana cities. 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Germany Mubaya the dead. Are you organized by the Parliament of Ghana? 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
14: There's time for everything. So soon, pre-season camp is ended. We completed today, so we are moving to a new season. We know soccer is not only a physical skill, it's also a game of the mind. So as we go in, let's prepare our mind. Let's be determined. Let's be focused. Let's have self-motivation.
15: And I'm also not interested in wholesale recruitment. I personally say that there shouldn't be the need to sign more players. We have our youth players there. Some of them have matured the point that they can be brought into. But it's a big task because it's something that we have been doing that people have continued to criticize us. Wholesale transfer, wholesale recruitment. So the new board, being mindful of this problem at hand, wouldn't want to repeat the mistakes of the past. So even if they don't find the current players be in the position to champion their cause, it will be difficult for them to sack all of them or majority of them and bring in new ones. But I've seen that they are making an attempt to get away with some of them. It's not bad. And so even if they bring in new players, then it means that we have to go back to the old system again. They will have to play together before the team can endure. So that will also send that back to square one.
16: Great disappointment for disgrace. You know what I'm saying, Ami? Genuine send me. Se Kumasi. She any attends the Obia point you may be reborn. She ni prayer. Just what are one goal? Shall you yeah? Who we are sad yeah a pitch? Pitch. What is pitch? Pitch. Who catch a pitch? Who we also catch a Who's that catch as a change is near here, you know? Say and Tema, Nankebekasa, Kyan Tema, real coach. Masa coach, when you're ready, so over here.
17: Cabraleta para Xavi, asistencia de Xavi, més Cabraleta para Messi, Messi, Messi, Messi, Messi, Messi, Messi, Messi, Messi, immens Messi, encara Messi, encara Messi, encara Messi, encara Messi, encara Messi, encara Messi, encara Messi, encara Messi, encara Messi, encara Messi, encara Messi, encara Messi,
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1: Nsua Power Sports. Enya ntiatiamu, enya teni, enya dedeyo, ena enya kotoko one has one. Nemum authentic analysis. 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
2: 936 in Shawanzo 4.4 befetie for mamuni na che. 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Na ya transfer sa de debia ye no, ya be chance ye. I think of focus on that. Yabebi to Medino. I will see a bra. Make us say Ghana. Yen transfer window. No, no, because the other just and na. Ya can't to come, Tino. As I say, Timbia and to me and to player. And so, Ebi my yes, and Miss Yami Adoma. Next month, Yana fit Ghana Premier League. No, and so, Ebi to me. Asha say, I will air Ghana. Hano pay. Utima on support awo aye Ghana after say transfer ni katum no player ben and utim titiru asante kotoko and half a fuck ye be dun komo pi etimi e dia mamu awo dwumade no so titoni live awo youtube in shot tv oba o subscribe na fei weja o message no ho gabi tram gabi the forwarder o den e kwamle na ye ba messages amodi abani nyina no etimi akenkan adi amamu awujumadi no so. Of course, club football is back. Na Premier League, you know, and so shall see day one of the Premier League at year 4. It was Arsenal and Tiano. Adia Chini Nememenda and Manchester United early kickoff. Amutua team from Sir Hall. Na game no call you na Hall City. Amutua aya Manchester United come you Manchester United ain't me. 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
6: 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The Battle of Brilliant Ideas is back. And Rantewane Mabawa Wabini Yefra Santemamu, Senior High School Ahuduamu Besia, Abobo Semua Puarisa, Adia Chinye Mudo, Adia Jabasobodia, and Kodabe Kamutra Boma Jun Samua Kasaku Kodroso. 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
25: Well, okay, sure, you know my one account, radio station, so near, and I don't pay, you know, pa, you the Agudemun Seminar, at the Abron team, and I pay, FN1, Jenny, I sure, 104.5 FM, Catonia, say, Abanti, or also for the FDM, and Fantua, Nyami, and me, you the update, Pina, at the Elba, since the Premier League in Manchester, I saw us here, now, Manchester United, well, my W. 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

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Waya worried. 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Ani yabisa anse. Dea na ama we just. And was your score line or a catastrophic? In fact, the Nanya score line, no swap. Now, apart from score line, I dare by crossing a honey year pan now. I'm with Japan, your office. No, what's the season in Bassassia? I no make complaints. I no catch a mood refis in it, sir. And you may be our friendly canima refis muya. 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I'm our sweet refis in this from Uboso. This is in the Anyade Sombaya Sanyabano. Was from Asaya Denipim. And Yamana, Womuya, and Bama football. And Sunya Conan and Nata. Was you woman studied in Neno? 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One of Suya Sadia, Nona, Emma. Tasso Bianca, Onusu Profino. 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And the Alba, Ewa Dumedia Swanner. And a pair make. 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

0: Another when she can and so far my team me koko din koba. Yes, this is our band personal terms. Yes, our Hilal Fono and then I can what dear to the dada. Na a commercial soon fill up for an attitude. 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We move with the ball quickly. And then a game no ni Chelsea ba ba ba no. E ye aggressive dominant. 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At your mom, any reporter, I mean, second, and now yes, Chelsea starting lineup. No, Sabibi answer, sir. Robertson said, better go post room. Wombo Ball Lacra, Wombo Ball Regimes, Normal Ball Levi Cowell, Afe in Fifio, Wombo Elbow Pelastra, Wombo Ball Abanta, the daddy Romeo Lavia, Normal Ball Moses Casado, Wombo Ball Pedro Neto, Copama, Morgan Rogers, and Afe Abanta, the daddy Joe Pedro, and the Benjamin Fifio, the Amat Chelsea, and here I'm the time in second, and with Tumedia so, and not the Penyanitin, and so. This Abi Alonso Akasa said they came to any better crowd. Woman in Queen Fulham Bobo Kono, Efosu Siakai, Winnie Fulham, Elbody, a low block, no, woman should be more prepared at us and Nekan Kobe as a source. A bit to many a good game, and Ian Kobeka Kwanswa Abba, I went to media so any make her take Academy and Titosi Fono, Mepatomu came and come in here. Now, Mamenko, I am Mansit, and rather Abantani Daddy, are your brother, Akudano Menyan, 100 million, and rather Mabakato, sir, the atrophy, no, and 95 million euros. Plus of I 5 million, Ning 900 million, and no, I a sika, Man City Bobo Kono, a Tadakofa Branton, and Rada, Roma Viviana, Akodada Bay and Medicas, no, and so Edia Matimina and Koba, Mensa Eka, I would medio so, Cobra Fabi Lopez, Yanka Mobiantia, one of the way play at the Mabasuna, Sabas Abato Psycho, Sabata Anto Strikano, Antonu, and Yanassem, I a deco. 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Aratama, players in our pitch no, so no, no Banta no, quite so much of my man and the iron to 22, or head any other for. We head down to Obiana. 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
0: se ne mulu su ye
1: Mondays ye discuss Manchester United you know it
0: I'm not saying
1: oh me say so we nim say
0: okay
1: last year ni na no template na a war for production
0: and say na fifi di ba
1: oh omu nim na so omu ya we they are part of the team
0: Martin.
1: What I said, the agreement is that Monday be an discuss Manchester United.
0: Martin.
1: In terms of answer on the one pa as a key member of this team now, I'm right down our person will be so at your from Pamto Monday's and discuss Manchester United will show you so. It is a be a neo cancel better Manchester Toriza. Of course, in the presentation of as in foreign news in the between the amount. But we don't discuss Manchester United on Mondays. Why, auntie, Ayana, Marshall, and so, etimi, Eddie, Amami, Ewo, Jumedino, so, insurance 04.5, where the Monday edition, and Chafifi Manfred, Betanasi, Sanso, and a judo, Usuba, for Muninano, ha, Metro Monka, Ewo, Jumedino, so, Namakacho, as I say, Kroma, eh? 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I'm a Cameron, sir. On Sadia, I call whom. Bebacho, I call BN Minti. Yes, I am non alcoholic. Bebacho, I am Belmont and common a minute. Belmont at the pa. Messinsa, I bear a beverage, so I'm the Barbantino. Manoma, Bepim Sabi, and then I'm named Family Nano. Yanam, it's not an opay. May come for be at Yamaso. Program be out, be out the OS at your own quadia. It's as a Belmont to be at minimum. Obia because I am non-alcoholic. It means so to be so. Now one ever ban away ye. If you crowd birthday be now you feel so. House party be if our program be our respect dumb. So be PM Awasiano. Me patro a ya Belmont and that's all the serve warmo. Nebi bia and so to me a ya kama. It's answer and now minimum. Yo ne sana kama. De. 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
0: 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Woman the Valuvite immune life about and a Valuvite menoke, your mamma and pain from Pato, Medurno, Lumitras, I am malaria drew, Atimita, any Lumifantina Asimuma, Bato, your suspense, the mankoda, your tablet in pain for an anon malaria drew. After so many baby vite drops and in a shop at the Abba, I am could do essential vitamins in the minerals, Anna Asimuma, a bomber could be any equi, a bomber could any from boom boom boom boom boom come up. After me the Nulo Jordan, so Abba, and only 82 or Yawas and Pato, and I'm Dacrofina can in Palm dia into a boy pampato or yabiano, a bit trust here on an eye shell, and now fe ya wo a year ne hot john el home. Woman the bioglobin swap and then a capsule swabba and no vitamin B to folic acid and afi iron asimuma. Will be a wintimina, will be an acrocrato, wakuma bo pedi pedi umi and so afe crampono widi and utimiso. Why a very weak umwe you may be a way and pato a basa. Where do a bioglobin swap and a yan a capsule? And not to 400 as you note that way. I have the family duema, but so soon no, a benum extra se deku ediamo. Me pato, ya wan the suspense ya de mankoda, and a tablet in fe for na almost enum, and ye trouser 400. Mammy unso unsa and count de uko for mess in it drop shop ubiya. Ubenye due be at me at woman numbers. I 0561088666 and as 0561088663. Na unso unsa at me a komu kwa.
1: Ah si yam fast and adibin some farmer a ye MTN. At ye for my catcham se a uwo brekuma. Lazy miam song. It's answer yami adma next month on the 13th. MTN yes Tommy Brekum big time. Big time. Na ye de aye momo fasano 2026. Ye di rem awo brekum. Na also MTN so de omo batown sa de anese be bia. And so aye di na yebe. Any MTN kwan yeba song. Yebe any anion to 4P, including Cocoa Smoke, and ye deno eba. 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Over 50 plus air vendors, ota dia, near sign amount air discount. Yoba ye, ni udu opuso room, o to my dear nasia. And one is a momo app on a download be our air phone so do get to now the atre Nessa also wrote me a room your education be bray a fa a year Bibia a fa a fraud related issues about a young momo so 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Enti Kofi, good morning.
2: Sir, yemo si
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3: asa ayi king sana umti so obo hena otimi ay
2: good morning
1: ah wo kasa no wachi kra
2: good morning
1: Kofi
2: yeah
1: eba
2: which we
1: need your headphone ah sa nese fimi me headphone hey
2: good morning
1: Pacho, good morning.
2: Wow, it's easy.
1: Tell him, Pacho, about Kama. Eh, because homie lumpa, Antina, Mikra, M1. Pacho, my baby, Bina, Yemfanya, ECCR, Fifi Manfred, Awahana, Yentua, Age Medina, so Enfa, Emma, Mimra, message, Nekakra, na, Yenkinkai, and so Enfa, Marichado. The reason why Manchester United lost is that you always attack we the Chelsea fans until you stop disturbing us. With this, your next person, you guys will begin to win games. This is my advice for you. John Mensah, ona odisa message, and so etimi edi abrain. Se bibi anko ka aye papa. Mi pacho papa no, enji chrede. Muna mudi kain, inti se saane te dia, musumu jai dia. And you mentioned next person, no? Mentioned me to me, Ajay, Eddie, Amamu, Jockey City, eh? Richardo, Chacha, Tetelesta. He said, Dem Tetelesta, and ye. Because on Mondays, ya banner, according to Article 13, A, yen discuss, Manchester United, a war, a ye show, no? And so, I say, good morning, Richardo, Peter Zuri. Manchester United are playing with heaven, but they are going through hell. Happy to do you need here. Okay, yeah, right now, young coffee, female Fredo, now for you, MSA, bet me, I started a discussion, so no, and so to me, at the Amamo, I war, a yet show, no, and so I bet you the message, no, Abba, now I can carry the amount, Muana Mubisa, Emra, a tie, a Yamasamana, make a net, you know, Emra Namakutu, at the Achema at Article 13. Yeah, no, and so and no. Kofi, good morning.
4: Good morning.
1: BBI fine, yeah. Eding amia si. MC say there. Odem.
4: BBI fine.
1: Yeah, BBI fine.
4: Kolia ka touch with you on so with my boss man.
1: Okay. BBI fine, yeah.
4: BBI okay, BBI okay.
1: Eding amia si.
4: Una BBI nyama, but yeah, in this season we no waste our time on things that we've said before. You can't eat my dream, you queen. Yeah, but back and forth me. Nti.
1: Okay.
4: I say Obia, Mr. Wetifo, Obia, any meeting, Bia, Obia, any Article 13, Bia, Ojumama. We don't have any Article 13 production article, Bia, Oha. we discuss say about foreign analysis. The production is done by myself and my production team. Richardo doesn't have a hold on it. Timi Sremo or two and Yan Egumani. A small can yan cre. See do Manchester United. We'll talk about Manchester United. But any Manchester United near this has it.
1: Meeting oh baby.
4: See, we will be any meeting.
1: No, no.
4: We don't want any meeting.
1: Me say, oba meeting ni bi.
4: Unu wan meeting.
1: Unless you are telling me say be a day near yes I meeting na uni ho. Producers Fatilo, Zando, in fact boys ni no bi a ya we.
4: Fatilo so oba.
1: Fatilo bra, better na say.
4: Also oba me say in same time no get chance yanko. Obe ya da fi da be ye ya dey so oba.
1: Ko vi carry ki, carry ki. Agwanye penti mamento bi ni akopa. Kariki.
4: That's your first match. I didn't know woman here is adding.
1: Only gonna social niama na bia wo.
4: Oh, there be a first match.
1: Yes, yeah, but pamana. No ship, a shot touch be three. Oh. Aya, oh, yen keep no for bonus here ni niama na. Michael Carrick. First season. And confuse him the me yapa. Say ya bo against Hall. Hall. Na yen ti yen keep clean sheet. Omo ma keep clean sheet. The last time as Uncle Fu Tim Shay, 1964. Mm. Holy, 1964. The last time we do say, no. Kariki, dear. Ah, well, we've been crying, I mean, too.
4: Just very early in the season. Which season has started? I didn't meet the partner say season, you know. Omoa, Omucha, your bet code, Nibi from Betwin, Omofeska.
1: Okay.
4: And we started the season on a very good note, just like Team BT said, Madrid and Barcelona. And Enra, who's a rich, what beside me several times about Barca? Ah, my catch up several times say, Michelle Barca team now. One of the things I think is going to be our more Achilles or be our biggest strength, we probably will not find out until later on in the season is the fact say, I think this season, Barca will be able to boast of about 3 or 4 or 5. Consistent goal scorers. So, a team, Elusi Robert Lewandowski, Elusi
1: Fran Torres,
4: and now Shego Krama, Paris Saint Germain. Still, Julian Alvarez deal, no one will be in for a player named Mai. But it is very clear in itself, say, Osha Barca team now, it's a team that can get multiple goals. And then now, say, OF Lepico, the next, you know, the different kinds of goal scorers are Barca phoning here on the day. Omunya have 3 separate goal scorers. In first open, and confirm we have goal contributions that they were 4. Because Anthony Gordon Babe ma assist. Karim Adeye mi she goal. Femi Lopez she 2 goals. And Rafinha so share another goal with him. Or say another 2 goals with him. So, Oko we are share Elche 5-0. Now, the afternoon before, Julian Alvarez deal in Konkorea. But to be able to get 5 goals from 4 goal contributors, no, is a very important one for Tima, your friend football club Baston, and I think that is Adebakwa. They will be good on your starting season. You know, they just had a job to do. They had just one job to do, and that's exactly what they went on to go and do. And Rich, look out for Fermi Lopez this season. Say, oh, per Barca players that will be unsung. Look out for Fermi Lopez. Enra Pedri did not start the game. Abrantia, your friend. Dani Olmo did not start the game. It was close to the halftime. Eddie who said, "Na Gavi e praso ni kotoji." That is when I brought your friend Pedri Eben Babebobi. And when he came on, you could tell the quality of play. Mark Banal, Efa Boni, Free Finsi. The directness that they be here can't ask him, say, Hansi Rita Flick has married that Spanish style of play and the directness of the German football. Once Mark Banal won that ball in the middle, he found a brought your friend Lamine Yamal, who then teed up to a brought here. Your friend Rafinha, then Karim Adeyemi quietly slotted his first goal home to make sure Sebastian Fono were up by 2-0. Inti, 2 assists for Rafinha, 2 goals for Rafinha, 2 assists for Anthony Gordon, and then 2 goals for Abrantia, your friend Fermi Lopez, in that trigger there on him. So you will give a lot of credit to Barcelona boys, no, for Enrana Joe, Ejuman Kokoya away at Elche. Before then on Saturday, Madrid had gone to Barcelona. And it wasn't going to Barcelona to go and play against Football Club Barcelona, but they're going to Barcelona to go and play against Espanyol. And it is always a game that Madrid echo away so against Espanyola. I had a straightforward match, sir. for the very first time, I was thinking, say, on paper, Jose Mourinho was going to go and have a front three of Yandy on Monday, Kylian Mbappe, and then bring to a friend of Vinicius Jr. Yeah, let's go back. But he didn't start like that. He started the whole game in a front three of Arda Güler from the wide, then had Mbappe through the middle, then had a bring to a friend of Vinicius Jr. from the left-hand side with Jude Bellingham. And it is clear, say, for Jose Mourinho, he wants to make Jude Bellingham do the job that he knows how to do, close to the box. Umpe goes in the manner, making sure say almost every point in time. So here goes Abrantia friend Jude Bellingham bit me and Yamano. Senior Bayer, when the game becomes tough, no Pobi, not Vini goes in my Mbappe goes in by no, he'll be beating us standing up. No Ape goes in manner. Then he can counter Abrantia friend Jude Bellingham. I was not surprised. See, a starting game, no, he got that first goal for them. And technically, me makasene, if you want to find the archetype of one of the best box-to-box midfielders, especially in the opponent's box. You ain't crash a box in late. Let's come from the behind side of the defender and tap in. Let's kick it from outside of the box. Sir, awareness and intuitiveness, more or less as he's a center forward to get a job done. Jude Bellingham is one of the best in that regard as a midfielder. Whether you like it or not, especially on the night where Vinicius Jr. for one, which is the performance thing here. I think that's just the first game that he played, and you would have to be patient for Abraham Tiafoe and Vinicius Jr. But the performance on the first night was not good at all for Abraham

0: manager ɔbɛba. And he doesn't have to work too hard to convince the players and boys to buy into his game plan or system. Two, the experience of Jose Mourinho will now move to the point. So to me, you see the bench in here, what they call the squad usage, you know. To me, in here, Mourinho will constantly be fine. I'll give you an example if you move to the next slide of this boy, Carlos Espi. Mourinho dey kwako to Carlos Espi, no. It was in the blind side of Obia. Omatoyande on Monday, so people thought, okay, now Madrid has a right winger, so Mbappe can now play through the center. But Jose Mourinho, immediately he entered Madrid, knew that no matter what, they need a certain number nine. Obi Oye natural, it comes to him. And then Mbappe mo aye convert him to get goals because Olimgo Onisenibi, Derby. Ye pe play or no, Nisu and then the buy, and you're that of a number nine. So they went on and got Carlos Espi into the team. And so, Una, whether you want the height, the physicality, the ball playing ability, reading of the game in the box and pouncing on it to get a job done, Carlos Espi has it. And again, for a player from that level in the Spanish La Liga to move to Football Club Real Madrid, like he said, it was a dream for him. It will be him to be successful at Football Club Real Madrid. Now, this is where the squad usage came in. Madrid in the dying embers of the game were drawing the match. 1-1. Wafa Akwakof Wede, Ada Gulema Bawa, Yiju Bellingham Frimu. He has tried to bring extra players to come and stretch play, and that gets goals for them. They were struggling to break down Elche for chance after chance. Because with Unimbibi, when you play in such a system, saying Jose Mourinho Boro, now you are not playing with a natural center forward. On number nine, especially like Obi Mbappe, they be all drop it off. It's very creative from the left. The amount they are no better from the right. Where you had a good left him. Now these are natural wingers. But who the natural wingers? But you need somebody in the box. Oh no, Jira hold him 24/7. Keeping the attention of the center backs and who open up space for you. But immediately Jose Mourinho realized, okay, baby, you know, this is why I bought Carlos Espi.
1: I'm number nine present.
0: That's all. So the Bayer Mbappe can now be free and play as a second striker. Iti Ebia Obi and Shego Libi. But when you go back and you look at the goal, the ball came from the right. Yandi Omondi. He cuts the ball across the face of Gordon Mbappe Beji. In Mbappe Beji, Boni, two center backs were following him. Okondro 1-2 na Carlos Espi, Eba Beji finish him. Then, because the two center backs were following Mbappe, he could now slot home. It is the brilliant squad management of our brand here, your friend of Jose Mourinho, in that Madrid team. So, to me, he may not be the best tactical brain, and I stand by it. Say, in 2026, there are a lot of young, progressive, better managers from that point of view. But Jose Ekita, that experience, he has that management and he has that authority based on your wire in the job. And if he's in a team like Madrid, the tendency of succeeding is also there. I don't know if Enzo Maresca was lucky. And I say, because Niema Mika San is a rich. Okay, I said, you're going to go. And the history around it. And now, go now just go what you're saying. Omu winning against Bournemouth despite trailing the 84th minute. No, Omu latest turnaround since 2011-2012. Go Roma Sha. A wet trip. Is that goal and now? Which was supposed to be the first game of Enzo Maresca as a manager. I think that City team, a lot of changes have gone through them. I don't doubt Enzo Maresca. Honestly speaking, as a coach, I think he's a brilliant manager. But Newman Kitting, who won the starting lineup? In the middle of the ball match, what's his name? Nico Reale on top of the diamond. And about two midfielders. Then added Phil Foden to the pack. He is struggling to get a balance in the team. In fact, Okobo Abdulkader Kosunov at fullback. If Maresca is able to nitpick the team together, they will get a job done. But one thing about the City team is the fact that they have seen it at the top before. So in times where they needed to calm down and deliver, they were able to do that. And this time, now Brent here, friend, just go over the all. I like this from the City fans. To see, welcome back, Enzo Maresca as a manager. And then Shego, he looked towards the stands and of course, Shego Busia for him. Which I'm not surprised by the United results. And everyone will say you are surprised by the United results. Everyone will say, oh, you're surprised by the United results.
1: I didn't do anything to me a surprise.
0: Which

0: Saturday, no, me no analysis no how. And I told you, say the midfield na mukitano. If you are playing against a team that sits back, and you see, funny enough, Saturday was the very first day this is Yedi tactical board, Nanka say use board. And it was the Manchester United game. And I told you that's all quite way to Wall City. You will play against a team that knows that born only watch channel, who are quality players channel. So what such teams do usually is to sit back, be compact, and then use the unorthodox ways of scoring you, not from open play. In those are two goals I'm considering for from set place, corner kicks. Because more running, but up to the 88th minute, that United increased chance. 88th minutes. And United was struggling without the ball. You go match here, United 4-0-5-0. I said, no, Kayona, you do Tillemans, on team in Premier League.
1: How many guys?
0: Oh, but the United fans, oh, video now, go post it, go move as here. So, only Klinsmann, see, I see, who are as he, hey, I'm a show. And now, as now, ref, now, let me say, what's the studio?
1: And now, both Fulango. Apart from one enemy on your
0: dad. Which the United team lacks physicality in
1: of opinion. Course, any there. Especially your midfield in there.
0: Plus, I spoke about more lack of natural wingers in the starting 11, okay?
1: Mm-hmm. Yeah.
0: And it is very, very important to note that.
1: Do you know anything that changed the FSC Bono has a winger? At the end of India.
0: No more winger, be. Right? Left winger, Safina Marcus.
1: I am Mikey Carrick. Sadio is over to Chimu. Do go.
0: Hey,
1: don't go there. Onsuka san ko okon na je obi Oscar. O mobo. E na na tinji na zo bobo. Ko vi e chance match na.
0: Me ni eti a. More now your confidence ah. Barrage early days in the season.
1: Yeah.
0: Me ni say this season we be bre. Mhm. Me ni mia okon bebre. Wa be mia wa okon. Wa ba wa be kan wasem. Na wa wa sere ya ponko. Bi de, I won't press your neck too much. You will press your own neck. Which and echa bi bo
1: the first game, yeah.
0: Mene Joshua Budi say baby a Fulham Wono is in West London and they call there almost from on Broadway.
1: Okay.
0: It's not supposed to be any game aggressive biasa. It's a game Chelsea na baba body game. First game of the season. Which Adia Bakwa very interesting. Me person me touch and say, it's Abiana Chapter Lose or Pamina from Madrid. No? Did he ever think that his next league game was going to be Nipo Babi replacing at Madrid? Was he a permanent from Madrid? And on one down for Abelwa Beji Ejuman here. Did he ever think, sir? So Okoye Ejuman BM and the first official league game.
1: Obasana Abelwa.
0: Why does Nipo Krono be replacing in a local derby? Meaning, a lot of the Premier League analysts, Nipo analysts, no, are saying, sir, because Chelsea will not play in Europe, because Chelsea scored, you know, and it shall be a long story. Chelsea can give Arsenal a run for their money. Rich, it starts tonight. Me Adeba Kwa me pay or Chabi home in this last few weeks. Our banner say he seems to want to build a team that is complete. And one thing is that Rich only said and say, "Sir, who your manager now? Co team be? Maybe I also about bought three backer. One shin here, it is easy for the opponent to now find what are the downsides of three back. No, I prepare the ambition. It will share Chelsea in preseason." Match be optimist that to a three back, not for over four back, and that is why they bought the kind of players that they bought. Because Regis bet me about right back, bet me about right center back, Palestra bet me about wing back, or bet me about right back, or bet me on Jarrell Hato, bet me about center back, bet me about left back. So it is that complex style and structure. Send a bear only too easy to be found out. No, that is what today I want to see. Send a chubby to me, tre, pay the football that he will play. Physicality and your thing, and then exert the dominance against Fulham, which I think said you are going to be successful. Isn't
1: right.
0: And then you may your match, yes, yes.
1: Okay.
0: And now you're quite way to Fulham and share that your game, be as I mean, say, you didn't crown up, at least
1: it's double chance to be.
0: And then Chelsea match, you know, any. few matches bi ɛwɔ wɔ hɔnom Spanish La Liga games wɔ hɔnom Italian Serie A games wɔ hɔnom ɛnɛ yɛbɛsa Kofi Kɛseɛ mu ɛnɛ yɛfa two coats ɛnɛ yɛ confidence sɛ 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
1: Okay. 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
1: Patron, how to say?
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0: okay
3: ene
0: Oh, and then see you birthday.
3: And then birthday.
0: Oh, ni nyabutene ye. Nyabutene ye.
3: And then birthday.
0: Ay, you should see you, mami.
3: Mr. Simuamua, I'll be a bwana mrani, say Chief Kwatin, and the yedidin.
0: Wow.
3: And then, my man, happy, happy birthday.
0: I'm sure.
3: The whole currency company, you know, I'm my name.
0: Wow.
3: I will see you on the birthday, pa. I say, nyamisrano.
0: Amen.
3: My man, I would pa, pa.
0: Amen.
3: And then, nyamisrano, pa. Amen. I want the pa, or the ma, yeah, and then the year to me, you know.
0: Sure.
3: Tenedia nyamisa
0: no
3: pa.
0: Okwa ka chen se yenso a yenum na duro no. Yesi e darase. 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
3: Wan pe bia.
0: Wan num bia.
3: Wo ya ho.
0: Se de ye kan o graphic no bi be kan kan dia ma ho.
3: Kan kan ma
0: ho. Ha wono ato de be obi be kan.
3: Eh sa.
0: Anti ya na ma chen so. 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Ye kwa no okwa no ka chesi yo se. Ye should happy happy birthday.
3: Me that's rich.
0: Okay. Dear for entwan common so 4.5. Jude Owusu Bafo Atena se na semester message yi yami do semester mensa. I say Fifi you are found guilty of article 13 this morning. Na kunsim munchi Fifi Richard don't suffer. Yatibu this is in the MC bet tin and the I'm Jude good morning.
4: Yeah good morning bro.
0: Na what to say?
4: Nyami admo na onso e.
0: Oh nyami adom.
4: Doctor
0: say na nyami adom me ho ye pa. Na I'm so on house of folk, Jesse. No, this is in a Jesse no better. No, one was Santa Cordiano.
4: Mehu,
0: one with Jesse no
4: home.
0: Miss Sal, Jeff, who do tea, Monfa, Jesse, me and the moon situate you all, your YouTube page. Oh, na, I yen yad ye kituabian sana, ya baba ye transfer na so far. Your house of folk in it, a Santa Cordi to place by Edna Omutimi and sana ye cut transfer window. No. And so at dude, so yeah, I'm just in the middle.
4: I'm just in the middle.
0: The NFA.
4: Question with the annual day. Obia the FA.
0: Obia the FA.
4: Obia
0: the FA. Obia the FA. Obia the FA.
4: Obia the FA.
0: Obia the FA. Obia the FA. Obia the FA. Obia the FA. Obia the FA. Obia the FA. Obia the whole brand.
4: Of course. The whole brand.
0: Ede ya jesini miye nune efe, ba ede ya ba akua efe cheba aku.
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4: Enti wa nune di specifications, ema hope, uti.
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0: 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You can say clap tea neck.
4: Clap tea neck, yes.
0: That's what I say. Aha. And now, Kotokodiani, run bisa, run neck. So, and now, okay, you're with the house, Diana.
1: heart de no okay say Mr. Duso atena sinti
4: ono de say dia kotoko de na be
1: no be ba so we be musa no ah nyesa o be say komo no
4: oh but rich me honestly two teams no jesus no omo de ba head of the season no rich ni nyina fe pa me bo mu mi nyina ba so me amiti ma sante kotoko ye de no e fe ba ha so so unim ha sa de ba ko ana 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
1: has just left fe pa has de
4: no eh has de no no credit that's am no credit nto se de has de no
1: okay
4: ba de ama sana me ye ba asen se kotoko de no sue me fe ba ye has de no
1: has de no
4: eh has de no se bi ame kotoko de na me se ba ye has de no
1: e je won su betu mi aba
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4: 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Na Hussein so contract no. Oni me say the contract no till next year expire you. And me momo ti ase. Na there's one other top striker. Ah shenim na has person odi ho nkomo. But I'm fine me pass second round. Shenim.
1: A striker.
4: Striker.
1: But how's it been?
4: Very brutal. Intimidating. A top striker. Pa.
1: Local and foreign.
4: Yeah, foreign.
1: Oh, okay.
4: As I'm just going to
1: call. Next Casemana.
4: No, only man just say has. Say has. Okay, many chance in freeway. Has only the first coach or call. Has first coaching so any, but not sika sem a issue and son ever play any there. So this Nigerian international Wajidi pa Mukochi. Oh, he's a big coach. Wajidi or Nigeria or Nigeria is no kasa name na escape maker crack. Now play any dear any dear. Men kasa necessarily say sika sem. By be a call sni free a koko dream. Any arrangement and all say kosono. Sa call no crano. 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center back bi me bom panimfo abaso na meka ne ho asem how to folk 11 signings
1: 11
4: signings
1: double digits
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1: okay
4: na rates ade ni nie me share list no di na me hu say has idea finish strategic signings kotoko ye 12 has ye 11 say kakra ni panim na rates ade bi how to folk afa abrante bi adi Abdul Aziz left back 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Academy no of all also can rich sir usha has signings now sir menka Dominican Sobila DM no sir Dominican Sobila and a Caleb Cranton now of our Prince Amevo right back no and a manual sergeant center back one shy baby oba center back hono man it is clear Ghana hanum for now sa o pe the best center back pairing na I had to fuck ne kura me nim so obeji hu achi ya
1: center back pairing
4: I had to fuck ne kura
1: Kevin Osesb
4: Ali Mohamed compliment
1: fradia
4: no na so Kevin Osesb
1: pikin no zina ko fu so mushi o man o mushi
4: wait pikin in bob but pikin is better than Harry Maguire Kevin Osesb is better than Harry Maguire me me so pikin or you better than Harry Maguire
1: Osesb ya
4: dey is better than Harry Maguire Ah, mbo se mo mistake
1: away Manchester United ni.
4: Tie, uni mo mistake away tie, tie.
1: Mhm.
4: My guy, obi be kan se picking your mistakes. My guy so send one goal pa. Na kwa refi, mo weekend game am boy do that. You no ask me defend them, kwa ko defend.
1: Na
4: chairman. Now,
1: ni refi no.
4: Pick on your side no. Pick defend ya, shame aggressing. Shame composer. O defend better than Harry Maguire. Na wo e ha na na your problem. Na some catch on say Benjamin Asare, he's better than most of the Premier League goalkeepers. Obegiatu, Benjamin Asare, on him go that Premier League goalkeepers be very.
1: Ebi no why no why no why.
4: So we find EPL teams now listen. We buy half of them there. So we ask the goalkeeper, any some few goalkeepers are. Mebo, Yanko World Cup. Keepers are muji or mudi ana mosusu or mosulo. At the higher stage, so when you opportunity Yanko World Cup Libya, any a cook can ask someone come best three. But at the highest stage, oh, creme de la creme, we see ya. You rated the best goalkeepers you have for now count in terms of saves. Mr. are better than England goalkeepers, we bring Germany crowd here now. Now, I have no problem. And you don't know, Minister, can't start as no. I say, I'm Judy, I'm Mr. Minister, what can't say, but in England, I'm not by Adjane. Because Madre Ba Pique, any Ali Mohamed, any Benjamin Asari, no Madre Ba Hubert Jahu Vitinia. Ah, and I'm who said Debbie. Your talent, you are MC or stars, but your problem, they say, you're projecting on me. British media now, but you're projecting the players. Harry, my guy, you do bye. But I'm saying, my shirt, my true book, I should pick a Kevin or Sessi. My shirt, my shirt, Harry, my guy. Chairman, and then a level, no.
1: So, are you saying, sir? Yeah, players and you project you on Munti
4: no
1: Munti.
4: No, you're more you players.
1: And you project you on Munti. Players now, nah, the English media, come was a woof is a hype.
4: Be a hype, take a baby, who say, only average US. Senior, baby, a hype. Mr. Harry, my guy, said, you know, your papa, bra. You're a man, not a man, now. There be a mistake, so, Opa ma pike nya so opportunity na high maganya anka England anka strikers ka jiso wiwi omo Ali Mohamed wo company o kai titi Joado Ali Mohamed
1: dude Ali Mohamed ne Kevin says be jitu say so opo mu me no they are very good but Maguire oku wa chidodo
4: Maguire
1: ko ni too much
4: that my guy
1: ka anka defenders bi afi no moba
4: why Harry Maguire
1: ka o ka heavy bi kura dia anka make
4: go da bi min
1: ko
4: min ko no na say
1: a player what about your captain? At the Manchester United pending.
4: Na Manchester say say na bra na mu ti say say. Na me bo, me bo. Ni pon ya kana asem bra. Ni pon ya kana asem no. CNN rated the whole world top 10 best clubs in the world. Anunsre club you rating 8. What the trophy be? That you and the way so the atwa Manchester so the Manchester so na man say say Manchester bra papa.
1: Ma to the odey enter so
4: enti bra.
1: House sign saying you close you in the window no.
4: Oh yeah 11.
1: 11.
4: But the me who saw your strategic.
1: Okay.
4: One Oba center back so na he felt to say already Ali Mohamed and Abraham Tandy at the PK.
1: Mhm.
4: On said here and on side will you side out your move room. On said I had who be bring to offer just one center back. Shadio sir, Uba DM on one. Has he smart? Oh, sir, okay, DM no. Rich, Rafael Mponsa to me ball. So, as our boy, no. Rafael Mponsa, Tente, no. The Ophia Papay team, and a quay, Dr. KK upon team, and a quay. Rafael Mponsa, eight me born.
1: Okay.
4: Yawa Boo, you are senior man, Ajuni, in yesterday, League Numbako. Abdul Karim. So, as I made for Dano. Senior man, and so, obit me a boho, as I saw a bus number.
1: Enko, Kotoko Diano.
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1: no type obetu danado
4: the lad was problem when we go lo
1: because ono ne la ko go mu dia na
4: yes akwani good
1: da toto start from the bench
4: on good da na say the lad kra no onye sure start o oru e fi betem united goalkeeper na so aziz adari onu sin go da pa tikoto ku goalkeeping department no omo e me test say max o ko redu time no sa 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prepare hu ye na baby ba ku me hu say koto kwa ye mani ajini rate koto kwa lose three center backs me me renfio hwe last season Kotokona ne center backs eh Harry Ansu meboa Zakaria Fuseni Samba Onel 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
4: 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to confess Samba Bakumpo.
1: Okay.
4: Now, me book to call about a good sign and a branch away. Rich on him good, papa. And you saw him dark on him day, pa. So now, go Swaziland, leg no more. 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He was rated amongst them.
1: Okay.
4: Solid player.
1: And to my list, now, Minko, hey, Mr.
4: Wafa, Emmanuel Sanja, right back. Wafa, Omar Ari. 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And I man or mamma la binyame a branchano offer an uko hen, so you go no. So no my canon was em dada. 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Sa usha pair dear minim I am reigning to mint mean church and mubi blino. Both kotoko hat of folk. And strategic signings. Na all set sa boy wahan Emmanuel Sanja. Right back no.
1: Mm-hmm.
4: Rich me two ajina kwa dibiso. 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
5: and you mean na strategic buy
4: strategic buying that was your bomb panimfo abaso
5: the ebe me ho so obi aye strategic buying no
4: so me ba da
5: face so me Friday
4: if you da
5: how do you say the end justify the means on the best
4: of course
5: so to players papa
4: you be hu one top papa so
5: you be hu eti nyame aduma if you da no em say say wa ma baba stadium in fact said the net dude edge players in hundina and say you be hu ni ya hundina no nyame aduma fiada and you be hu said the name and so echo
6: the 10th edition Ebaso Live oh Kumasi Babanyara Sports Studio 28 August 2026 Ebaso Fiada aye the clash of the titans Fantabulous Kumasi Asante Kotoko the club of the century Ukumapem Apem Ebeba and Alfie the continental club master Phobia, hearts of hope. Never said I until the bones are rotten. 3 p.m. sharp. Ne gemra frias ye. 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Members of parliament versus the executives. 1 p.m. Hongusa wain PC a campaign. Element in the view. Hey, hey. Answer na 3 p.m. Gemra kasem frias ye. Mine to the 2026 edition. Ebe ya santi kotoko. Anas hearts of hope. Get finished with devil. 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And you're organized by the Parliament of Ghana. 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
5: Okay, Inti, Yami Aduma Fiaday, 30 for Popular Stand, 50 for Centerline, 100 for VIP. Mr. Adu, good morning.
7: Morning, sir, Rich.
5: Now, what to say?
7: I'm ready to say, I'm ready to say,
5: I'm ready to say,
7: I'm ready to say, I'm ready to special, circus meeting bia
5: okay.
7: Na nijipa
5: you say national chairman yes. And open na me any video bi na
7: nijien say
5: si free car park on na ko
7: yekoye ye ho aduro aduro ni nyina ni say nse bro ni say a family with understanding is a revolution
5: sure
7: yeah and adan ho so paya na tefrenya baby wura yakotwetwe ni nyina koye bibia
5: say dem ko kambo
7: kambo mu ababo nse asimbi ho ne say yeka a badness and painful and me and her can seems as a year be near Yakane free war. Now be beer to a trap. And no danchain, dear Minqua and Nano Pay Mitchia, Chamasolon, my bonapas to say, Yes, be a bama fanana. Okay, constitution nature say, Obey, say national executives in you, my baby, my dear. Now, here we are, a year I a chairman by acting chairman, your cap patrons are okay. Nano Memedano, or my reason in there who said, my Bayer acting chairman from a constitutional rules.
5: Okay,
7: they say no, my Bayer, a friend says, a patron, a walk to come.
5: Okay,
7: yeah, it is a say no. We will say, many packet.
5: So, who pose in the cost
7: of me pose in the cost of now Obama Basso.
5: Okay,
7: who be a so who be a jetum will be any say in the cranty, and that they may be a fidicacy. Me faso na media seda kese ama chama solo oni executives eni Lucas kese ni na because ni yao wamwa enkai bia mi medu seni medri
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2: 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It's to say, I've been doing no question, not enough. And all Cassian and Bushia party there, and your permit be edified. You don't know, no, Bema, not so why the passport on your big daddy. And the man who could, because that don't need from Nancopa of a cell say, or any fiasco, if you ask them, who's a daddy, them are here, Bema and the big daddy, because not Bema the passport or stamp passport. It's here, then announce what we put the passport there. He say papa na dasu dem e wo Millennium City police station na court no e ko court ba wo say say dey dey for court as holiday in jama a won timi end dia tem in jama
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2: oba na chese ni kunu so no I know business my oh, a businessman, but I want to business crowd, Bemano, ASAB, or Tonway, and not your Tonway. Short as a high, I don't know, but once you want to say, I was in the businessman, or no, it was a ton of coins, or a businessman. I do my Bemano, I know Bano, so if you get it, Bano Crano, about I'm not stretching out. Everybody, they were 12 freedom last year. I may say, I bet you, maybe I ain't better. You would be here. I hear you understand that. If you so crass, if you are not Beber or Democrat, it's as though who says go to me for near that. If you are not near Chasquad, I'm on Abia, or my beginning inquiry, Edia Fields. And I could meet so share pictures, many videos, sir. Said there, a chubby, Papa Yankalana, and never the ago to me.
1: Papa, dear, I'm running the bed, said you, dear, and one of which are. Now, you are one of our natural chin comma. Watch them with a vivid description. If you are, I say, baby, I will be a grammar charge. I watch them as a enemy who said they know this is our cranium, who said they know see for a crano, who said they know near cranid, and not just a one on a yes will be the good year by saying one castle will be. Was it the end of Bunny Trim Tia, Yaya, or Bassa went to me and to Anna Moa? Where am I? 70 CVA, I fain over one man here. Was it the end of I Hano?
2: The first one, Odica, who you know, and then Guaranaka, but no, Ose. Papa and I are enough who's true. Cause I don't want to get there, Beman, and then a year on Pramuna, now in a year of your Burona. Who's right there? I hear ya or confront to Bamana or Rukuno. It's not of a show, no evidence, vivid discussions at Okano. When you have evidence, you ought to tie on with the Wuzampa, where you feel Kadochi. Ah, Bama, sir, or you know, you might come back at you about Ben, you may ban or what. Into India and Colonel Fellow said that banned him into a band, and that's about two. So, in the Honor, Okoyi Posey Fashion says, wait here, Miana, mere witness. Our who said, it's your Honor, I posted for Betsy and Sanna, who says, I'm phoning in Anno. Well, we're phoning and I followed here and get me and get one year of our motto. Name and penning for the year, I front and back.
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4: Hey! But on my account saying rest stop ne pump ne clamp any side of my name no high tension area especially mechanics say you won't say mechanics for no now I'm on your fit a juma ho obisu and no bose bin monso on say obisu chibo fruit obisu tongue now do you for bar night amount for the gas about to cook and all those things. It is very, very, very dangerous. Very, very dangerous. At Torrentium, to me, it's the same sewer at your warning or how, however. Ghana, first about time, I say, it is 50 a.m. One of the risks is that they are possible to find an electric shock. Well, high voltage, no, no, no. And near my, if you might hear fire, if say, who you use gas was here, now say, other a year, or in where they are near, there could be that kind of interaction between the space and airwaves are a bit to me activating a problem, especially the crowd. Nipa bit me crowd. I think so. If you say electrical act, an individual produces so high temperature. Ever cause deep bends in those who know you have severe bends on you. One is in the air, I see at the room, but people who are, you know, there and yeah, yeah, now said, yeah, I'm sure that there was a boom, a cancer, and I'm able boom, you are not so it's a high voltage, and a committing as hell with me, and you know, it is not good to wait or sit under a high tension under any circumstances.
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5: 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game say we be a bucket to other parkour to land a high tension may it be more to me leukemia that bone we see in cancer new we see in yeah if you are any within 20 to 50 meters because some of you 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
1: 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Aje me nsam ti me ma bi.
10: Me mo akwa baba adom FM. Okay, so the government have given you 1 month, which is great go, and the government is saying you should vacate here. What is your opinion on that? On this?
12: About the announcement, we don't hear anything about the announcement. Me personally, I always hear, I closely, I don't hear anything announcement. So please, we know the high tension is not where we're supposed to stay. But look at how Accra is. We don't have place to stay. They should pardon us.
10: Will you risk your life? Because you are not getting a place.
12: No, we will not risk our life, but we don't have choice.
10: Okay.
12: But what we are saying is that let the government give us some time. We know that this place we are staying is not safe for us. We know. Oh, I've been here since 6 years now.
10: So the government should give you how long?
12: No, they just give us like some months. Maybe if, next year, June, we'll vacate.
10: All
12: right. They should not come
1: and tell us. Hello, Waz.
10: Yeah, come meet one guy.
1: Hey, the account born of Wafa bro, I naked near the Atuja. Don't risk your life. Why?
10: The woman, no.
1: So I'm saying they will not risk their. Don't risk your life. Brafie ni hiyo. Why? The jagrib was. I don't know. Yeah. Ufri. Na juu sam. Na juu. Wakatabed. Ube take a crown.
3: 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You ha. Any a dion and so Facebook and YouTube ye chief fast within den. Yeah the dow run wa any ebo. 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
13: That's my idea. Marketing women. Yes yeye de, ye adwie egwa. Enti na ye ka so Abay Antia and our president Antia in the catch and you go out the bag with my friends and they say you know you were messing the moon or the chicken and suffer yet in the wedding. This is what's happening. This is what's happening. Debra, they are there. Sorry, Asamaka. Yet I'm a lawyer. Sir, on your na, Uncle Fess is not bad. Uncle Wayne, Uncle Waffen, but. Oh no, why the mobile you goodness yeah, no dark baby. Baby one order.
14: One order,
13: yeah no harmo. Get it. Yeah, you're not going to go. I don't know what I can't win in the army. Number baby and I left say. Up and down did another one. Yes, say yeah, mama. John German mama de. Says yeah, my mini dream. Sir, one family and six for my market and one fan by fancy. It is a market, so one fan by fancy. na wa ma de de ko ba de wa de ko na ye ka che ye ma ya papa don jama ni ma ma de obi anu ma ba to aba ni wa de aman
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16: 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Sounds that I was just saying good luck. And so the one also idea boss do run our friend Shadrach. Na Rich One FM 96.3. And one would hear ye the F was a case but the muda opa po Judy and I can canada. David Techman says so dear what the boss here do come. Was the Aisha Ibrahim the Jinawa Chino, Madame for pa no no wo de nine. I got out
18: of
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12: That could be a
13: bundle.
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13: Airtime, na data.
12: Na top ya.
13: Telecel cash wallet.
12: Na
13: fixed broadband. No.
12: Kenya winning.
13: For Telecel play up. No so.
12: Na dial.
13: Na 500 hash.
12: Let's phone. Who do?
13: Telecel, my hit the promo. No free.
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15: Yempempe wiase yasetren se wanya baby a wobegye ntitiepa wo nwumasuo mu a osika ene wobodi na abeye kwa ne se ntisua pomba akopa mekanfo ama wo ene premier nurses training college yeye programs 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
1: ABA herbs.
2: Oso for 3 days.
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1: And nothing your friend was off for 3 days, you know.
2: Walk away,
1: no one near to
2: you. You were pressing your hope,
1: you're in charge of your new hour hope,
2: you're in father soon. We any so
1: our hope,
2: and one is a woody dick
1: and santam shim
2: when you swap the hook clay.
1: Lay a number how padia,
2: a be a better net.
1: So, what about the bridge of Kojo Takran?
2: And look, crowd with the choir, a be
1: a ever summon that Kenyan won't pay me.
2: So, what did you make? And yes,
1: Matias,
2: I will draw your friend, sir,
1: manpower,
2: and none of them will put you. Masa branch
1: na so ya kase ya no do man hin
2: kuma senso
1: be hunu ABA herbal center
2: wo kwada so jina si
1: ye na chi wo pe
2: ejuma
1: ejoda copy memene da
2: anopa no wo chi copy manwumre no nsia
1: praya in
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1: ABA herbal center
2: mani so da ho
3: 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Couldn't sleep at night.
4: Yeah, from in Nana McBrown. Many Jimmy Jim Hansawa. Intimate for me, Jimmy Niagrocra. 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What done and tuntum and enter friend in one kitten kitty be how I do it. A young cassa. 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Holy mosquito quell. 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

0: ai sabo frani e funye ne ya anna ekekano anna senisi e fifi no abata wawa bebia ma wamba frano Auntie Mary's baby gripe mixture e di jumantem e yennam enche na abo frana shasye sribio metia webimu Auntie Mary's baby gripe mixture free Ernest chemist isanse obia hiya odufreni
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2: 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I draw a friend and sell last show. Last show, Kua and a quitter pump punch from Kua, Whisper, a tricky and more one, Emma, one better free a drone. She almost said, Wunsaka last show is such as Bakua. For mixing, and so 1 liter bottle, also copim sell banana. First spray, would them hope. Babia more one will be a woman see a best six. A whooper like show, he be at 12 for the trip. My mushroom would be a tongue so close on Tafre, and one more one and Rubia. Say a supermarket, Sabu so for the chemical shop. Gonna have fun, baby.
3: She said, "Yeah, yeah, too. Be out here. It's a she new shop."
4: Me report no way.
3: Munia, what's up with them pants? Yeah, it's a she new bottom. As I'm full of business, we feel be more. I mean, ideas. Ideas are never cool. The Biani are dream for Frau. And so I'm on two Bianim. Also, be a dean say, and yes, some drain when you. Hey, yes, you got some bills. What way, dear? Make your comment, no manchia view. 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Bills say, and stroke ra. 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Bills, for sick as some who how you know, but dying.

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0: Okay.
1: Na mbisa anse, wabu ni pakro nene kase. 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
0: Oh, what tracking?
1: What tracking?
0: Eh, he track ya.
1: What say? Oh, baby, a fellow Atobiasi.
0: Atobiasi.
1: I'm fitting saying.
0: Atobiasi, they were fine. Big man.
1: Western region.
2: Atobiasi means
1: war. Ah, you say Western region.
0: Okay.
1: To a Western region. 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To we obeba be 2 weeks time.
0: Now, Ebron is sick. Can he meet the mama? I mean, nobody is sick. Can he? Are they? Where is that? Who was him?
1: Impatcho de. 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
0: Atobia se kro ho.
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4: Your call has been put on hold. Please wait. Your call has been put on hold. Please wait.
0: Hey, what's up, Bruni? What's up? 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What's up? What's up? Please wait. It's an answer. What's up? Okay. So, what's up? You know,
1: me mommy, and me papa, it's in the room at 17, I'm going to share 7 o'clock. 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
0: Mm-hmm.
1: It's in the room at 7 o'clock. What do you say? 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
0: Mhm.
1: Ye ka obi hu.
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1: Pa blenya me.
0: Yeah.
1: Na yes, here the Nako radio station and TV stations is set while you're here, friend.
0: Mm-hmm.
1: Na nuntino friend me. 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
0: Wa bra, why your eye?
1: Pa blenya me any eye. And I'm beside the wine and a car, sir, stall in a children. No, so, mammy be a baho. Say, you're the number TV so. Ene radio so se wakina po ye kwa blenya me chese ye
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0: I am a media here. The Owa Bus Junction, no. And now, sir, meet by a run. I will can answer me.
1: Pacho, the Owa Bus Junction, no.
0: The Owa Bus Junction.
1: What is stone? 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
0: Okay. 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
1: Pacho, a human, you run. A Dr. Caesar, ho.
0: You bought Dr. Caesar, D. I made a disclaimer, and I am no moment, you know. Woman, TM ye.
2: Yes, ma'am,
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0: 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Ma'am Georgina.
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0: What to say?
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0: 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What could Dr. Caesar say? Ya boni di wo TV so aye ye say what kidnap o aye kwa bere nyame.
5: Me ba so. 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
0: Me say the word kidnap. 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
5: What's the woman going to do? 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
0: Na ya, juma na se ni pana irani yes, Shana. 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
5: Na me baby girl, na se mo se mo mo find to air.
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5: You know, I'm going to tell you what I'm going to do. I'm going to tell you what I'm going to do.
0: Hey, uko Dr. Caesar wa wu kwashwe nipa na one ne ye adwuma no emfa asemfufro bia nkwase yesi wa kidnap no ene yesi wa kidnap no obi anka asankyere wo wonfu na wodi number ne ma ye ene wo kire enti san information hunya ne he
5: wo na wo so ye
0: adwuma ma adwuma
5: ne ba to meet you
0: ano de ma ye ne number ene Dr. Caesar ono a wu hunu se wo si obi ne ba o ma ne wan ne ka kire wo
5: Nanani, what do I say when I see you? No, Miss Mako, I wish you a moment. We are going to be the new customers who want to come. No, Koko, she said, let's say with you. I am from Southern and Osama.
0: Bianca swam from so. Oh, Koso, she said, Nahi.
5: Because you said, Doctor, this is our office. I want to know who is his medicine or yes, Juma. I want to go to her now.
0: Mebao, yen yam fa sam no kwama, eh, no, no, no, no. Why are you a more okay, Anna?
5: My aunt is your mammy who. So I say, and no, we don't for me. Sister, if you are black, may not mean the word to my sister, if you have any customers in the new one. And then you are quite a couple of years. I know. So what I say.
0: Dear Betty, our son, you have a show, no. Your friend, when you would drink or more. Sabre, no, no, what's our information? I don't know if I'm a.
5: What is our name? Not as information. Who's from the brand number now? My number now.
0: Adia Betchi, and you ran a producer for when you would deem Kwamono. Sign information, no send now walk crossing on you, Kumasia. Now walk quasso. It's an immunity a deep back down, Kwamon. I didn't want for sign information, am I?
5: Ah, Mana. And the Asabuyan, I see Yana. Asabuyan, who knew ya. Nanny, and the most feminine was Java, the most feminine by it. What's on your class and the South was the other cock covers? The back on the cock on a sock of funny, and I meant to fall.
0: I'm not sure if I'm going to do it. I'm not sure if I'm
5: going
0: to do it. I'm
5: not sure if I'm going to do it. I'm not sure if I'm going
0: to do it. I'm not sure if I'm going
5: to do it. I'm not
0: sure if I'm going to do it. Mammy Georgina.
5: Never saw me too.
0: Akwadanua, what the number? No, Emma, which I say, Quabna Yami, Yami Quabna. What would Dr. Caesar do what they say? Where you're bound, Alabama?
5: That's
0: why
5: I'm on winning a baby, or I cry.
0: Say,
5: the right hour, say,
0: are they saying? I don't know what I'm saying. Still, I am who you but let me ask you, say, do you know what you Becca.
5: What
0: do you say? Say, ah. You don't know what you know. You don't know what you know. Dr. Caesar, what do you know? And then, what many pump pump of it? Because it's not something about answer. Now, what now, Becca say? Or be the number.
5: Mr. Kennedy, you know, seven previous. Na ebi ya uba kwa maniwu. 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
0: Ni hira wa hira no suwe.
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1: Tise wa mami sa apwe nyame. Ebra, you whom you and bear a quaffy any. I'm a boy.
5: We are so for papa. We are so for papa.
1: Now, but tell me, coffee, you are no honor. Make what to any ba. Nanny banning per se, or better me, I can be a do catch me answer. We feel your bear was so many. And your chain, I mimic what I said, Miss Reno, and ye, me with your ra. And what if I was say, I'm a mammy. And what then a number, mammy, say.
0: And you're recording, your mamma, and was seven hours to store around the number calling to me for my
1: honor, Madame was
0: it. And I am one of my own, and I, the
1: choir with this animal, and no crime, maybe friend, my men, what you want, Nimu, when the baby I would see it. And I'm sitting there saying, Wuna here, who are? Cabama, your who, Pabna? Mamma said, Dahuano, Catin, if you fool. Me, mammy, and so Neneca side, the same thing, or yes, sir, with Nimu. Na wadi wa wadi usika na wokura open
0: ati maami woni nakasada
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5: me mete he e do amen do wa ngusa bo no na na so no wo so se so ko ye fi wa ko de se wa fa na mama e do sa nyo ni se wo ko fro ngusa se me pa so mi pe maami anu ha so asu ma si no wa yi
0: I am a friend.
5: Me pa se me frè mo pa ni na de uni pita ni ma me na me de ma wo mo.
0: Wo wo ka se gbo. What did you say, mami?
5: Ah, sister. 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
0: say what you fear say. Mammy, you're the Nakupon, someone who knew why. One also, one nipper born. What do I say? He said, what do you mean, Chibayas, and what you'll be sick? Nipper, no, what is
6: that? Who is that? One in the cool, mammy, soon. And then, mammy, then you may be. Then you may be a professor, I don't know you.
0: Na sa se wanya hunto so bi se
6: ya hunu
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0: Because Dr. Caesar dear to himself, when they come bring him in the air, Juma,
1: and
0: to come bring him in a track here, woman, the Dr. Caesar, Tino, and your man go for
1: one or then what two of my film to
0: okay,
1: be at 3 weeks.
0: And son, oh, my baba. Okay,
1: and I'm thinking you've been here, see a big Quabrano, and what say, oh, my bent to a sre. Ye, Messremo. Na,
0: as a penny, I dear to him, so no about what the baba. And you have found Concord,
1: oh, ba, oh, Befrey, and near Nequabran in Abishia.
0: Okay.
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0: 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And I will be back. 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
0: I'm going to go to the house.
8: I'm going to go to the house. I'm going to go to the house. I'm going to go to the house. I'm going to go to the house. I'm going to go to the house. I'm going to go to the house. I'm going to go to the house. I'm going to go to the house. I'm going to go to the house. I'm going to go to the house. I'm going to go to the house. I'm going to go to the house. I'm going to go to the house. I'm going to go to the house. I'm going to go to the house. I'm going to go to the house. I'm going to go to the house. I'm going to go to the house. I'm going to go to the house. I'm going to go to the house. I'm going to go to the house. I'm going to go to the house. I'm going to go to the house. I'm going to go to the house. I'm going to go to the house. I'm going to go to the house. I'm going to go to the house. I'm going to go to the house. I'm going to go to the house. I'm going to go to the house. I'm going to go to the house. I'm going to go to the house. I'm going to go to the house. I'm going to go to the house. I'm going to go to the house. I'm going to go to the house. I'm going
9: ebe si me maame ne so
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9: ya bi me step mo da no
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9: 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To a free school, and what's at this school, I'm a high. Ah, the inquiry, and what my would be answer here. May through a crowded room, I could sit down with you, and in room view, as for this school, my hand in room view. And if papa, so if you see 9 bedrooms, and think, I'm saying, me answer. And to you know, I will be an old man, Minchin man, and I do you know, and my family one room and a chamber hall back home. And I saw one room, and Sabros and was a castle, where no one room. And to know, oh, my man, you know, to me, I'm the Asianima, a mouthful, and no more year, and no more tremor to take her. Test will be passed up over and will reverse, and I'm still reverse the name.
10: Reverse,
9: I am one.
10: Ensu a etene.
9: Ba chode abi.
10: Ah, na den ya dia. Rivers.
9: Ba. Ah, lo se me pele. Se alendo.
10: Ah, re.
11: Rivers.
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9: Ba chode rivers.
10: 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I am no, na. Aja, it's un barrel of a super day.
9: If I could be balanced,
11: so I endorse, yeah, and I pass you into Mudok, and I in your case, Cacan, so let me tell you what you could move.
10: Yeah?
11: And the credit of me fancy.
10: What do we pay? The heavy Bocana said, come on. 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
11: Yeah, you
10: be an idea.
11: Okay.
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9: 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Oh, yeah,
10: dear. It's a foot to a band under my mom. As a boy, see, I will move on. We try more. No one, dear. I mean, I want
9: to say. Oh, I'm crying. I'm in penis.
10: Okay, once in a while, be now your firm.
9: And this auto and I must be a mint to make a soon yard on the American and woman a yard. But I told you I shall lose you. See, and chilling coffee, I
14: see.
9: A blame econ. I'm over 49 years.
14: Now, good
9: chat. Canada man,
10: so and train me or your appeal.
9: Yeah, appeal in a birthday.
10: And see, Yammy, I did charge you. Why are you lucky? I'm
9: lucky, no cray.
10: Same
9: 55.
10: Na order so she.
9: You say there we buy me kwa sa we na kwa there me kasi me buy kwa ara me no me say me nyini timi no me say there na omo a me kwa adwuma na adwuma na ya dia dia me chika kra me kwa me kwa adwuma.
10: Okay.
9: Kwa adwuma.
10: Okay. Na babia wo kwoto no say sa pa wo nso e.
9: Sa ne there me kwoto jela ba dia wi ba kwa dia ma pa me kwa babia.
10: Sa.
9: Wa chi ba kwa pe. 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
10: What do you call you, man? Hi, I see a very
9: small idea, and so you back with you, my own chimney.
10: Would you wait, Jan? I want to work off for
9: you. No, the camera won't print the air, make me yaw.
10: Yachu were weak, crowd one.
9: It's me chimney to make a summer woman. Now say you back with your command to me family court. Where are you so called Jimmy Ska? Go you back with your uncle Jack or to Mom Quaid, who you back with him.
10: So where Yachu is,
9: Ramo Franco, Yachimmy Bridge, we back with the court was at
10: Woofra
9: Corton. Mama. Please look at that. You swam now.
10: Ah,
9: Bacro was here. And ya belchy.
10: Yan ya,
9: that's what Baco Penacutamino. What chimney the McQuarren answers a gun and you a chum. Nature's here, Jato. I just a time out time in Adimaco.
10: Ah,
9: I'm not going to be a Labamo, you be me the coffin of tears, Yano.
10: Sir,
9: I see you back who bomb
10: could be jet tomb. Why wouldn't him really?
9: And I only got to a bear, I come on me in Fiena.
10: Okay,
9: you cleared my say, I saw soon you've been at Yanis.
10: And no credit is I'm
9: a poor child, I'm not can ye.
10: Okay,
9: I heard you miss your car.
10: Attempts to bribe.
9: I'm Marco.
10: Okay.
9: Now, where Patapa, I say, well, you know, in some way, boom.
10: Yes, he gave a prison, and I'm about to miss out, and okay.
9: Gay.
10: Yeah.
9: Good,
10: Mamma, Mofa, Mamma, near your say, Ramadi
9: and the credit you are.
10: Who will be that?
9: Oh, you're true, move, but pay, not just say, I choose, sir.
10: Pay, so say.
9: I choose my swam can pay, not just say, I choose, be no credit. Oh,
10: and ya, or more baby or muqua, you see, and now moon, you know, that one, why, it's missy, oh.
9: The only one, you know, more madam passion.
10: That's right, enough of them.
9: Well, and penetrating me and such a school for dear now, with the baby, I'm arguing, but no one to meet me.
10: Mi chese wan kasa ye kekeke. 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
9: bi a. 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
10: Ye hwe, be de na so ba Facebook na bra be hwe bi, eye Enshwa 104.5. Fal TV 2 Adom TV, YouTube Enshwa TV. Wei eye de ya he fa dan ni.
9: Yeah, one china in painting, you know. And then I may say a family one bedroom, a stronger family two bedrooms of a stronger one bedroom. And a handsome where we are, they are hot black and all the others are far down crying so she bumper person is my and be a camera.
10: But those are fat down and
9: was a sheba, oppression is your sheba, and to me, Miss Median, you know, a month for an eye, I see, you know. And to a stronger one bedroom, and I see only two bedrooms, and tonight three bedrooms. And I had a three bedroom self contained, three bedroom self contained. They are in black, and one year black, black.
10: Mm-hmm.
9: And so now you and my mammy, they are coming higher. What you who's canting by them, call your auntie. If you are the Amaha could be our frank now, them, and Dennis will be PB, Medima, Oba. So the Amaha could peg my wish to say.
10: A two free prison by now, but it's answer me.
9: Me don't mind if I'm catching me 2018. 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
3: 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That's a mic.
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3: 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Awesome, no, this is one so be in the day. Wait, oh, ready, Miss Rawada. We all be a over and no attached show. And as you say, what did you call me a boss? 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Yes, how about Bunny Bo? I saw why Danny Ruminant, the woman like a crab bubble, and noom, Miss Row, a drawback, cope, and nona, a year old said, Dre, a haxa mixture, and it has some capsules. A dray, a bit to your dear one, see, could a Ama will who et me at all, five, pa. Miss Row, whoop, be at all, drunk, and can she drag Lane Ubenya B? Repass Ventures, Kumasi PF, Freddy Mens, Ubenya B, Freya was 0546-189-405, and answer 0203-822-855. Nedja would show any of the Kumu, I want my cabo do move, be open so a civilia, and tefre, bugger bugger for, and only a dear
5: last show no,
3: and what day.
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3: I don't know, come out.
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3: and one I mean, yes. I don't see last show, a gasso baby, a wahonum, cast the bin a moa one more tall friend number way. Nayahun baby, I want you and show baby, I was super Jodian, 0246-519012. Now what Jodia, or Bawa Dia and the Bayer Dane, a Lillian seasoning powder. What Nassau to us or to us or to, and Abba, my major message was so. Rather, how it is, oh, we are savage. I have a home trade, Anna. 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Miss Row, ready. A Lillian seasoning powder. 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And at 0551815388 and not one so what Joe dear Cindy Rice Evangelist back at 83

0: 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a bubble set will call by a pupil so says, oh, my way of fair when you would dash so a year, a wedding, a dinner. When you could crack open, see a sister who appears a daddy or show any marbles at Doconetra, a delicious. What else or sounds with chair and San Juma, Miss Row? 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
3: now voice in here the one now see kasa kwa le one why the day out
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0: e kama
3: what you say
0: yeah
3: e say so far in 16 years faith homeopathic clinic ye wo 5 branches.
0: Wow.
3: Across Ghana.
0: Wow.
3: See, 2 branches are in the waiting. Wow. Yeah, baby.
0: Wow.
3: The China branch now what Tianjin never come one. I just say currently no. Yeah, well, 6 branches.
0: Wow.
3: Yeah, Juma.
0: Wow.
3: And before I start, I finish the query. 2 branches. Yeah, baby, come home. And no, I told Juma sooner. Yeah, di. And I in your hospital. Ejina doctor ma akubisu say say oni go na adwuma ne nkoso say the baby we wa obeto say kosi ada me won kran e da say me wa ha no ma akofo da bi oba faith homeopathic clinic a team of doctors
0: yeah
3: homeopaths and the boy adwuma ho gidigidi say konkomae jan eno tin emfa ho ne baby a won baby a yare ne tie emfidie ne machines e dey adwuma okumase no e wo branches ni na baby e bi o ɛno ti no 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It is also your beer. What type boat eton run no more? Not just a cool. And as you will be a num a draw without prescription, without doses. We see subium. A draw beer do as a fan in your pa. Depending on your crowd, the coin. Anyone cast a weight, umudro, and play major role in doses. And nunti and fierce have a come home dear, not just a dutrem. And nuntina. And my many papa for my dear produce in a corner. A dry and the bema 20 years no. Intimate mom. Because of a modern in the pediana quano, may be a na aqua codruno. Penny intimate num a bestriwa and I say a brantier a drew. And who complications said the bemano, and what if you say naturally no, only no, ne organs na who deno, a buffum. That is one of the major reasons, one of them. And to be fatal homeopathic clinic and son of a drubiano, a check your body mass index, a shirt weight, a shirt in sheer general, show blood, moja, a chawa, and drama.
0: Oh my god,
3: we and tough for crap, penny to me no cacra drew down, cacra soon to me no penny drew. 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
5: On your nerves ending, no. 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
0: Okay.
5: Na ona 1000 ne ba sa na fe to me particular ye detox no. Cause if you know better than you know, so you have to free me.
0: Okay.
5: One train free me, they have a brain.
0: And they're back.
5: If you know, I should go on my 10 beer, not 10 pence on them. 10 beer, 10 pence on them. If you know, check in and keep me watching. If you know, check in and grab one watching. If you know, it's a strong. Watch, I see, hey, Felisa pence, you know. 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Then, of course, I'm going to come here. I'm going to see, you know. Pressure in it, Abaso. Once I had an idea for the tingling sensation. Oh, I'm not even moving from more. Oh, I'm not as a show pan, especially diabetes, diabetic.
0: Diabetic, we know.
5: And you may almost think of us all.
0: Doc, you're bad. You're at my number and my woman. Okay.
5: I can't show to my take with attention of
0: a
5: talk radio energy police station. Bogus your old acidic clinic, Boga Moon's energy. Go for your air landing managers with polygation. I can't say free screen in Missouri. Debia.
0: Okay.
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0: 0244 58 58 58 59 0244 58 58 59 59 and 0275 0275 96 94 94 14 14 Okay, but my day in the court, we'll talk more about it. It's your mama faith. Baby, oh, a dear. I was right. Energy is not bad, is it? Eighty, I found a call. Eighty, no, I guy, and so why would it here? ebema atose atose na je se enye asem ketu akra ko pa bi na bobo doctor hwiegu me so ni enko
6: me patcho me da se na wi edia me den chia shron ko efri pimson company limited I am kofa by a doctor James someone chain at the mouth any asho for ni penifo a e chesia he ni na ta bi dia me de wadu pimson herbal na ot pimson so dia na wan kasa we hu se me de wadu the home of authentic and quality herbal drugs that we are here. 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
7: Okay, it's a couple of na bobo na fey emwao. Baby, I a dream. 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Ye better say, try a moon, but to say,
8: Oh, yeah! 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
11: Jaja bread donor Edru Sunanti for us of Femmy, Awea, Natcha, say, Mrs. Engu Susa. 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
0: 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Say hello.
13: Oh, me, my hand.
0: What?
13: Oh, me, my sumo kufia say no talk with. 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Yes, sir, me, a bear man. Yes, sir, no. If your mammy now, or can if you know any more, hey, Dan, when you move, hey. And what I can do is go to one room. What's the And I never have a man with children, then they will cry when you see me crying, I'm a boy. Oh, Baba Hannah, this also could wish I was one, who was ano. Then a crescent, oh, my me, I would discharge it to Miss Juana de Amahaya. No, what by me, if you should move here or Viania, yeah. And I, yeah, my men and so, Medas, I said, what I said, it's a uncle from the bush out from last. You may dream, I'm a very self for a kind of Guama. Me ma me hene wana bua ma ye din kola ne ma amamfo ye sira no pa won go fa na busu amo formula me da so wo mi
0: ke me so me da se ye mfa ba mi ensa bi kan hello
14: me de ye
0: opi
14: na mo de sey
0: adum kita ye pa cho won so e
14: nyame adum me de choni mi bi
0: bi o
14: ma me na fere no doje na laso kwa wan no mo fa nche na ni mi bi last program ye ti no wan ka da se ono na a dip apparent in the sea. Name moon Evangelist can say of the different in question. In sip or your by Hubert Peso, and I owe a medicine, a man or a kind of a Yasono, wanted to call a human. So not the Kanis canons who found because on all your time, eh? Oh, Manas will insert Suma and Ocos of Office and Lucian at Yaman.
0: Okay.
14: Who and a torn so? So, and I will not be so. Is not on a coin, the better be a blantino. You can't bring anybody be an obeca, so but no coin say, one cast and woman who generally ventures a kind of son. And I said, you might chase, I'm a fan of you for you, Madaroma, and me some of her.
0: So, epa, me a crown, I remember I said, say, Sir Bunny Chilibia, a becheno, mekai. Bad man cassa wa kidnapono. 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
7: Hey, ahoma no anane anana se janam ho na menkwe. 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
1: 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I'm not so crying.
2: I'm not so crying.
1: I'm not so crying. I'm not so crying.
0: And then, what I was expecting you to say are not the things you were saying. You were so harsh.
1: I'm not crying. No, I'm not crying.
0: No. Ama yamra ya te ya bi no bi so ni obi ya adwuma wani ni busuani enti bi atowi e kire no pa ko obesore se krache ama ama me obusua fro wai se bibi ye wo a me ho ba kire me na anu be hwedi ohima 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
2: 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And Rantewani Mabawa Wabini Yefra Santemamu, Senior High School Ahudwa Mubesia, Abobo Semwa Puarisa, Adja Chinye Mudo, Adja Jabaso Bodie, and Kodabe Kamutra Bomwa Junesamwa Kasaku Kodroso. 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

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I have foreign tidbit and choir. 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
4: Dada, I want to see for Punku. 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I will come back here.
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4: 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I am Nurudo Hot Gel. 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
1: 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I say so. 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Otra won suma. And nisa won say kana emsin so and sa canoa today. 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
7: Walk away,
6: no one near to
7: you. And you were pressing your hope.
6: And Shashi, you knew our hope.
7: And Father Rosum, we any so
6: our hope.
7: And one is a woody dicker
6: can. And Santam Shim,
7: when you swap the hook, lay
6: a number how padia.
7: A be a better name.
6: So what about the bridge of Kojo Takran?
7: And look around with the choir. A be
6: a Bessam and Kenyan and won't pay me.
7: So what did the American yes?
6: Matias,
7: I will draw your friend, sir.
6: Manpower.
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1: Welcome back to work.
2: Charlie, thanks, bro. Thanks,
1: bro. Malaria really knocked you down, eh?
2: Charlie, no joke. Hey. Fever, headache, vomiting, hey. Loss of appetite. I couldn't even eat my usual fufu.
1: You and fufu.
2: How you go do
1: it? I hope you got tested before the malaria treatment.
2: Oh, yes, I did. And thanks to Mala too. I kicked out malaria one time.
1: Sharp. Anyway, yeah. Sorry to ruin your excitement, but your boss asked of you.
2: Okay.
1: She says she has plenty work for you.
2: No problem, Charlie. Strength day.
1: You see, oh,
3: yeah. When malaria strikes, take Mala 2, containing artemisa and lumefantrine, comes in tablet and suspension for the effective treatment of malaria in adults and children. If symptoms persist after 3 days, consult your doctor. Mala 2 is manufactured and distributed by Ernest Chemist Limited. This advertisement has been vetted and approved by the FDA. Wow.

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1: Nipadodo apiki formo. It also speaks volume of their reorganization effort. 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I think you say kukudam. Ena umo yu umo ini mso mu pese umo di party nini. In terms of the party really want to have a demonstrated change. Ah mu pese nipadodo ana tia siya dia. Then of course chairmanship na e very important. They will need some individuals. Who have gravitas because as it stands now, the national hierarchy now they don't have clout. Which means say, Bia, Serano, Kabi, Idea, Mayokono, and in extreme form. Tian and Penifobi, to say, you know, Yahonia, Otamako, Doc, BTC, Professor Bob Watson, Nadia. Being young people talking down to these bulwarks within the party. So at this point, they need people with gravitas, people with clout. And we are very disciplinarian. In
0: Shirafe and the Obenina Watin and Kane, why you had the Cheni Mapa, a Banaman, your Semu Pesin Pesimo, Wakadri Wamupa. Now, what's that? Your University of Cape Coast, Ura Jonathan Asante, Ochre, and no. Now, what and San Fufro and Su Emono, a Babu Toja, Sir Gan Hanum Yansa, said the Donano, and ye, I said the Keno, what just a Yashemu, a canapa, Swan Wiansa, said the Donano, a Yase, Nanina Sono, a ye, and ye, in Rawdua, Yedi. Rasa sinimu, or yasa see ye no, do duana ya crafting of our mind so and ye this yes yan sassin. Na was ye no ya dear bakwa e kum and mwa would do be a one bet me abu amasa seno a fun tam kama said the badia do by e bishemwa e bet me any nina no matimi akon kanunti and ye foot to a gentle pan accord ya magana this yen said ye beya. Ye bet me so a day won so nene o kra a ye or yasa see if a traza be abagan hanuma. One would ya wode air ban or se bet me abuasa seno na some wen yina no and a ye Council for Scientific and Industrial Research and Soil Research Institute wanum akache opanye kwanchere for otua wanum anu Dr. Collins ena ekasa cheche sansemi emu eseye.
2: We have acidic soils all over the country that is hampering improved agriculture productivity. We have low organic matter content, we have low carbon content and the rest. So it's been a very difficult situation for us as an institute to ensure the sustainable management of our soil resources for improved agriculture productivity in the midst of all these challenges. As an institution, the only thing we can do is to send recommendations to government as to the effects of always looking outside for our fertilizer needs when you talk about agriculture productivity in Ghana. The Council for Scientific and Industrial Research, that had actually been taxed to ensure agriculture productivity.
0: And your penny now in Kenwan only your penny Guanjaf one your Uberum, our Council for Scientific and Industrial Research, Soil Research Institute, which we are a year and no Dr. Collins and no watch it in Zimu, catcher, say, and then Usha and Sasu Duana, Usha Chemicals, Ney Uberum, not Duana, this are sending you, and you will see a year after ye. Na ye a year and some na at Yeni Echemu, a year after Mantemuno and so emu. Na a mem, Sukuntras, or by friends, a mem senior high school, and no quabble. ntintan so mfonyini bi di atwentwe wo so baba nya asem getoa na mfonyini hwe mu sey a wuti mu sey opanyini bi a ya kwa 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

It's after the longest weekend here. The King is back and back for good on the best drive time. And we call it Ophir Coins here. This show, baby, Obia. And a brand new working week. Monday to Friday is a working week here. And we thank the creator. We are back and back for after the weekend here. How was your weekend? Ekekebo. On the 24th of August 2026. And the business that is how far the creator brought us to. And we are glad and we appreciate it. We need your protection, your guidance. One of the best in the week. A church, a munina, mamunina, Joe, Namun Pong, what to say? Tell the beer, nay, I die, I knock a crane, a cabra, for a crack. Mamu, her life on ten and so mufili, and you know, no one will say yes. It's definitely, it's a new, the best late time show on 104.5 the Gardens D and beyond the end. Mr. Break up news here, we call 2106.3 FM. It ain't sure about Kosi Jesse Nyamiche. You can call me Kingsley or Tami Amuakon. Asanka the boys, my Juma Reni, Kuna de Shebro Fodini, Sachania Brand Termina, Juma Niamedia. And with all the team here, you know, if you're Sachania, you're Juma Bakwa, but won't you here? 7 more days to end the month of our guests and you on 10th of September. The Baba Man, the 4 Baba Man, watch out. A year comes to an end very soon. A bomb pie so young, poor boy, and hope I'm free. General basis, Abu Sumia. Umsi, a mobile brain, I am fan of Hongunoso. A mumsi, a TSA. A camion and a crown car, Kosia Kuma, crown corner near the venom. I say, Matiasia, Matiasima, Radi. You will swim, humano. Say a TSA, the Timano. I'm a money and I cry, Juma Jumo. I see a sign and I'm debi and bomb pass, it may be more buono. And he is sign bonsa. You're my money, bomb punum pun your crab. And did you all want to appoint me so young? Go pay a summon. You want your mania? One him away. Say a bamman here and chat to Sonia Dina. They are catching so yari and the MC do yaring in a. Then a Juma say. Yo ye biombo modi anhwes musiye sanse djuma ho na pa compare me djuma ram so munye sika se de ba emu webre na aye sho masi benya bibie di ahwe ye na ebusu nyina compare ma menu anama driver fo fie kwanse boko jojo na emfase na ma me producer na nakob na ye bo Gideon of ya santie fijase. Your compressive and come on social media team Nina and you brand my darling to no man up your scarf if you can and the director friend you James Kwesiagra Kawe our better name one from Eddie we are safe pa a friend accident free drive and then your few coins and come on us my bro and your friend tossing me and then you had my bro and now I'm going to buy more. Obanum. Venture of Invitulum Industrial now. And the one I'm there, bear more to advert. But you're a non-alcoholic drink. I'm not a beer anymore. I'm not there, Sabre, we are a boy and you're a dream. And I'm a baby, and I have one more breakfast. I'm a numbi. You're a line, you're a baby, dear, you're a baby. You're a dinner birthday. Occasion be our celebrating. A bear more non-alcoholic drink. Actually, I've seen Mukana, the kind of brother Cassim say reloaded. No, Madia wouldn't be no. Now, Bomadia will join the movement. No, Instagram, your TikTok. 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

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I'm faster than PSM Evans one trading. I was our Mama Johnson. And the number is 0204 468 8590 0244 247 I'm made the easy crab. And the easy spaghetti, easy macaroni, and easy rice. 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Now I tell him, when you na baby anga sa today we are best medical program we near pa baby baby you. And see that. As I say, you live for comfort after washing a bro. So what the unsan how this you near man na? And I say, be a make say what the washing machine is. What the washing near man we na? You can say what some from where we na person what the hatan. But there is easy comfort ni bi after washing. But the fagun so no. O peja ya chimuka krebi. O pa bo promo so on promo. Only problem ya. What the am? Asa o man so bon say wo ascent pa. En kam ye hwe hwam. Atadeni mpakra. On sanka easy comfort ni bi opa bia. Aje ba bia. I ensure 104.4 fear coins in here. The Akwasi Jesse Nyameche Kingsley on time. I do me run and cast a name. The Brenner Success is Kasam Wedding. Nansen Tessau. On the Kony side near the Obenhu Amount for SFU. Amount for Sidney Pentisia Brunsai. Amount for your project near Dengina. 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I call you bossy and hot chair banner.
Hey, I saw Pius. You're funny, Simso. Microfinance. You can't phone call so long. Hey, you're not too one. I saw him put you. Hey, you're too soon. Kakanga kra. Rania mo. I buy it here. Call. Yeah, Ben. It here. Call. You're more silent. Long. Kakra. Now, who's trying to kra? I bring him this kind of bag. Hey, the guitar bank in Ingine. Then link you ATM number one. And I am Bomadia. And link your bank account, my mobile money. Nana, he's taking the money transferring. And number is 0501 64 64 14. 0501 64 64 14. And I'm for 0T 47 20013. Bomadia, and young I'm in faster than my Samara Company Limited. A bomber basopa. I'm a malaria, ya dear Freddy. Some are catch yourself. If you are not by Jaffery, as soon as I saw mosquito coin in his pen, Bomadia. A kuntuntum ning in a pet, malaria, and yabibia. As I say, more than malaria and a bano, I am tuntuma kayang. I saw some mosquito coin in his spray, my sabre. Tuntum no crane one abekayen. And yan tuntum crown as a mosquito coin in his spray kumuno. And tafren tuncombuani at the yina. And could jamans be bianca so paye. And tuntumadu. A chums up a sasso mosquito coin. Petemu. Abomadia G spray. There was 750 milligram kasepa. And it was 300 milligram. 165. You can't any year mubu. May you come up for Samara Pharmacy and Samara Company Limited 0T 46 86 47 19 and 0501 45 44 62. Any econo and Ramin Rachin Bomadia Bora Franco Trading Enterprise on a Musa Dabi. And go for na common him cry. I'm saying, you're in some of your phone, Papa Fear. I see a baby more around there nodding. And the Nokia and Samsung iPhone and smart TV in your mommy come over. I have phone home near Menina. Hands free. Accessory battery. Wait, just say, maybe you have a phone. I do any check, Kumasi, new KJT, Mama Market, and Mama Dubai. And you could fork in the KMG anymore. A bedroom old Malcolm, the lane bush shop, and after your son by Jabba Jury. Problem be any more. Our Franco air condition 1.5 cosy 2.5 horsepower. Our church freezer, refrigerator, washing machine, micro blender, CCTV cameras, you know, over 3-in-1, and more 40% discount. A mobile phone, who knew me, you know, and number is 0T45 316969. 0T45 316969 and I face 0501 525 6 98. And that's your phone, Baba Fie. Let me out to a new man in your online. 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And now, Baba, what's the matter? You know, I ensure 104.4 Fear coins in here. And I enjoy that 24th of August 2026. And Mama, you cry, you make. 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Yehwa Hojo Swami. Yehwa Hojo. Any year, Robert and Sons, they were down by Kumu. I cried there while Jig on the first floor, Golden Building. If you put my filling station each year, I Jig on the honey wall. If you had Jada Cop, my Fiada, and a pan on Cronk will bring you men on. It's no, it's some Saturday. I damn him in Dano. 10 to 5 p.m. Your home are watching. And you just send me 1 hour, yeah, you're from Anna. And now, could you be an hour, you're busy? Oya damfo anao bempa.
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0502-812161 and a 0531-780651. 0531-780651 and a 0541-565199. 0541-565199. I will be uncle's talking. In here, Yakudie, when you meet any donor, send a crab. Phone number to your dog. And send cab na rice ni bidi. And the cab busi ane ngi na abom. The busi ane sudi anti timu ben ya crab. 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I was yearning in Abobom at the Nijabra. I'm in Cockenting Chrono. I'm in Cheminia Babana. I'm at Cab and of Divine Choba and a restaurant and Papa Waye. ECG Nianimona on a mini Ababana. I'll be attending Conchiana Mamuati. I just am in the Donning sign. I'm on Chiani Kun, Mr. James Mammy. I'm a new and gossiboni. Oh, yeah, taxi driver, and I'm proud. Yeah, I am pencils and watching. Yeah, if you had a Yakobi Kotu, who blows me, I'm going to police station. I want to say, Ghana is about 25 pounds. You want to check you up? Met any banani and the organizers in the idea. You're in a park. Drug on it, too. I'm waiting in a car. I'm not going to be able to get the money. I'm going to be able to get the money. 50 pesos. I'm going to be able to get the money. And I'm going to be the Ghana QR code number. I'm going money up. I'm going to be Toto drivers. Ragia drivers. I'm going to be able to get the money. I'm going to be able to register. I bear Momo Machan said, I bear a Sicano. A Sandy Anti Hem Van Shabby Ambrel. Shaka Craven at home. Mr. Bermot. Ontiana. Ziadia. I ask Muta Crimea. Engrin Dead in Yashemu Kinapa. Tomodia. Any celebration be a bear great and as a bear soon quite Nija. A Bermot and a Bow. Binum Namboa Ono. Now, when the Jenny will pay you, shine your guidance and new moth experience. Is that the Nyazi crowd? And come a teen chef, man. May come a commercial, sir. Bonsa Bermot Simano. Quality ingredient. Ajo want Miss Mabakum Yenu. Bogum, I refresh your home. And then you are done for pa. On your check any celebrating moment Instagram and TikTok at Bear Beverage GH and I'm frying 0544-335-800 and a 0544-335-900 it is Daniel Amacha today Asante Achimgogo Ochre Dom Hine Abrante Nyangoda One of the living legends, we love it Akumare Chow Sadie Nsio Chope Inye Yakude Onim Se Yenye

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0: 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I need more experience. Food and Drugs Authority. I chat to my Bemot. And a Bemot. You can't walk by a bar. I've met Jimmy Ross and I'm a producer. I'll get the brand new social media team.
1: 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You mention AI, you mention nuclear weapons, pandemics, and a whole lot. Sweetheart, which one of them is the greatest? We'll be waiting for the response.
2: 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The Battle of Brilliant Ideas is back. And Rantewa ni Mabawa wabini ye fra santememu, senior high school ahuduwa mu besia, abobo nse mwa puarisa, ajia chinye mu do edia jia baso bodye. And kodabe ka umutira bo mwa june samwa kasaku kodroso, sharp arguments, confidence, critical thinking, teamwork, and unforgettable moments as every point counts and every voice matters. Don't miss this excitement, the passion, and the clash of ideas. 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
3: 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And one a procoda, quajack of one eye.
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10: 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And the ya. Who writes me now, Obeyan? 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
2: 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And if
3: you
2: wow, wow. Yes, I want a doctor to do birthday. We are coming to back birthday. Go ahead, stand up for pa.
3: And that's it.
2: Doctor, where?
3: You're right there.
2: Maybe so, doctor. Maybe I'm saying that maybe so.
3: I don't
2: know, doctor. I'm from Bika.
3: Maybe I don't know.
2: Okay, doctor. See, I need you on my own. Catch it all. Yes. I was a nice thing. Maybe a clinic. No, no. Machines for from the Obama for any gym.
3: Sure.
2: And India here, pal.
3: Yes.
2: And then because he had been here, the baby now my problem. And I was done. Now, they back quite say you near Mumon can was some your computer, so share phone, so share. Boy, you doom light cry on the phone, Kutano. No, first, so dear, answer no best person, no, your brother, I'm ranting and condemning us.
3: Yes, sir.
2: My ABA backling, my numbers, no. The locations, not for yanting, see any anymore.
3: Okay, madam, sir, papa. Namena, you have phone near tea for Momo Show Facebook Live. No mom with tea in shrive from Yankopon Shram, my friend in Chakas, ABA backling, Cassay. Eddie, my BB and Nanum Bay, OTA. ABA herby will come as a quad as a general market in a shoe and I walk. May patch or codoma, I him cry. You will appear could be cool story, brother Jum, a one year why ye juma. May patch or you will a crack a swan millennium at the last stop inside while and I but to a year juma. And it's a jay and number and a fray, and any year name combo. ABA now with the camel, no baby see cry and the sir. A ye ABA herby juma, and see a share a name. A need ye. I used to cook with in Sion. We say humble pie, ye, ye, Oka Babby Suachi. It's no quarter papa de proc, said a bay our mocker. Your number is 0541 565199. And I say 0502812161. 050-2812-161 and answer 0531-780651 0531-780651 ABA Heba your number say de adwuma no ena me de ama wo no me pa cho sesie ya ABA Heba ye bi ye clinic yi ma ya san so aba me she 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
3: 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A debugu ya see your honor. I told the boss screen you from your head to toe.
5: Okay.
3: A pump pimbe soon, Nasa, and I will be a hinter. A year dear bam a yahoo near whom why bit me the abo apart from Nina with the bayon. Yes, I know a dear mom. And it's no Kumasa quadra so Jenna say, marketing at you are any why ye juma. Do my inquire what peer could be coastal a branded jum. Ye were a crack car millennium and at the last stop inside. De wona brane yen hwe ni nsu ani fire we na se yen tu ase mfama ni su da demu ni timi ko ni timi brane nkwa we we e de pa mpato ji ye number no abra me bra so me sorry ye number ni
5: 42 minutes after 5. Yeah, you feel coins you made in a barber to your swam or train, let's see where.

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On the 24th of August 2026. Happy birthday to you, Juliana. Good enough for Nana Kosia, who is a student at Kumasi Nursing and Midwifery Training College. And they come for Notch Nursing and Midwifery Training College. Now, how are you? Mama, I'm going to be a student. I'm going to be a colleague. I'm going to be a class. I wish you happy, happy birthday. Happy birthday, Julian and Akosia. Come for Noche. Teaching nursing and midwifery training college. You're the happy, happy birthday to you. And Shabby, our birthday, Munina. And Ningina, more come up, come up. Happy birthday to you. Hey, brother George, who's to say, K. Spiro.

Mr. Frankie, you are crew baby driver and DJ Apuzo. Simon Kancho said, a brother from another mother. Special man, George Oswans, aka Spiro. Old boy of Kumaka. From your brother, Mr. Frankie Rock, aka DJ Apuzo. Copedia near the air, and no one is Cindy Rice. 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Yeah, dem we ye bi a be tim de Cindy Rice aye. 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

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You are the best of this team, Akokwana. We the best team, we the best in Yana. 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bank named Boa. I called the premierbank.com. Bank in NAA Premier Watson. She had no friend you think of. Is a baby be online problem? Be a number 0209-98-1738. 0209-98-1738. And it was 0209-981752. Western Union. I trust. Anything gonna pay is switch near the nyina umson mr bank be account account service account this and money nyina salary worker premier instant loan commercial agriculture farmers loan and it's land smart loan a double account no the here the loan and the account nyina bank ba ko bet me aboa amon says you have been here because of the grace Menje chebu sue nyina ire. Emo mu nyina ya kone shade pa. Enkoma titulu ono angasa nenia. Naita Steven na ne defend former Western Region Electoral Commission boss. Abeni Steven

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And then the year in the 6 months. And then Kwadai na Tun Sa from a boy, and a papa na water. I just show me. And the IK, Ununiano, and no mammy in Amon Shadow.

0: Manata Evangelical Ministry Simen Kancho Semraka Conversion Baso Din Din Din Asem Tini Esam Eifi Nyume Dio Nung Mien Santi Chema Yensia Asi God and Mercy Goodness and Mercy If you are see 31st 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is 0241-725421 0241-725421 And a 0244-613460 And you move him kwa A brother said you fear Christ and come on bro Emphasis that I see my Boache natural hair center Same in can just say Come on I bet you chin A baba boa pa glycoma na Any problem will be impartial. I am faster can kakra. 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Jesus is the healer. Jesus Christ our healer. Watching our church center, they be drew crouching beside your dear on your problem, your friend. It was 0262-06228 and a 0245-339960 And you know, Kwa Danas, you're depending in Abba. You are the one. You'll be our tea, I'll be a rapping or a doing Abba. I'm not being so being a rapping if you are Danas out in drag for. I'll put you money, Pediana, quiet, and you're Kakana. A child on radio and I watch 48 hours now. One talk, home physician, according and view do a channel. Hallelujah! Hosiana! And your nunca! Mojana Swati and now you're Jumaka crab. And your name Vitamin is a web when you put one more did the crown you. Hosiana! What made the DNA honey? Hallelujah! I had Juma Brenning in a monster. I have one made of few coins and come on, I broke up not nothing. Is there the new road act number? Enche ebabe fiaskoma. 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Me huse niji abapa ama drivers for du baby ya na drivers for charge a du baby. 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
1: I said we can do quite ye into one woman.
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1: 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Oh, far within last week and this week and then would run our trouble. I was so cake to one here, boys. A book you can.
0: Send
1: a new one. Any new one, and I
0: know
1: me. I was so do for Quamo, a Seneca Capa, a year living waters dancing with my boyfriend. I want
0: organizing shopping.
1: I want another Quacuana.
0: And I bought Kumasi technical in the hostel.
1: And you take the kind rest hostel and dancing, so
0: Doctor Boete and Coflash Gabby.
1: Oh, I don't know where Doctor Boete is about.
0: Mehuno, Mecoflash, Mecono. Naka Nijina Hosa, I couldn't be visa of Philippotus. But me banana, Mishimun, I'm guys, and they were one by a
1: queen.
0: Ramson Esobao.
1: I was too much. All because of someone said, Hona, polyphonic trap crime. I might cross the pure hole.
0: Polyro
1: safety for the minimum, what you answer the kind of judge,
0: Sorry, was the MPP constituency.
1: Sentry. Movie house.
0: Yeah.
1: Sentry.
0: Sophie was.
1: So no flat chamadio.
0: The new road traffic regulation, but check him. Quite before so I register car.
1: About register car.
0: And a normal plate, what the difference about? Private car, they different, said them first.
1: Okay.
0: Commercial car, different. A bank car is different.
1: Trailer, different.
0: Moto different. Car electronics.
1: Mm-hmm.
0: A different.
1: Mm-hmm.
0: And a bank car diplomatic cash number is very different.
1: Okay.
0: And a number is number 2027 bill.
1: But you can say
0: yes. You bet church.
1: As in your skeletons be a
0: church. You bet your private vehicle number plate, commercial, diplomatic, government vehicle plate. Electron trailer plate equipment.
1: Okay.
0: Excavators near the numbers bill.
1: It was the boss when I was already a say.
0: Near your car, we fancy so tomb for ceremonial car.
1: Cars. Now, bro, but what are my if you cars where?
0: Come, motorbike commercial, being a full car.
1: So we are boss with gas for all for
0: gas. Go to the cabin and go up. Ambulance. And a trailer normal plate. No, same. Private motorcycle, once a car, and a motor, be a delivery for
1: okay, be a tricycle. Where's one in the money? The cop and the back, put one of the two tricycle for
0: private motorcycle number plate, commercial motor number plate, ana divi no ana defective ana refuse to face registration
1: divi no dey obenya we na na se be so me tin jino
0: e be pictures ni na e say dey obenya tatika and but the new DVLA road traffic regulation number 2026 hope so ti as here year fi ochina
1: ko ko bi chichiru
0: modern as obeti ogidi brown won sha for be change
1: it who's a car we belong say car with the government car car dey say car dey say
0: change of ownership hope so here ni ade ni nyina registered trade lines command lines ni dos be driving lines learner lines and brown won say be bre be bre ndi say police phone is here or consent. You better check him. What percent? Now, which MBA so be phone lines? Kakra.
1: Sponsors,
0: some sponsors of few coins. So,
1: and
0: come on.
1: Yes, I am a more phone. So, Matthias, yes.
0: You better be him there. Say, you check him. Job goes. Yes, we are genuine. Dear fee, penny for no. Once, baby, name your coin, Ember. A dozen. You are near my sir. It's going to be the morning show in the evening. Yes,
1: my morning show in the evening.
0: That's why educating for also over here. No,
1: Ele pack we dia.
0: Ya go do the niece na refer adwumara.
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2: 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And it's very natural. But I doubt very much whether this falls within the mandate of OSU. Because we are clearly a police matter. I will be a committee, potentially, a committee criminal offense. I thought OSU is only here. And he, a police agent. And OSU by an all man can say OSU, but the police agent, you know. OSU is to complement the police, not to take away the powers of the police. And he, this is, you know,
1: is just a matter
2: do about nothing.
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3: 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So all that we are doing today is calling on the media to take interest in who finances political campaign in Ghana. As part of that, CDD has put together in consultation with key stakeholders a model law for consideration.
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7: 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Now research in the way I research who bet to me this and what yeah researching.
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13: 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So if they are going to regulate the prices and there's going to be a price control on the fares and everything, I think it's okay.
14: Oh, I can pass it there. So yeah, so I had a pen away. I had a baby, baby, a fool and a man. I know I did. See now, by my weapon, I win, actually. In my mama, yes, I had a charge of
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1: 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Say yes, Kanye. Oh, the Dempa. Bright Senior High School. Ankura dear. Yaji omatum free SHS no. Wamakan hobi. Ntifabano ko. science, business, visual arts, and a free technical, and your children will haunt you, and you want to see me, or the media papa, and the beba. A condition of what I'm doing, and assume you should come up to a mother of a diaper. Final call, a chimco clown to me, a honor school, no, for a banquet and truly the intent. Syntax tank, and your what dear Siwa and Sugum, come up. Emu, and yet you'll be a swan and cabamoon, way. DBS, and chance, a bonomatous one, how much to move to a bravo beto, now do what you are sure. A hacksam is a hacksa capsules, or sir, I know a drone, or the immunum, one way, Simedia, Sachirino, and Wayne, Nina, or the Yahuan Drew, Cecilia, not to say, and one, no, what to Vigatem, a 3D Drew, I'll be a 3D Hawano, no, non-sapper, yes, or two more, yes, 3D woman, one be a moon, quadia, oh, one of me, a co. Absolutely, what do I do?
15: 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turning some nichirim.
16: You don't intend to abandon 100%. So obey your mapa, dear Maya. 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When you name moon, yet on Safreno, and any coordinator say, Yama across the entire domicile, the moment I'll trim you, not you in the trim. Woman come home here and tray, or near cars of Bobson, or only selfish interest, and I all pray. 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
16: 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Womo, a percentage of Momoti. Nessentino, MP the Fed for the Noir. Sabrina Bedminian, only a percentage in Ninti. Sadian and Cruno, you want a money. No, yes, can win a bootum. And first say any DC. Says a woman from China, and Korea Sianson, but be I you soon. A grand adua and caniasem. Overcovers about Combi, you know, a soir, baby Abeduno. Na, a doom. San caniasama, Emma Crumon saying, Nano, you have come once a man can't, and you already see can say, any budgeting. And you remember, I ordered to report, eh, say, Sika, yes, sir, yet dad in da. Aye jumadie wo assembly hano aboroso administrative cost administrative expenses aye overspent
15: 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Who's so missing and on social? I say,
16: yes, yeah, the drip machine. See, you might be on India as a drip open the coordinator or the crater by assembly. So, so you're doing or the map media and SMS. So, my science were a drip coordinator. No, I said, yes, over here. You be touching my no me who says, see, Neddy Echo. Okay, I'll send you a report to my barber. Tia, who was on crew, not cited for any audit refreshes. It's me, maybe on your sign, the allegation with the free bar. Say, what the crater, eh? Say, my assembly members and Bessem assume they must teach chief executive. They were no mind, the book could do a semi-sebby me do. Sansing me against my mate, like I said, a mule doer, or see a good amount, so a press conference. But say, I can in some original, a blue have been found a track, main finance, and there can I do a witness, I can be who they are. Sebi, or some insanity. Nti mama me lawyer for track rata, Sebi, the common assembly member. Because in some more cannibal, Sebi, Sikabo and Botom, Nti, maybe or chill, say, one city and two city by the bottom. Or which I'm a court to, nothing what I day, eh? Now, Sebi or Chinebi, maybe Naminamwa, between my day, assign. Nti, me, I'm not scared of going home from this office, but I'm resolute. I am firm, said the man permitted me mail you as a Muslim piano. There's nothing that is going to deter me. You also may be an abosom, a funnel to my preferano. I'm willing and I'm committed to do that.
15: And your opinion out in Kenya, one and a year a bank crash, our share, Bosom Chambers, you know, SO engineer Hamidu Abdallah, and I just what is one also church and if I'm at the end of the evening, you know, a year trust them cotton or cream pullback, we see any moon and tea. There was what you call Remus Novembra, and there are some members here, Moya's allegations where the pepper. Now, my young fear, Numuna, young concern for Frumu, and sentimentum, we said, yeah, bay, bay, bay, and she say, yeah, now a good year, yet me, I shall not be beyond a new tool, and then a tone and would make the animated imagina branding tea, and your sentimentum when you are trying Minerals Commission or Matra Fufra, and Yaba Bama, and you met me a con canne, and then penny four and so share ya, or Kagu, more be Pimua, say what the ma, what beer danano, Sisia Babi Frasia, Bujama, and Yoma so, et me a co, yan canyas when in so catcher than is one of my dear Fedia, who want to say yes, papa, no sue Baba Bua, I'm a good deal to met you know, et me and so a quatorti, now just when your sentimentum quan a barber from yang, and ye, I just want more bono, and half an in Patamunano, office e barber from Amanoma a con kind, Isaac. Tano AC with the Maminas Commission, Wabra Dumedia, Kosuono, Nisembi or the Tuja, any.
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15: Opanyina atin nken wano ene ye opanyini kwa nchile for utuya minerals commission anuo ura Isaac Tano eno noni ye jina no so na nsema udu ya buwabu anuwa santi mantem kuru pumo nye di buwure 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
19: Someone says say Apollo ni hobiem. 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

0: in $500 cities. 1X Games. 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
1: 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None of them was my Fana no man, what up in our saying?
2: Ekiki, Mr. Eddie Bain, Ekiki would say. Ah, now won't take Kojak PNF toothpaste. Any of my mouth wash or no? Ye free hand say ya, corner copy bito. A son saying, who yen a cra? A woman was a typhoon film woman, said the Ayawana. Hey, Minia Bay.
3: Anne, I'm false, see, and Diago cra. If you say, a bit me a how darting. If you just send me a yedi pro code bad jasso, ah, any a drop yen see a kino. Sanso, and a yedi Kojak oral care, a bit jasso, a demus runco. To say, Kojak charcoal toothpaste, ah, emma o see ye fit after, ne mana warding. Kojak regular fluoride toothpaste, a puero, emma o see a day, ne mawe noom su ye him. So you'll be so I'll sit high fin fima.
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3: 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Chuchumika Koja, oh dear. 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

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Some things are beyond recovery. No matter how much effort, resources, or time you invest, you cannot revive what is already beyond savings. 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All in the name say amomo false hope. 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
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Be a man, but we have found things. 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
1: it. Yo.
2: And then we
1: are going to share some more. We share.
3: We going to share
1: some more. We share.
3: We
1: going to share.
3: Papa.
1: Come on.
3: Me
1: and you.
3: Remember, I cook a mini.
1: I cook me to. Me and you.
3: Papa, you're not sure with me. And she riot. You're not sure with me. And then you're dear. And then you're dear. And then you're dear. And then you're dear. Ah, that be a bit when you're better now. I've a kind of pay a day. What would you tell me? And I ain't going to say, Papa. You're a bit friend of Papa. What the man you are married to me that? When you mean shell, when you are here, when you more about them, when you more about them, on family, they be a family, a ten coward name. They walk an idiot man and the voices, who show the teacher with it in here? It is one walker, as I said, a bit.
1: No,
3: or what I do, one fat, no someone like Bush, we shall be free,
1: amen. Amen. Agofiao.
4: Amen.
1: Mini now,
4: Oh, champion, I have to be back. Where? Anna Nikobo. Oh, Anna Nikobo. Now, one demo from Sukojoku. I just overdo idea as usual. It's a wonderful fantastic for me. They back up Auntie Jerry. What they will
1: Potato. I go fiao. Kafra. I go fiao.
5: I'm in fear.
1: Mikey.
5: Papa.
1: Mikey.
5: Papa.
1: Yanko.
5: Papa. Yamijo.
1: Amen.
5: Yamijo, pa. Because in summer, I would demand a wire, pa. Because we do a while. Why an agent won't you hear? But you are saying I want to send a foot to Bois. I mean, shall
1: I? Amen.
5: Yet, you better far, Bobra.
1: No.
5: Your wife's on the foot in your home, Nathan.
1: Okay.
5: Amen.
1: Amen. I go for you.
6: Amivia.
1: You know it.
6: I know. We could also come.
1: And I'm in your room.
6: Yo, na ene me wa futi sema odi amaye no emu du baba ba. 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
1: okay yada sipi bonogo adede
7: bonogo
1: adede.
7: Yeah, now
1: party
7: that's
1: not for
7: you.
1: Yeah, I'm here.
7: Yali. Any yali.
1: Yango. Agofia.
9: Agofia.
1: Minion hour.
9: About
1: your question about. Oh, you are about to have a beer
9: conference.
1: Yo, no way. Come on. You too. Original Don King. Yanko.
9: Yanapia.
1: Hmm.
9: Yanko Ponsian. Now we said that we got to be a student's
1: moment.
9: And I've got a good system just here and I'm your
1: Papa. Papa.
9: Now who would be now? No, no. If you have a candidate, my Papa, and I'm going to be a missionary. What's the rules of Guano? Tell me now, Shannon, I'm going to be out in the tunnel. I saw the one I am Wawa. What about the
1: actual
9: you?
1: Tanity.
9: No, she said, you put on fire. Let me catch you. You must try again. If I said you don't succeed. So,
1: okay.
9: Yamabadia, I never said to choose a move. Thank you, Bravo.
1: Okay.
9: That's
1: it. That's it. Enter cry your coffee in me particular because we are going to come on. I go for you. Hey, hey, Kwaku Pome, Kwaku Pome, Kwaku Pome, and Obi also. I go for you. I go for you.
10: I'm
1: here now. Oh, I'm
10: fine.
1: Come on, you, none of me baho. Memendano, and then you talk.
10: Okay.
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1: 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Or the 5 pen by 3000.
11: Hey.
1: Ah. 5 pen.
11: Say you.
1: Adu I permanent kan.
11: Na se ba ko e ba se. Say yeah.
1: Dabi ba ko bi omu na man boy. Ba ko ISIS wo hu nyina. Ah. ISIS wo no no. This is a program. Now, Mr. Obiya, make you a dream. They all confide in say, "We didn't find it." Reverend. So what boy being so? Oh, dance so much.
11: I'm about to be 600 cities. So it's okay.
1: Yes. Yeah.
12: Yeah. Yeah. Yeah. Yeah. Yeah. Yeah. Yeah.
1: Yeah. Yeah. Baba no good.
12: Ohwe ade ade pa na pam na.
1: O say the finishing you good.
12: O say so a unko share go ba bia.
1: Ai. The finishing you good pa. Yeah. Reverend Akade Ministry ka.
12: Only di only di na check.
13: Top and down 600. Eyo ya. E ko choba na.
1: Dabi enye we nko na ya me yo no. Ka bom no age 3000 na.
13: E ko choba ye di say.
1: Ene say di. Ye di ya.
13: Choba ba ko.
1: 7.2.
13: Kwadie
1: tie na ye. Afena mi su. Kwa si what happen?
13: Wo wata di o be che ni.
1: Oh, me sha che. That is it. Tama na mo TV su no me niam nyina won epam. TV su niam ma she from 2020 ni nyina won epam. Nti
13: Monday 7.
1: Ade che na efodo.
13: After
1: 3 years. Rabbe kaka wadi. Rana boko dia.
12: Na mi adum boko.
1: Yo, mama fit matters.
12: Voice love.
1: Yeah.
12: Wasa international.
1: Kama. Come on.
12: It's in our Sabre, the Edward Faith Homeopathic Clinic. It's in Chasson Kokra from Prophetess Dr. Elizabeth Sarebuatma, Woman King.
1: Yeah.
12: Baby, we all be a Chasson Kokra.
1: On one of my friends, my train off
12: by now, train
1: off. Oh, okay.
12: Now, my dear, you be a ninja. That's right. What's that? A pomade and one 17 year.
1: Yeah.
12: Faith Homeopathic Clinic say obi aya dia bon odi na yari ananti ache wachini a ne hu sken nyina asa no omra faith homeopathic
1: sika na san oni da so asa
12: wa bre wachini yari na da so ache sometimes and that's what me sa me na wukase oni me research bi e pia bon ti about 57 million of people are omanya dementia now the part ama me related to this conversation and say
1: yeah
12: ya de bi tin beda wo so cha e ho adwindwin kwa kwa enko wo hweka wa bo enu a wanu ma de nda so te so na hu sisan bia na na ma adwini me hawo na a number of percentage of enko fa o manya sa dementia no especially under 50 years for no
1: yeah
12: emu dudu na can be attributed to chronic diseases and crofor battle.
1: Mm-hmm.
12: When tears you say what kun ya rena enko na e hwa dwindwe na sa mana dwim how a leading crofor to depression. Ebi mu da benya stroke, high blood pressure. Ama om condition no ay degenerated. And when the Faith Homeopathic Clinic nyame e de ya bagana man onam ayaresa e koso of Faith Homeopathic Clinic so ema enida so. One and all four say they are their lowest point. Sikeny Nasa, I don't try Japadia to your Hushay. Oh, big crumpled, they are not told what the Jim say, or China DBCBI.
1: See, Bamba Banano,
12: a breath. Because why do baby?
1: Sikas would travel out here.
12: But Jessica, not dear young police say, it didn't do a cobble be near Tion, and BI as many women you were meaning about still.
1: Tia and Edgy Fasos,
12: New Makwana, Ecos Room. And no, and a Faith Homeopathic Clinic, a bem. A bus up a debacle pe a Faith Homeopathic Clinic. Baby, ye nam a choir hood was so a sire dear because ye GD say ya dear and fa choir back or so nearby. Nanny Pabby and Timmy Fab choir back or so and Fansania. Or Samuel Cassas is here as Oko China. Na Osha choir China for and nam so a diarisa and then quatente emma or my mana. A so wonderful. Chesse, almost traditional medicine. Omo sin from kra na they believe say ya de nye say obi da hon ko a obetwe nye obi onam hon so no yare enu nti China for e saw yare a ye saw yare free adwene mu e be see physical being no what you say enu nti no ye say health is not just the absence of disease the physical the emotional the psychological and the spiritual well-being so it's you know we know be on amosisi a of course we okay ma o yare so we share the reporter about healthy people in the world 80% na from sub health na in some na tear upon omo na ewu
1: oh sir
12: it a show say health is not just the absence of disease I say then you want to yare
1: to hon no che say we yare okay
12: you bet me at jobi da ho ne ho de che obi onam ho
1: eno kure
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1: that say bibi
12: bibi miaw
1: every bi man ko hospital me say doctor mo fa me nto ho
12: ah
1: o si de bi nyo na be chere dwuma nuru ho me say me so na me hu say me hu fa me
12: that is it so and only health
1: yes
12: the who sense wo mu no and only apomodin no
1: yes
12: it is a good thing kasa wo yare and pa wo yare ampa e ma obi en convince otherwise
1: nine
12: because una do ni pedua no una oni de na mo widiem
1: san she we ya mo ye ene ma mo ma ya san ye different
12: what you say
14: yeah
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12: what you say into Faith Homeopathic Clinic ko ba sa diagnosis aye be ye no wankasa na abe confirmo enioma efidi ni bede ebe ka ubesi sudua sometimes for the benefit of the doubt nti no ye ma wankasa na ye ya diagnose we we ani a chose enioma se ni se ni se efidi ni ka
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12: 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For example, my ba se miti na ye mi ya na mde ba ye. I said you draw the command me no. I come on me ye fun ya die pa che se no de miti mi ya me ho hwe. In this say no America doctors no e ma patient do me very careful say you weigh the side effects to the benefits. I adrun the yede e dey ma o because e do bi a wono no. If a friend of help and chemicals, a drone, especially the chemical drugs, you know, a containing 30% help, 70% chemicals. It's a son of this drone be mobile, you know, not just say, and on a gen and qua, and yes, the 70% bed, you know, we hear when you pay them. Because it will take another medication and another therapy to get rid of those chemicals from your body. Now, Ubiako fair droby, ne husun, and so on, a common kidney problem. 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
1: na hoto mra
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1: papa
12: yes yes sa wi ale abon back to the sender especially what would jiji say o yade an honhum bi tachi sabra faith o mi particularly even though we are medical facility, no? We believe in prayers.
1: Yes.
12: Your bumpire, away the BBA, Senya Mensa.
1: Yeah.
12: Because he is the Alpha and the Omega.
1: Omega.
12: It is phenomenal.
1: What is your answer for penny?
12: What is it? What is it? It's a number here. 0244-58-38-59-59-0244-58-38-59-59-59-59-59-59-59-59-59-59-59-59-59-59-59-59-59-59-59-59-59-59-59-59-59-59-59-59-59-59-59-59-59-59-59-59-59-59-59-59-59-59-59-59-59-59-59-59-59-59-59-59-59-59-59-59-59-59-59-59-59-59-59-59-59-59-59-59-59-59-59-59-59-59-59-59-59-59-59-59-59-59-59-59-59-59-59-59-59-59-59-59-59-59-59-59-59-59-59-59-59-59-59-59-59-59-59-59-59-59-59-59-59-59-59-59-59-59-59-59-59-59-59-59-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for Faith Homeopathic Clinic o betimi inbox ye e be reply o and I say follow us na say the be ya update bi a e ko bi a
1: so beti bi
12: so beti bi wo hu anamọ pa
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1: okay Reverend as Dr. Adichun former minister.
11: Bi na ka
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11: 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First na ye nti bi da e wo Ghana.
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1: Yeah.
11: Ye ti bi. De to so mi nu. 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
1: and oh.
11: Yeah, the agrochemicals and ashy and food in tea. Last week or last week here, City News B. Say ye toma ye contumrin. About 80% of your contumrin are contaminated.
1: And then you contaminate
11: cyanide metals. And as I make your modi every galamsey insensimity. Master name and in say. In Tingana, our environment is unhealthy. And how can one live healthy life in an unhealthy
1: environment.
11: Now, we be because they say they are in the DBM. Then, you call continent, you are Africa. On the cigarette, you are true. On the cigarette smoking is harmful. On the street, cigarette, case. Then, you say, uncle, for almost in the uni, case. I didn't hear.
1: On your mood,
11: good.
1: A brand of brand.
11: Very good.
1: It's your man upon the piano. A brass, sir, you owe this and for
11: good. And the fact, sir, you near me, I am contaminated. You sure, you know, my contaminated.
1: And just say, yes, this is yes,
11: very good.
1: Coffee, you are.
11: Who bet me at this unhealthy environment? anya pomden
1: yes
11: na be nya pomden a yes we call the right place say the reverend kind
1: come on
11: right place in the
1: faith to be particular
11: na dear am I ya your son a dance so na say say the na reverend card obi o ha yare no dia ye nti ama na ba mo bu but em of us one mo ka say accurate diagnosis is a half cure no say unhunu yare no fare by any dear di yare ne by no na che say yare no was a half a we na dia tie ni won say yare who will be physically say no yare a utimi hu so ya but apart from that emotionally and my yare tonko for so a omo to ho a omo ntimi so
1: sorry bio
11: and psychologically I dream then it seems say we chine a won timi nya yare san ko enti no edu bie no ade mana no beto but uba faith in particular clinic homeopathy are san ka say holistic we deal with both physical emotional and psychological. And you buff it to me particularly and pray on say obeko. If you say osi enya adaje.
1: Show
11: ni peduanim kosi ase. 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Ekọ. If you say obi owa oba aya na enya nnu nko ahu. Ye ma no education, ye educate no how to live his life.
1: Yeah.
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12: bia se Faith Homeopathic Clinic. Yes, see you. Omo catch no no.
1: Oh sir.
12: Sa pepe pepe.
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12: 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Iti sa obia ehwe bia. Yes, re Ghana mai.
1: Mhm.
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12: But you were sitting regions. Obia e pre ade akoni die. Nti asanteman yeso ye pre ade aba asanteman.
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12: 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Yem vote for Ampoma. Oye number 2.
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12: 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O show ni ma. Ono kwa so ne jama Ashanti region.
1: Okay.
12: Nti yem follow TV3 voting processes no. Abra Sunday bia be hwe dwuma die no.
1: Okay. Okay.
12: Na vote to ama no.
1: O short code no. Timi
12: 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Short code no.
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12: Star 713. Star 13 hash.
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12: Star 713. Star 13 hash.
1: Okay.
12: Now abosa number 2 no.
1: Okay.
12: I jama ampoma.
1: Okay.
12: Now they have voted man.
1: Okay.
12: Asantemai mumi empresa a few weeks.
1: I'm affecting kuwenti. Yes, ubia tu.
12: A few weeks di.
1: I say but.
12: Ubia entuma ampoma ne famra asantemai.
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0: bibi say ya baba
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5: 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Fabra Pesca, a ho ye best body treatment center. Chess any pedium, ye ye yan fim ye sisi, pediuman ye fe fe fe, ye number one, and Fabra ya be a cos who nipedium waposwapo so ye being in efro, at the amount boa so and a night meet to tea a bodium crow on tea, the national pabuamua sebi, slippers, cha chow, it me rock, or who's a nankra, I say foam. Fabra Pesca, BCC Nina, at the amount improper blood circulation, oh, Nana, Chesse, Asse, Muffins, Anansia, Chona,
0: Anansi,
5: 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This will be so meaning, Papa B. Or by a clinic one and say, and Insano, or how, it me qua qua say, this will be so no treatment, dear man. 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
5: 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whole best body treatment center. 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
8: PBB test, who ya pabini ankasa?
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15: Masa! 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If it says U Life Agombia Capsules, and the Nansa Benya, and Obama, now the Abuajuma. Bebia. Or buy one feature crow how one tip that one pem and a low spam count wardrobe and is you life a gombia castle. Massa Maswasha di Huma dance here. Enti me my one crack catching up about this when you're painting. Zoo life a gombia castles. Young conqua. Trying. I was 0244-946525 and a 0277-454-288. A gombia. One mama feel
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16: Do you think the plane can't fly higher? 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Do you think that sweetness can't be multiplied? 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Make we bet. Bet Tano. Bet responsibly, not for persons under the age of 18. This advert has been approved by the Gaming Commission of Ghana.
17: Motion is climate change is the greatest threat. You mention AI, you mention nuclear weapons, pandemics, and a whole lot. Sweetest, which one of them is the greatest. We'll be waiting for the response.
18: Yeah, baby, Love FM, Kel Chaco Toothpaste, High School's Debate 2026. The Battle of Brilliant Ideas is back. And Rantewa and Mabawa, Wabini Yefra Santemamu, Senior High School Ahudu Omu Besia, Abobo Nsemua Puarisa, Adjia Chinye Mudo, Adjia Jiabaso Bodye, and Kodabe Kaumutira Bomwa Juni Samwa Kasaku Kodroso, Sharp Arguments, Confidence, Critical Thinking, Teamwork, and Unforgettable Moments, as every point counts and every voice matters. Don't miss this excitement, the passion, and the clash of ideas. Love FM, Kel Chaco Toothpaste, High School Debate Jumadiei, and Kel Chaco Toothpaste, Ashanti Regional SRC, Charles, and Original Directorate of GES, and Adebrewo.

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1: 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Oh!
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0: Angel Law.
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0: In music.
8: Are you busy? 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
9: On the goat, the only goat I know lives in Tema.
8: Every year we dey give to you back.
0: So who is the goat? Though we may disagree on who the GOAT is in football, music and jollof, Alumobetus always brings us together. Alumobetus, authentically African. Alumobetus, our heritage, our pride. 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
3: 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We free a inner chiba. 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
2: Yeah, do as say. Agofia o. Agofia.
6: Amisia.
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6: Atene atene atene.
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6: 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We o mo kunu. 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Ya ka se la so 24. Because Ghana get man Nipa 5 or more from Magine. At the same time, the police force will be more Magine. The Moka Moka Ghana.
2: Okay.
6: In the assembly, Ghana, where was that? And the campaign for no more to Parliament in Ghana. More from 19 from her, no more Philip Ghana.
2: Okay.
6: Ghana, the Kuma, the Kufi, and go on. Come.
2: That's it. I go for you.
6: I'm going to see her.
2: And you know,
6: I think it's yeah, a friend day.
2: Oh, Chrome, you know, where?
6: Oh, yeah, yeah.
2: How much I say if you couldn't wanna?
6: Oh, love it.
2: My dear,
6: oh, yeah,
2: yeah. Yeah, I'm here.
6: Ah, who say, I'm run one. And can say, I'm buying a pet prison, yeah, or my mood this I would. Or my farm won't cut a prison. Na obi akọ wi akọ de akọ wi abi bi na o ma de o mi na kwafra. 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
2: Okay.
6: Mm.
2: Yeah, that's it. Ago fia o.
6: Ami fia. Agodi.
2: Where appear?
6: Appear.
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2: Mosquito breath over. E dey say.
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2: 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Ti na ntwe wono kwa so ntime nwe.
12: What
2: is? Mo mama be ma no. Eti number no amo first so no.
12: Yeah.
2: No aka se me sende ana me de ba ho no. Eye 0507.
12: Yeah.
2: 1110 21.
12: When you cry, the old yard will send a prayer sample.
2: Hey, who send the D? Who send the crown one? Reference for Ding?
12: Yeah.
2: For Ding?
12: Yeah.
2: Han, what's
12: wrong to me soon? Throw Ding fine, ya. When you are sending, we are.
2: Don't frame me.
12: Be frame me, mammy, as a miss.
2: My send the same.
12: Papa, as a miss.
2: And my trot.
12: Men, I'm sending skills, ya.
2: And my trot.
12: No, I trot. If you do, baby, I can't be genuine.
2: Yeah, actually, it's a hundred domino do one.
12: Domino do one. Do well, best and be answer. You better know my two.
2: Yeah,
12: send any ever frail. And the mamma, the uncle Jammy, mammy, woo ye.
2: Yeah,
12: my mamma, uncle Jammy, baby, and be mobile.
2: Yeah,
12: but to Eddie, a munko Jammy. My year, you see ya.
2: When the chum was running papa with you, you are going to papa no
12: one.
2: Dog,
12: open any. I can't trust a bed.
2: Hey, my more basso. Say, the uncle four. Hey, jar boxer, and I would you in here. Woman called four jar boxers also check where you moon. Miss Bonnie, a tomb box of a year woman.
12: Oh, Dabby, Ben, my dear. Oh, I saw until you do.
2: And only any come pass one.
12: Ben, my dear, until you
2: moon. As I say, boys, is here bar. Omo boss other than intimidation shape you.
12: Ai, eya no cre.
2: Is your control oversize?
12: Me see, wow, be mesha. Fia sa no man. Branch left.
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12: 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As a pen.
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0: 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Eno se. Ogidi Brown, and send me some so, and name me some so. Now, we are ready to present the idea, Mr. Roma. Me poor dear fool be a meeting in a dinkumuk master. Now, find number, mammy. And I must say, a deaf on the door so, Kumasia. Now, they may meet me, Dimmy says, Simmerpo. Let me find me saying, Simmerch. Let me come for the amount. I a prophet. Joshua, Odifo Joshua, and I'm the number man. What's your friend? Out of our attention, FM, me name the how, me name the dao so, a biana, what's in China bread, one auntie a bread, if you be bringing me, you're dead, that's what I say. And you may be Kosua, Brabon, my one tiasi, me come for a radidi futio. A radidi fo do what to me dear so to me prophet prophet Joshua Barnes 0536501101 number way a number bia so when a sound number we are a winner che visa a winner che Ghana card Say it's an area, but we can say Ghana or Ghana Kalia. We are changing touching. I may say, catch yourself. Oh, number is 0536 501101. San Lambano, a Wuya Che Ghana card. Me say, a Wuya Che Ghana card. I am telling you. The quantity benefits make up to the Wuya Che Ghana card. So we are the whole. 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Kumasman as Antimony in the answer. Obey himself, Papa, we dear. Only what's in a bread. Ya dear be thou so. And he may be how. Won't yes, ye. Would if we. Remember, Father, so. Now, what, Joe? The longest serving pastor. Oh, multimedia. You know, you know, too. Multimedia for you, Nadia Dance, Chef, and for you, Nadia Dance, and Pam. The longest serving pastor, prophet, oh, and Chef, and Hap. ɔne multimedia yɛyɛ adwuma 15 years nansa na radio so kora no kumase titiri wobɛte no kumase asɛ woni radio station bi ɛyɛ adwuma 15 years 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
1: And you scared me.
0: Now be here, Mammy Abrabas, who don't call a toilet, Mammy Abrabas. Say, and you be beard of a people bra. 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Not what quad is a bear and females, I had a get to
1: 22 years.
0: Papa McGazo, dear, say 3 years, cry. 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
3: That's an adjunct of just so bad 10.
2: Me do so bad 16 temple. 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And so be a bit ma kubia the whole day. And so cra one bottle crap, papa mintimino. Ma oka tell me, family, and I mean show. I'm a kumu china, I'll be a car tape near kufun. I feel me be do we. I didn't hear me. Mamma so come in when in komo.
3: And
2: yet he came like I tell me, say. Brown. I didn't hear no spirit in a year or son of some coon. What about me? Chain,
3: oh,
2: my beam to the stairs. Oh, my beam, mama. What do you call restaurant? Go to the other. In fact, what do you for Joshua?
3: Serious, sir.
2: What do you for Joshua? Namiacha, my dear. Now, here can you see this? Or do any behoo?
3: Brown, only I was set on your poma minya sponsorship and that program in the air strong. Yeah, me very reduce on my top 3 hours.
2: No dream, sir.
3: And I feel so no. Sponsors, Prenanas will be in 80. The two who are Obiamra.
2: Obiamra.
3: Ah, now I don't know my first.
2: Obiamra. Obiamra.
3: I'm not for your issue, fear, but I'm going to come to an amount. And see, a healing ministry, so dear, I was so near. Obi was so a sim. I'm what most of the times, all my yarn and much room.
2: Look here.
3: This old class, I don't know when you'll be answer as any more. But better a crap.
2: Look here. My no assemblyman, no Konongo area, who be
3: assemblyman.
2: Honestly, and then what turn out is a nice and quitter. But if I know it's what watching a Bernarda, Namibe, Yami, or Mountain of Victory and Deliverance Ministry, or Ashoma Yabe, na Otena Bra. 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
3: 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Obisa Bokum be as I say, maybe the drug or some wet eighty or so. Since some summer hood winning, and on Ochlana, a day back. onyamidi for Joshua naso.
2: Okay.
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3: 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See, you know, a law requirement to see about some subbing containers are lining up.
2: Mm-hmm.
3: Cobble container more phone BM and SO code D for Joshua. So, your containers need to be in commission in any fan.
2: Okay.
3: Shannon, so I saw it and they are painting blue and white.
2: Mm-hmm.
3: And your pata engine.
2: Okay.
3: I saw it and they are painting the blue and the white. And you know, I should not be another. Achan ebe hunhunhun
2: be hunhunhun
3: na brown can second chronicles 29 na message we enter account say na ura ejima nim.
2: All right, yen kan
3: second chronicles 20 verse 1 or say it if it say say atampo babetu sa.
2: Mhm.
3: Verse 1 na eba se eno echire no moabfo amonfo moanfo no mu binum a waka won ho no ba Jehoshaphat so se wone no Rebecca.
2: Mm-hmm.
3: Verse 2. Now I see. Now I catch there. Jehoshaphat said, Edom kesi be free, ponu eja free. Edom reba osu na shwe.
2: Okay.
3: Or ha santa ma a any engedi.
2: Mm-hmm.
3: Now Jehoshaphat threw. Second Chronicles 20 verse 1 or say it if it's someone say a tampo babetu sa.
2: Mm-hmm.
3: Verse 1 na eba se eno echire no moabfo amonfo moanfo no mu binum a waka won ho no ba Jehoshaphat so se wone no Rebecca.
2: Mm-hmm.
3: Verse 2 na I say now abaka kire Jehoshaphat se edom kesi bi fre ponu eja fre Adam reba osu na hwe.
2: Okay.
3: Or ha santa ma a any engedi.
2: Mhm.
3: Na Jehoshaphat through in the brown eye wo adom kese bi a.
2: Mhm.
3: E to she ni paswa ohia abasa kese.
2: Okay.
3: We na sing kron mi ansa na to she Jehoshaphat so so wona ne beko.
2: Mhm.
3: Nti obi tiem ze sia adom atwa she na so.
2: Adom ma.
3: Ama we nya yare emu yare kese.
2: Mhm.
3: Doctor send the kidney. Say Timothy by Thomas.
2: Thomas.
3: Doctor send the kidney.
2: How to me tell you boga?
3: I'm so boo. But the boy and I don't can see she ang was like a see. I didn't know if you have a bush. And to ut see me and I you be team I don't can see be at watch and so.
2: Yes.
3: Or that D5.
2: Okay.
3: Or that red. And so Doctor Nehenu. Say Dom the panion to mean the woo. And the Bible said, Adam to share Judah for so na Joseph at Nedi or Menim Yaheneno. Verse was na Joseph at Sruy,
2: Shurina
3: or Yerenu, she share a wurade. Na opai in what the dear Judenina. Na Judah for Bob one, and no say whatever she share a wurade for a moa. And the baby, why I'm going to share a more through D for in chamber, I'm going to go more through right in jail. 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
2: 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Bye, bro. 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Bye, bro. Bye, bro. Bye, bro. Bye, bro.
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2: 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Bye, bro.
4: 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Bye, bro. 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
2: Ah. 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
1: se sunsun yare me hu
0: wow and then we were pretty different. And then who is that? And then I'm not just doing about the work in India.
1: Sir, as soon as me are there, as soon as me know, I better know where the nation is me are there, the BNC.
0: Wow. And the demonstration with the TV show. I was on KTV. We got many my view for the I'm a team room coach say. I'm a two say now I'm 42. So
1: made the mempa when I arrested dim with my machine.
0: Jesus.
1: So be that.
0: There be.
1: Ready yes me the boy ja. Na me dey go and my machine here say who be we are in the face me. Who be the chair.
0: Na ma to one mum. Manu mum.
1: Me sure.
0: I don't have my baby before. So many years and until me who be sad. Mammy's room on Fampa, on Fan and on Shampa one
1: each year.
0: No Shampa
1: and so no more.
2: Why?
1: We are there to me.
0: Wow.
1: Why? Hey, serious.
0: This is power.
1: Ah, brown.
0: Papa,
1: I saw another level.
0: Another level.
1: And I said, someone maybe a cobaye.
0: I come to your country. Another level.
1: Yeah.
0: Papa said, I'm a banana toss and maybe sound semi queen be a famono. And that's all. Or if you show Achumaya be, Uraya be Kunna, and Buponoso, and Ohana Block Factory, also produce for you, so no Ubiabetro Block Factory, Hona, Pedro, and the areas we say, I saw down white and blue is your kaka. Now I have a cow so fly. Sounds so, Udi so fly so called a yabby. I get Cromwell say yabby. Ho pepepe na best myself a car was fantastic star dancing and I feel a doom pampas
1: so chain to me be janet young
0: mm-hmm
1: I said come on me
0: Jesus
1: and it said to me come down where do for if I want to know how to be cool now me choose to say
3: and she riot fan
1: Kaun. Why didn't I say Bekuno? Huh? Are they okay? What did I want in chain?
4: Bekuno.
1: Why are they?
4: Sibati fee. Mekuna to actually.
0: Jesus.
1: Fine, where's the fee?
3: She riot fan.
4: The best if you.
1: Neba. Na, the best if you are bomb is you.
3: She riot fan.
4: I do a money money.
1: Why do you want any money money?
4: Why do you want money money?
1: And to work as I am.
4: He will need an umpenny for now.
1: One animal need an umpenny for.
4: A colana no of anum.
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0: 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Can you crown the free number?
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2: abusiya o be he ara fo be he de ko so e ofie ha
0: san che television me ba ha
2: ai
0: nti
2: o be he de ko so ha anu atime. Na we even get to had a time that so
0: had a time.
2: Bi ebe koso otina e wo mantle of rich minister atuma yabe no. Atuma yabe.
0: Eh
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2: 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On the seed animal, wana.
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2: 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I imagine some people in a dream near the accident at Kumba. They are refusing. 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Now a moon and some ring in a piaba. Tell me when you bounce window with this own common. Said by your own share with your baba by sir. 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
0: different level
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2: more. 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
1: Pacho,
2: and the Ampratum, and the Timuai, Obakubu, and he will bet 3 days ago. And the Timothy soon know who Pentecost in no. I want to pardon a day or so on the other. Okay, Miss Nika crap. I'm groom what in here. Oh, Papa, do the tight, but we've had to be tight.
1: No, correct.
2: Do station one. Oh, for now, call a aquabu crum, tel crum, a takra de aquata bani crum. I'm your brother. There's a Pentecost or winning. 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
2: Papa,
1: you bet me I'm ready.
2: So I'm on bodyguards in Nachi.
1: Be in Nachi, I don't go.
2: Okay.
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2: It's not one but I should put.
1: It's not even GDA Biasa. I'll buy into Obian was a mammy, sorry, and I'm a mum pie. 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
2: Okay.
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2: Near Bob Machidian, near Sonan, not near Bob.
1: You went to me, Crab, sorry. 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
0: Soon, some middle tour.
2: Oh, okay.
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4: Oba
2: kwia. Baby of free body be see and also bit my body.
4: Oh, meet me about
2: free in the body.
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2: And patrum. 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
2: A 1 hour. Master ready crew. But I say, oh, na Oba kwia, a dear Nene Hawa. If we bontes be pimudi for Jesus and Assi.
4: If I show me a funu.
2: Naso yem.
4: Ah, na na me fan so jojo.
2: O fan jojo. Okay, yem fan one by one. O ye fun your ya how many years? If you do say.
4: Me ya me ya me ya na mo Jesus 2.
2: Jesus 2.
4: Eh.
2: Na ye we ya.
4: Na ye me ya sa ba. Me ya call hospital doctor say o hu bebe ya re no wonti.
2: O ma free o. O ma your labs. O mo so mu bebe ya de ne she.
4: Bi o de me to emergency nyina mo mo check ya nso.
2: Na doctor ne answer na doctor ne be ye o emergency na o be ye o labs no. Na wo so one ma be duro.
4: Da bi na mi so. Ti abasa na me na na ka say o call hospital no mo check me.
2: Aha.
4: Ti ya wi am ka.
2: No no na abro na tie.
4: E ba so.
2: Okay.
4: Ya wi am ka kra no na. Or cast who we are and by saying, who are their memory fee?
2: Mhm.
4: It's every day, or not me, I'm no woman. Yes, sir, or sir, to me, I'm
2: okay.
4: Oh, me, my money, I'll be drinking, I'll be a funny night.
2: I'm quiet.
4: Diabetes, sex,
2: and a sad young job, Jim.
4: Aye, 6 years in Nina.
2: Mhm.
4: Say, me, who am I, Bassa, mean to me, and yummy, who beams in the first time it's here.
2: Okay.
4: And I'm the firm call way, here, I'm operation.
2: Mhm.
4: See operation no still crow na ya yam in the dadam.
2: Try operation crowd the same was in
4: check. Hey. Manunum no san so we be a operation no mum na na me call hospital me no mum ro.
2: Mhm.
4: Just say man nantin so.
2: Mhm.
4: Aha me ti ha na me call me page ti me ti ha na me
2: so for one year dey na wa ko bi.
4: Be a makoko bi a because 4 years in here, me woo ye chini de.
2: No, no.
4: And ye is me person me won't tell me na me to be here, Juma de
2: Buankrano.
4: My yard be sister brewy, me won't tell me. Ain't he? Me tear radio and share radio last 2 weeks.
2: Mm-hmm.
4: And I'm a tear dancing, I'm a castle. Ah, I had there. No, would you say me by my home bed, Tommy?
2: And you know what you want, Patron?
4: Me Patron, why?
2: Hey. Patron for a chamo.
4: Let me see.
2: Mm.
4: Timmy, I'm a DJ castle. I did chamber call.
2: Mm hmm.
4: Me so na mbo mi sister man e say
2: okay.
4: Me nya number bi na me koso phone unti mi
2: okay.
4: Se me kwa me ho beto me
2: wow.
4: No so dia ni ji eja me kwa se wat me mra
2: okay
4: be true ha
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2: mhm
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2: mhm
0: na me sha dia o so so
2: mhm
0: o za ona ma ho hu di na chi
2: okay.
0: Mas a buy and chain.
2: Mm.
0: Who say jackets ye be?
2: Mm.
0: I tie a woman.
2: Okay.
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2: Jesus name.
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2: Jesus.
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1: Hey, you're so fubi. I don't know what I'm calling. Ah! 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I dream this so. You're cool, you know, I dream this so.
0: Now, who's sister Peter Pan or phone spot where you say, I'm a bitch, you know. But I said, you know.
1: I've seen a woman down in the house, you.
2: Jesus.
1: Ah! None of them. Who now?
0: Spirit kwanta ya dene tika anko. 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
0: e picture na phone we picture
2: o picture wa ha
4: e ba so
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4: no fu na ndu adam me pictures no go so pim pim And what am I no fun?
2: The who picture na make on?
4: Ah, me pictures.
2: Who picture ni?
4: E ba so ma.
2: Are you sure?
4: E ba so ma, me pictures for so baby.
2: Who picture ni?
4: Ah, in 2019.
0: I'm serious, Brown.
2: Who picture ni? Ori bo anya anya anya Photoshop bi na gi akoye.
4: David, you
0: know
4: me
0: fun. Editing.
4: I know the thing. I'm not going to be able to do it.
2: What do you be a want? Me na mte.
4: Me ya kase cross in say by that time no na. Baby I'm a one man traffic. Chana me nim so e be a still me
0: push. Oh, come sa.
2: mpae bo bia bo bia me ngai wate
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2: 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Wow, Baco. What do I do? Man, a whole banner. 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No, put the picture now was none for my fatty picture now, so no. Because I knew default and the Waha and the BBC and me meet him on Comona. Can make us why a Photoshop. And I'm telling you,
4: the pictures.
2: Abusuena wo nimo de.
4: Omo nyina wo.
2: Yes. 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What? 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
0: Yes sir.
4: What?
2: Me nya me nsese ne ma because se anya sha. If you so be call ba so. What is oba na be ma?
4: Be ma.
2: 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share you be me see who integrates with the food Joshua
4: that's
2: it some pan make a chair no a queer if you want to want it that's it that's it number need in come what it but if Joshua no the food Joshua a powerful man of God me see my dika catch you say papa you need na yajuma of free you say from me beto papa no wahoo me kura me ba next year na 10 years. 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
0: better be a piano. I said, I'm going to be a piano.
2: I'm going to be a piano. I'm going to be a piano. eje bia ba be wura ha e be di nti
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2: Okay.
0: I mean, so angels and I'm going to be a jar.
2: Amen.
0: Yeah. And to be in the den, where do I know you? And now, all gift now, we'll jab off for a one. And the way we are.
2: Why will you cry?
0: Yeah.
2: Why will you cry?
0: Because demons are most roger.
2: No cry, what do you
0: for? That's yes. In the man, I understand you can see me in the same.
2: No cry.
0: A journey, dear. Any journey, so no. I wanna kwan o be fast with Janne Beck see.
2: Okay.
0: Because I met here say 1 week in the menada. 1 week in the menai. Cause I never cast a door bizarre. My brother. 1 week in the menai.
2: Okay.
0: Janne my boom. I'm a no, I say brim to Achina say no more be pure. I shall be people now see who for Tonquem,
2: Jananoshi.
0: Yeah,
2: Chef
0: Fasim Nana, Jibia, a bomb pile, and Jibia almost 6 hours. Yeah, and you know, I'm anointing, no, me to say, never be a moment, so
2: Jesus.
0: Yeah, to watch Nabehu, into a channel, obi a war. Diabetes, I'm a mummy, a booby dia umbra.
2: Okay.
0: A boo hana, Osiko, quiet, and the only moja. It be a soon soon, my dear. 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
2: Sciatica,
0: brown, I am a dana yami, a debracher, I
2: mean.
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2: okay
0: well ne set on the office man
2: okay
0: because me nim pesa me di duro sem be be fra me line
2: okay
0: me ne power no ho
2: all right
0: I make a swat my
2: baby.
0: And the man make a say obit ye me on a nebi. Who are paying not her bay. And the wo unim ha ben be a din ma ha ben be a been for don't go anim be but unim webia.
2: Okay.
0: I'm more crabby as a Afrika brabe on me.
2: Okay.
0: Me mess set office be a mount.
2: Okay.
0: To me done a radicate me say her ban ways asiatica. No matter the name dear bro.
2: Okay. No akotiaba.
0: So I say, who's a bear de pa?
2: A bear de pa.
0: You man, you see, I got different level.
2: Different level.
0: And the Sawood, see me now, wouldn't even have been what in a class yet. A man, him have been in the brandy baby. Men, a man, a brown bomber, send it on the area on friend.
2: That's your friend 0536 501101 0536 501101. And I said 0559-991-787
0: 0559-991-787 None would you phone in common? Yeah, I'll say, you call Kantan Radi, a DB Tremis, sir. So, being a stroke, and I so being a sciatica in 1918, the Cambodian. And I met a DB, a DNC, a Fenica campaign. I won't say, you all Kantan was a black crew between to me bow. Busa no kwatis a aduane ba ene ba che me semya mfa ade ba ko bingum ne nipa ne nyama no de asre be ntri ne wuni na ba revival
2: okay
0: ana me mo bi test share enya sem ketua
2: okay
0: ma me bi kran de ne sisi a chira this try at ne ten and stroke ne de ne ntino wasi enya obi a wonim ha ba ndro no ba
2: okay
0: na me this department na excellence
2: okay
0: me dey 2 minute kuta me power ne kuta me me mpese me dey haban sembi abed no
2: okay
0: me was me na me tremen sa ni me sisi no okay. Higher level than haban
2: okay
0: the main person may distract spirit na. But all the name be between transparent na name.
2: Okay.
0: Oh yeah, obi ba. No ni ma haban dro ni ma haban din ya. Mentana meti haban bi ma tro.
2: Okay.
0: Ale chana mi di abra ma tro se ni ameti yes we ya de sabi a stroke bi a de we sa gonorrhea. Aha. Enti oh yes tani pa bi sa frere no ma
2: 053
0: 1101
2: okay
0: 053 650 1101 ti wasi atika bo prostrate be home prostrate ndi bo ma jo so na jo sa won na o jo so na jo be 1000 o kra le why yes prostrate cancer be home o jo so be bre o jo so be ka so be mo be so be ka said what that it report so aso jawo to that ya say
2: okay
0: obi so ha ne don pay bu wato ato and can say na honhom mo nsa kotem
2: okay
0: obi so ha ko ko fi finet wanu wi asin do na ko ya ya wodi abey photo de ma
2: okay
0: ko ko ya re say na abey photo de wo by name say tin din ko ko normal ne dey bebre ya abey photo de Obana ne kwa chia da ne chia so yesu ba. Ano no onyi tu ma cha ye ho hwe nye nso ya kwara ale fa na bra. We nyi a do some level bi dia nye. O wa asma ba be ho me.
2: Okay.
0: Etre edam. Ma ti asie en san san bi egu ho. Wa ya ya ya ya en kwoti mi ye. Se gu na se gu ni be dia.
2: Asran ku ne won ti menta hodo.
0: Doctor Tam, that's because I had tomato skills. Doctor Tam, that's no account. As I had tomato skills. Zadi, as I. Oh, low sperm count, be home. Blood pressure, high or low. 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
2: Villa, gas.
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2: Eh, we dey on the one of the jale me se bade sa ko kan to da wa ko ni do.
0: Obre wa.
2: Oso bade sa ko kan.
0: Oso ba.
2: Wa ni do.
0: I'm going to be a little bit of a problem.
2: I'm going to be a little bit of a problem. I'm going to be a little bit of a problem. I'm going to be a little bit of a problem. I'm going to be a little bit of a problem. I'm going to be a little bit of a problem. I'm going to be a little bit of a problem. I'm going to be a little bit of a problem. I'm going to be a little bit of a problem. I'm going to be a little bit of a problem. I'm going to be a little bit of a problem. I'm going to be a little bit of a problem. I'm going to be a little bit of a problem. I'm going to be a little bit of a problem. I'm going to be a little bit of a problem. I'm going to be a little bit of a problem. I'm going to be a little bit of a problem. I'm going to be a little bit of a problem. I'm going to be a little bit of a problem. I'm going to be a little bit of a problem. I'm going to be a little bit of a problem. I'm going to be a little bit of a problem. I'm going to be a little bit of a problem. I'm going to be a little bit of a problem. I'm going to be a little bit of a problem